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1: Station, this is Farmer's Coast Guard. Here is the Maritime Safety Information Broadcast. There are currently no gale warnings in force with the areas Portland, Summit, Hull, Lundy and Fastnet. The intro waters forecast issued by the Met Office at 00.01 UTC on Wednesday the 8th of July. Intro waters forecast to 12 miles offshore for the period 00.00 UTC.

1-9.

That concludes the Maritime Safety Information Broadcast. The next broadcast from this station will be in approximately 3 hours' time. This is Falmouth Coast Guard.

Tranquil, Occitan Poyak, Occitan Poyak, call sign 9 Hotel Alpha 5079. 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Do you read me over? Hey, good morning, sir. For your report, switch channel 5 05. Yes, 05.

This is Spain Calier K-Hertz Information Service. The average wind direction is 320 degrees. The wind speed of Spain Calier K-Hertz is 2 knots. Gusting 2 knots. Left bend.

that the Spain Community Health Information Service. The average wind direction is 338 degrees. The wind speed at Spain Community Health is 3 knots. Gusting 3 knots. Message end.

at the same time your peer has information servers. The average wind direction is 3.32 degrees. The wind speed at same time your peer has is 4 knots, gusting 4 knots.

It sustained Talia Kehead's information server. The average room direction is 3.11 degrees. The wind speed of Saint Talia Kehead is 4 knots, gusting 5 knots. Message end.

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The average wind direction is 3.11 degrees. The wind speed at Spain Calliope Head is 4 knots, gusting 5 knots. Message end.

This is Spain WK Heads Information Service. The average wind direction is 305 degrees. The wind speed at Spain WK Heads is 5 knots, gusting 5 knots. Message end.

that the same Calliope has information servers. The average wind direction is 300 degrees. The wind speed at same Calliope head is 3 knots, gusting 5 knots. Message end.

This is Spain Palio Pierhead Information Service. The average wind direction is 317 degrees. The wind speed of Spain Palio Pierhead is 3 knots, gusting 5 knots. Message end.

at the same time your PHS information servers. The average wind direction is 3.54 degrees. The wind speed at same time your PHS is 3 knots, gusting 5 knots. Message end.

that the Spain Calliope has information servers. The average wind direction is 3.55 degrees. The wind speed of Spain Calliope head is 2 knots, gusting 5 knots. Message end.

that this same Calliope has information servers. The average wind direction is 3.41 degrees. The wind speed of same Calliope head is 3 knots, gusting 5 knots. Message end.

This is Spain Calier Quejas Information Service. The average wind direction is 3.37 degrees. The wind speed of Spain Calier Quejas is 3 knots, gusting 4 knots. Message end.

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The average mean direction is 3.34 degrees. The wind speed at same Calliope Head is 4 knots, gusting 5 knots. Message ends.

that the Spain Calliope has information servers. The average wind direction is 3, 2, 4 degrees. The wind speed of Spain Calliope head is 5 knots, gusting 6 knots. Message end.

is the same Paleo-K Hertz information service. The average wind direction is 318 degrees. The wind speed at same Paleo-K Hertz is 5 knots, gusting 6 knots. Message end.

that the same Calliope has information servers. The average wind direction is 3, 2, 1 degrees. The wind speed at same Calliope head is 5 knots, gusting 6 knots. Message end.

that the same Calliope has information servers. The average wind direction is 329 degrees. The wind speed at same Calliope head is 6 knots, gusting 6 knots. Message ends.

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The average wind direction is 3.32 degrees. The wind speed at Spain Palio K head is 5 knots, gusting 7 knots. Message end.

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The average wind direction is 3, 2, 8 degrees. The wind speed at Spain Calliope Heads is 5 knots, gusting 7 knots. Message end.

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The average wind direction is 3-4 degrees. The wind speed at Spain Palio Quejas is 5 knots, gusting 7 knots. Message ends.

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The average wind direction is 3.19 degrees. The wind speed at Spain Palio-K Health is 4 knots, gusting 7 knots. Message end.

If the Spain community has information servers, the average wind direction is 3, 2, 7 degrees. The wind speed of Spain community head is 5 knots, gusting 6 knots. Message end.

0: at the same time as he has information servers. The average wind direction is 3.4 degrees. The wind speed at same time as he has is 4 knots, gusting 6 knots. Message end.
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If the Spain Calliope has information servers, the average wind direction is 3.5 degrees. The wind speed of Spain Calliope head is 6 knots, gusting 7 knots. Message end.

at the same time as he has information servers. The average wind direction is 3 degrees. The wind speed at same time as he has is 8 knots. Dusting, 8 knots. Message end.

that the same Calliope has information servers. The average wind direction is 3.32 degrees. The wind speed at same Calliope head is 6 knots, gusting 8 knots. Message end.

as the Spain Tellier Pierhead Information Service. The average wind direction is 3 degrees. The wind speed at Spain Tellier Pierhead is 7 knots, gusting 8 knots. Message ends.

is the same Tanya Spearhead's information servers. The average wind direction is 3, 2, 1 degrees. The wind speed of same Tanya Spearhead is 6 knots, gusting 8 knots. Message end.

the sustain Kamiokai Heads information servers. The average wind direction is 322 degrees. The wind speed of Sain Kamiokai Heads is 7 knots, gusting 8 knots. Message ends.

that the same Calliope has information servers. The average wind direction is 3 degrees. The same Calliope has is 7 knots, gusting 7 knots. Message end.

Porsche Team Red School, Porsche Team Red School, Robotfabriken.

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1: power is 3.6 degrees.
0: The wind speed of Spain Calliope has is 6 knots, gusting 7 knots. Message end.

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The average wind direction is 336 degrees. The wind speed at same Calliope Heads is 6 knots, gusting 7 knots. Message end.

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The latest maritime safety information broadcast from the Guernsey area, valid at 0133 UTC today, a Wednesday, the 8th of July, 2026. There are currently no strong wind warnings in force. So again, there is no strong wind warnings in force. The following two local navigational warnings are in force. Navigational warning number 021, Guernsey, southeast coast, Martin's Point Light, in position navigational warning number 001, Guernsey, east coast, Rustville Light and Beacon, in position 49 degrees to 9.23 north and 002 degrees to 8.78 west. Beacon out of position and light extinguished. Daytime group 01 and 01 33 UTC, January 2026. This concludes the Maritime Safety Information Broadcast. This is Guernsey Coast Guard. Good morning.

that this same Calliope has information servers. The average wind direction is 3.42 degrees. The wind speed at same Calliope head is 7 knots, gusting 7 knots. Message end.

that the same Palliope has information service. The average wind direction is 3.28 degrees. The wind speed at same Palliope head is 6 knots, gusting 7 knots. Message end.

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The average wind direction is 3.22 degrees. The wind speed at Spain Calliope Heads is 6 knots, gusting 7 knots. Message end.

at the same time your peer has information servers. The average wind direction is 331 degrees. The wind speed at same time your peer has is 7 knots. Gusting 7 knots. Message end.

that the same Calliope has information servers. The average wind direction is 3.5 degrees. The wind speed at same Calliope head is 6 knots, gusting 7 knots. Message end.

0: that the same Calliope has information servers. The average wind direction is 3, 2, 8. The wind speed of same Calliope head is 6 knots, 7 knots. Message sends.
1: Give me a wind update at the moment through this northwesterly with a wind speed of 4 to 5 knots. Many thanks for the use of

The average wind direction is 3, 2, 8 degrees. The wind speed of St. Calliope Head is 7 knots, gusting 7 knots. Message end.

that this same Taliope has information servers. The average wind direction is 3.32 degrees. The wind speed at same Taliope head is 7 knots, gusting 8 knots. Message ends.

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The average wind direction is 3 degrees. The wind speed at Spain Calliope Heads is 7 knots, gusting 8 knots. Message end.

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The average wind direction is 3.5 degrees. The wind speed of Spain Paleo Kayhead is 6 knots, gusting 8 knots. Message end.

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The average wind direction is 3.37 degrees. The wind speed at Spain Calliope Heads is 5 knots, gusting 8 knots. Message end.

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The average wind direction is 336 degrees. The wind speed at Spain Calliope Heads is 6 knots, gusting 8 knots. Message ends.

is the same Calliope Heads information server. The average wind direction is 3.40 degrees. The wind speed at same Calliope Heads is 6 knots, gusting 8 knots. Message ends.

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The average wind direction is 3.51 degrees. The wind speed at Spain Calliope Heights is 6 knots, gusting 7 knots. Message end.

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The average wind direction is 3.47 degrees. The wind speed at same Calliope Heights is 8 knots. Gusting 8 knots. Message end.

the sustained Taliope has information servers. The average wind direction is 340 degrees. The wind speed at same Taliope head is 9 knots. Gusting 9 knots. Message end.

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The average wind direction is 3.41 degrees. The wind speed at Spain Palio Quejas is 8 knots, gusting 9 knots. Message end.

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The average wind direction is 3.48 degrees. The wind speed at Spain Calliope Head is 7 knots, gusting 9 knots. Message end.

is the same Tele as Kahat's information server. The average wind direction is 3.55 degrees. The wind speed at same Tele as Kahat is 10 knots, gusting 10 knots. Message ends.

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1: This is Sam Calliope Head Information Service. The average wind direction is 350 degrees. The wind speed at Sam Calliope Head is 11 knots,
0: gusting
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1: Message
0: just give me a wind update. At the moment it is northwesterly with a wind speed of 3 to 4 knots. See you soon, thanks.

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The average wind direction is 3, 4, 6 degrees. The wind speed at same time your PHAS is 11 knots, gusting 12 knots. Message ends.

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1: 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The average wind direction is 339 degrees. The wind speed of Saint Calliope Heights is 11 knots, gusting 12 knots. Message end.

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1: Correct, 7 meters.
0: Copy, sir. So, what is. Do you have dangerous cargo under the G-cargo?
1: We don't carry the dangerous cargo on board.
2: The sustained IAK has information servers. The average wind direction is
0: can you repeat the type of cargo?
2: 9 degrees. The wind speed of sustained IAK head is 11 knots. Gusting 12 knots.
3: Good, baby.
2: Message end.
0: Okay, copy. What is the total wind?
3: 15 minutes of forward.
0: 9, 5, 6, 50 miles, 3, 4, 3, 4. Ok, commissaire, can I have your bunker figures for fuel oil, diesel oil, and lube oil over?
3: Yes, that's probably good, thank you.
1: This is not your oil and the fuel, and the diesel oil, give me 2 3 minutes.

0: The sustained Calliope has information servers. The average wind direction is 339 degrees. The wind speed of sustained Calliope has is 11 knots, gusting 12 knots.
1: Then we have fuel oil 1.62 decimal 4 metric tons. I repeat, fuel oil 1.62 decimal 4 metric tons. And diesel oil 508 metric tons. LO 208 50 liters.
2: 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No defect, no problem on board.
1: We have no problem. Everything is good.
2: Okay, so I'll copy your report to the Switch Channel 1216. Have a good watch. Goodbye. Sergeant Bonsoir, take out.
1: Okay, thank you very much.

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The average wind direction is 3.42 degrees. The wind speed at Spain Palio Pierhead is 10 knots, gusting 12 knots. Message end.

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1: This is Spain Calliope Heads Information Service. The average wind direction is 3, 4, 6 degrees. The wind speed at Spain Calliope Heads is 10 knots.
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0: 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Good morning, sir. 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

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The average wind direction is 3, 4, 7 degrees. The wind speed at Spain Palio Quejas is 10 knots, gusting 12 knots. Message end.

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1: The
0: average mean direction is 3, 4, 6 degrees. The wind speed of Spain Calliope head is 10 knots, gusting 12 knots.
1: Okay,
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1: Can I have your bank figures please? 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

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Please switch channel 1, 2, and 6. Have a good watch. Goodbye, sir. Robot traffic out.

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The average wind direction is 3.48 degrees. The wind speed of Spain Palio Quejas is 10 knots, gusting 12 knots. Message end.

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The average wind direction is 3, 4, 7 degrees. The wind speed at Spain Palio Quejas is 10 knots, gusting 12 knots. Message end.

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1: This is Spain Palio 2 Hertz Information Service. The average wind direction is 3, 4, 9 degrees. The wind speed at Spain Palio 2 Hertz is 10 knots, 11 knots, message end.

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1: This is Spain Calliope Heads Information Service. The average wind direction is 3, 4, 6 degrees. The wind speed of Spain Calliope Heads is 10 knots, gusting 11 knots. Message end.
0: Okay, thank you, sir, for your report. The watch 1316 all the time in the BTS area.
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ediyor. 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

that the Spain Calliope has information servers. The average wind direction is 3, 4, 9 degrees. The wind speed of Spain Calliope head is 9 knots, gusting 11 knots. Message end.

This is Spain Canyon K Heads Information Service. The average wind direction is 3.49 degrees. The wind speed at Spain Canyon K Heads is 10 knots, gusting 12 knots. Message end.

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The average wind direction is 3.55 degrees. The wind speed at Spain Calliope Heads is 10 knots, gusting 12 knots. Message ends.

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The average wind direction is 3.54 degrees. The wind speed at Spain Paleo Payheads is 10 knots, gusting 12 knots. Message ends.

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1: This is Spain Calle 2 Heights Information Service. The average wind direction is 3.49 degrees. The wind speed at Spain Calle 2 Heights is 9 knots, gusting 12 knots. Message end.

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1: right? The same Calliope head is 9 knots, passing 11 knots. Message end.

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1: 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The averaging direction is 3.44 degrees. The wind speed of Spain Calliope head is 8 knots, gusting 11 knots. Message end.

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The average wind direction is 3.44 degrees. The wind speed at Spain Paleo Pier Head is 8 knots, gusting 11 knots. Message ends.

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The average wind direction is 3.42 degrees. The wind speed at Spain Palliative Health is 7 knots, gusting 10 knots. Message ends.

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The average wind direction is 3.39 degrees. The wind speed of Spain Palio Tejas is 6 knots, gusting 10 knots. Message ends.

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The average wind direction is 3.40 degrees. The wind speed at Spain Calliope Heads is 7 knots, gusting 10 knots. Message ends.

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The average wind direction is 3.41 degrees. The wind speed at Spain Calliope Head is 4 knots, gusting 9 knots. Message ends.

that the same Palliopeia has information servers. The average wind direction is 330 degrees. The wind speed at same Palliopeia head is 6 knots, gusting 9 knots. Message end.

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The average wind direction is 3, 2, 4 degrees. The wind speed at same Calliope Head is 7 knots, gusting 9 knots. Message ends.

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1: This is St. Helier Pier Head Information Service. The average wind direction is 3.28 degrees. The wind speed of St. Helier Pier Head is 7 knots, gusting 9 knots. Message ends.

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1: The intra-watered workout session by my office at 0001 UTC on Monday the 8th of July. Intra-watered workout to 12 miles offshore for the period 0000 UTC Wednesday the 8th of July to 0000 UTC Thursday the 9th of July. General situation. A ridge of high pressure extending from the southwest to the British Isles maintains light to moderate wind over the coastal waters, with drizzle and fog patterns at times, mainly in north and west. Line region to Land's End, including the Isles of Scilly. 24-hour forecast. North or northwest becoming variable for a time, 2 to 4. Smooth, but slight in west. Fog patches at first. Good, occasionally very poor at first. Outlook for the following 24 hours. North or northwest, becoming variable, then northeast later, 2 to 4. Smooth, but slight in west. Occasionally moderate later in far west. Fog patches later in west. Good, occasionally very poor later in west. Land's End to St. David's Head, including the Bristol Channel. 24-hour forecast. West or northwest, 2 to 4. Becoming variable, 3 or less per time. Smooth or slight. Fog patches. Moderate or good, occasionally very poor. Outlook for the following 24 hours.

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The average wind direction is 3.43 degrees. The wind speed at same time your key has is 5 knots, gusting 8 knots. Message end.

at the same time your peer has information service. The average wind direction is 0.14 degrees. The wind speed at same time your peer has is 5 knots, gusting 8 knots. Message end.

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The average wind direction is 0.14 degrees. The wind speed at Spain Calliope Heads is 6 knots, gusting 8 knots. Message end.

This is Spain Palio K Head Information Service. The average wind direction is 0.28 degrees. The wind speed at Spain Palio K Head is 7 knots, gusting 8 knots. Message end.

that the same Calliope has information service. The average wind direction is 0.82 degrees. The wind speed at same Calliope head is 5 knots, gusting 8 knots. Message end.

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2: This is Spain WP Heads Information Service. The average wind direction is 2.52 degrees. The wind speed of Spain WP Heads is 5 knots, gusting 8 knots. Message end.

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The average wind direction is 308 degrees. The wind speed of Spain Calliope Heads is 5 knots, gusting 8 knots. Message end.

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The average wind direction is 0.88 degrees. The wind speed of Spain Calliope Heads is 5 knots, gusting 9 knots. Message end.

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The average wind direction is 0.13 degrees. The wind speed at Spain Calliope Heads is 5 knots, gusting 9 knots. Message ends.

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The average wind direction is 0.28 degrees. The wind speed at Spain Calliope Health is 5 knots, gusting 8 knots. Message end.

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The average wind direction is 0.30 degrees. The wind speed at Spain Paleo Pier Heads is 3 knots, gusting 8 knots. Message end.

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The average wind direction is 1.16 degrees. The wind speed at same Paleo Pier Heads is 2 knots, gusting 8 knots. Message end.

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The average wind direction is 339 degrees. The wind speed of Spain Calliope Head is 2 knots, gusting 8 knots. Message end.

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The average wind direction is 3.37 degrees. The wind speed at Spain Calliope Heads is 4 knots, gusting 6 knots. Message end.

at the same time of he has information service. The average wind direction is 318 degrees. The wind speed at same time of he has is 3 knots, gusting 5 knots. Message ends.

that this same Calliope has information servers. The average wind direction is 3, 4, 7 degrees. The wind speed at same Calliope head is 2 knots, crossing 5 knots. Message end.

Granville, Jersey Coast Guard, as well received, sir. Granville ETA 0555 to Centralia in ballast condition with crew 8 PEC 70 in command. No defects to declare and maximum draft of 2.7 metres. Is that correct, please, sir? Granville, Jersey Coast Guard, thank you for your report, sir. Good passage. I'll see you.

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The average wind direction is 3.47 degrees. The wind speed of Spain Calliope Heads is 0 knots, gusting 5 knots. Message end.

0: 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You're loud and clear, sir. Have a...
1: Semicolon Enterprise, you are leaving the VHS area. 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

0: 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Good morning, sir. 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
0: Tout Marocco, your ETA to Tanger.
1: Ok, so go back to channel 13 and call me back as soon as you are ready. I will take
0: at 1430. Correct, over. Ok, copy your maximum draft 12, decimal 1 meters and you are 25 on board, correct?
1: Ça va être Louisa, Louisa, je m'en trafique.
0: Ok, can you repeat the number of person on board? Ok, copy, you confirm you have IMO class 9 on board for a total weight of 1 meter.
2: The wind speed at same Calliope head is 4 knots.
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1: This is Spain Calliope Heads Information Service. The average wind direction is 193 degrees. The wind speed of Spain Calliope Heads is 1 knot, gusting 5 knots. Message end.
0: Is everything working
2: okay,
0: properly on board?
2: What is the total weight of all your cargo on board over?
0: Thank you, sir. Goodbye, good watch. Keep the watch 1316. Je rentre avec un. Moteur vaisselle, Louisa, Louisa, Louisa. 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Morning, switch 6-4, 6-4 for your report. Louisa, je vois trafic, good morning, please confirm your last port of call, destination ETA, over.

0: maximum draft, number of personnes on board, over.
1: Yes, I'm just copying.
0: Are you carrying any
1: 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You like diesel, gas oil, and lube oil.
0: Are you carrying anything else? 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
2: Sustained WK has information servers. The average wind direction is 194.
1: Okay, just need because you have gas oil, can you repeat?
0: So now you gas oil, you have the cargo. Say again.
2: Message end.
1: Okay, all copy. Any defector problem on board, over? Okay, all copy, sir. Your report is over. Please switch channel 1316. Have a good watch. Goodbye, sir. Jean Bon Traffic out.
0: You said inland container ship, correct?
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0: 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Okay, can I have your GPS position, please? Your GPS position.
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1: The altitude
0: direction is 2 degrees. The wind speed at St. Helier's Pierhead is 1 knot, gusting 5 knots. Message end.
1: Any defect or action system report. 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Copy, thank you sir for your report, Kilo Watch 1316.
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0: This is St. Helier's Pierhead Information Service. The average wind direction is 2.40 degrees.
3: The
0: wind speed of St. Helier's Pierhead is 2 knots, gusting 5 knots. Message end.
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3: Where is your flight from the
1: Are you carrying DG cargo?

0: Okay, I need the details, so give it to me class by class, weight by weight, and slowly, please. You are a little bit broken, so I don't really understand what you're saying, so say it slowly, please. Well.
1: Ouais, je crochais dedans.

Wind direction is 237 degrees. The wind speed of St. Calliope Head is 2 knots.

Ouais, ça. Waiting for your bunker sugar, sir. 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Answer my question, sir. My question is, what are your bunker figures ROV? Fuel oil, gas oil, and lube oil.

0: You said you have defect on board, say again? Well, copy, keep the watch 1316 across the time in the VTS area.
1: It's the same value P has been
0: generated further.
1: The average wind direction is 2, 4, 5 degrees. The wind speed at same Calliope head is 3 knots, gusting 4 knots. Message ends.

Just repeat for fuel oil, lube oil, sorry. Just repeat for lube oil, please. Ok, le copier, any defect or problem on board, over. Ok, so all copy, your report is over, please switch channel 1317, have a good watch, goodbye, sergeant, traffic out.

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The average wind direction is 2.56 degrees. The wind speed at same Calliope Head is 3 knots, gusting 4 knots. Message end.

if the same calliope has information servers. The average wind direction is 279 degrees. The wind speed at same calliope head is 4 knots, gusting 4 knots. Message end.

at the same Calliope Heads information service. The average wind direction is 296 degrees. The wind speed at same Calliope Heads is 4 knots, gusting 5 knots. Message end.

that the Spain Calliope has information servers. The average wind direction is 298 degrees. The wind speed of Spain Calliope head is 3 knots, gusting 5 knots. Message end.

This is Saint Helier Pierhead Information Service. The average wind direction is 280 degrees. The wind speed at Saint Helier Pierhead is 4 knots, gusting 5 knots. Message end.

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The average wind direction is 286 degrees. The wind speed at Spain Calliope Heads is 3 knots, gusting 5 knots. Message end.

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The average wind direction is 2.78 degrees. The wind speed at same Calliope Heads is 2 knots, gusting 5 knots. Message ends.

at the same Taliope has information servers. The average wind direction is 283 degrees. The wind speed at same Taliope has is 1 knot, gusting 4 knots. Message ends.

0: This is Spain Calliope Heads Information Service. The average wind direction is 308 degrees. The wind speed of Spain Calliope Heads is
1: 0
0: knots. Message end.

Granville to Nadia VTS. That's received, sir. Granville in via the east Violet channel inbound. Sir, the Elizabeth West berth is assigned to Granville, the east berth vacant and conditions light airs at 3.74 metres on the tide gauge, sir. Over. Level, this morning, please, the gangway to be on the upper deck level for disembarkation of crew is required of

is the same Calliope Heads information server. The average wind direction is 3.28 degrees. The wind speed at same Calliope Heads is 3 knots, gusting 4 knots. Message end.

This is Spain Palio Pierhead's information service. The average wind direction is 3.48 degrees. The wind speed at Spain Palio Pierhead is 3 knots. Gusting 3 knots. Message ends.

0: at the same Palliopeia Head Information Service. The average wind direction is 3.44 degrees. The wind speed at same Palliopeia Head is 2 knots, gusting 4 knots. Message end.
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0: formation
1: present.
0: The average wind direction is 3, 2, 3 degrees. The wind speed of same Calliope head is 3 knots, gusting 4 knots.
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1: 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The average wind direction is 320 degrees. The wind speed of Spain Calliope head is 3 knots, gusting 4 knots.
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0: bien, ça va le fort, bonjour.
1: Claim Kanye K has information server. The average wind direction is 3, 3, 4 degrees. The wind speed of Claim Kanye K is 14 knots, crossing, turn off, message end.
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4: Goodbye, good watch, out.

WK has information server. The average mean direction is 314 degrees. The wind speed at same WK head is 3 knots, gusting 4 knots. Message end.

Ok, copie sur any defector problem on board over. Ok, sir, last question. Can you give me again your ETA to Zeebrugge? Ok, all copy, report is over. Please switch channel 1316. Have a good watch. Goodbye, Sir Robot Traffic out.

opposite the same Calliope has information servers. The average wind direction is 3.12 degrees. The wind speed at same Calliope head is 4 knots, gusting 5 knots. Message ends.

Dan wel, een heavy chester. Dan wel, een heavy chester.

If the same Calliope has information servers, the average wind direction is 3 degrees. The wind speed that same Calliope has is 4 knots, gusting 5 knots. Message end.

at the same Calliope Heads information servers. The average wind direction is 339 degrees. The wind speed at same Calliope Heads is 3 knots, gusting 5 knots. Message end.

this is Spain Paleo Pierhead's information service. The average wind direction is 350 degrees. The wind speed at Spain Paleo Pierhead is 3 knots, gusting 5 knots. Message end.

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The average wind direction is 3, 4, 5 degrees. The wind speed at Spain Palio Quejas is 3 knots, gusting 5 knots. Message end.

0: This is Spain Calliope Heads Information Service. The average wind direction is 3, 4, 6 degrees. The wind speed of Spain Calliope Heads
1: is
0: 3 knots, tracking 4 knots. Message end.
1: 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So now you get test traffic information, motor vessel Granville, backing onto West West, lights are set to 2 races.

that the Spain Paleopea has information servers. The average wind direction is 3.5 degrees. The wind speed at Spain Paleopea head is 2 knots, gusting 4 knots. Message ends.

at the same time as he has information service. The average wind direction is 317 degrees. The wind speed at same time as he has is 3 knots, gusting 4 knots. Message end.

This is Spain Calliope Heads Information Service. The average wind direction is 3.57 degrees. The wind speed at Spain Calliope Heads is 0 knots, gusting 3 knots. Message end.

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1: This is Spain, Tony of Airhead Information Service. The average wind direction is 0.19 degrees. The wind speed at Spain, Tony of Airhead is 1 knot, 3 knots. Message ends.

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1: 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The average wind direction is 3, 2, 1, 3. The wind speed of Spain Calliope Health is 1 knot, gusting 2 knots. 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

0: Well, copy, do you have any defect, any problem on board?
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0: Okay, thank you, sir.
1: Okay, copy, your maximum drive is 10.4 meters, and you are 22 persons on board, correct, over. 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Okay, copy, please give me your bunker, breaker figures, ROB, fuel oil, diesel oil, gas oil, lube oil, over.

is the same Calliope Head information server. The average wind direction is 0, 2, 6 degrees. The wind speed at same Calliope Head is 0 knots, gusting 1 knot. 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
0: Ok, but you said LSM Geo 958 and Marine Diesel Oil 319. Which 9 is VLSFO over? Ok, so perfect. Last question, everything in good condition on board, no defect, no deficiencies over. Ok, so perfect, the report is over. Keep watch for the time, channel 1316 in the VTS area. Safe passage to your destination, Jabot Africa.

This is Spain Palio Pejas Information Service. The average wind direction is 3.48 degrees. The wind speed at Spain Palio Pejas is 2 knots, gusting 3 knots. Message ends.

if the same Calliope has information further. The average wind direction is 3, 4, 6 degrees. The wind speed of same Calliope head is 2 knots, gusting 3 knots. Message ends.

0: Cherbourg Airport, northwest 2, greater than 5 nautical miles. Fine, 1019 millibars, rising slowly.
1: Dinard Airport, south-southwest 2, greater than 5 nautical miles. Fine, 1019 millibars, falling slowly. Portland, north-northwest 2, greater than 5 nautical miles. Fine, 1019 millibars, rising slowly.
2: Bonjour, bonjour.
1: Channel Lights vessel, north-northwest 3, greater than 5 nautical miles. 1019 millibars, rising slowly. Wind speed at St. Helier Pierheads 2, peaking 3 knots from the north. And that concludes the observations. I shall now repeat the forecast. General situation. At midnight, high 1024 millibars, centred over shipping area Fitzroy, expected to decline to 1013 millibars by dawn Friday. Forecast from 0600 this morning for the following 24 hours. Wind northerly or variable force 1 to 3, locally northwest force 4 in the south of the area this afternoon and evening. Generally veering northeast force 2 to 4 by dawn tomorrow.
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3: Degrees. The wind speed at St.
1: Helier Pierhead. The outlook from 0600 tomorrow for the following 24 hours.
3: Starting 3 knots. Message ends.
1: Wind northeast or variable force 2 to 4. Backing north by mid-afternoon. Perhaps locally force 5 in the southeast of the area, veering northeast again by midnight. Weather, risk of thundery showers overnight. Visibility, good, perhaps locally moderate overnight. Sea state, smooth or slight. And that concludes this broadcast. There'll be a repetition of this morning's shipping forecast in 1 hour's time. Jersey Coast Guard maintaining a listening watch on VHF channel 16 and working channel 82. Good morning.

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The average wind direction is 0.66 degrees. The wind speed of Spain Palio Piajas is 1 knot, gusting 2 knots. Message ends.

that the Spain Paleo Pier has information service. The average wind direction is 101 degrees. The wind speed at Spain Paleo Pier Head is 2 knots, gusting 2 knots. Message end.

0: 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Servers.
1: The average wind direction is 1.92 degrees. The wind speed at St. Calliope Head is 2 knots. Gusting 2 knots. Message end.
0: CPT Dimitrios L, ici Jovo Traffic. Good morning, sir. Just for your information, sir, you don't have to call me on channel 05. The channel for contact is the channel 13. So now that you are in 05, we will make your report. The next time, call us on channel 13, please. So, for your report, what is your position, latitude, longitude, please?
2: My position is 49 degrees, 45.3 north. And longitude is 003 degrees, 07 decimal 8 west.
0: Well, copy. What is your last port of call, destination and ETA, please?
2: My last port of call is Paris, Greece, and destination is Flushing.
0: Okay, sorry, could you say again your last port of call, please?
2: Piraeus, Greece. Piraeus, Greece.
0: Okay, sir, could you spell it, please? Spell it letter by letter.
2: Papa, Ninja, Romeo,
0: okay, thank you, sir. What is your ETA to Flushing, your ETA?
1: 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The average wind direction is 191.
0: Okay,
1: the
0: wind speed
1: of St. Calliope Head is 1 knot, gusting 2 knots. Message end.
0: Well, copy. You confirm you are in ballast condition? 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

votre copie, vu qu'il y avait ni defect ni problème en board. 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All is working in good condition. 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I wish you a good day and a good watch. 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

0: at the same time as he has information servers. The average wind direction is 191 degrees. The wind speed at same time as he has is 1 knot, gusting 2 knots.
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0: 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This is Shannon, Dantres, Valencia, Cork, always moving ahead. Coast Guard Radio, good morning. The area forecast valid until Thursday, the 9th of July, at 0600 hours. Issued Wednesday, the 8th of July, at 0600 hours. Met situation of 3 hours. An anticyclone of 1024 hectopascal centered to the southwest. Extends a ridge of high pressure over Ireland. Weak front to the northwest will drift in the flow. Forecast for Irish coastal waters from Rosas Point to Slime Head to Malin Head. Wind southwesterly force of 3 or 4. The weather cloudy with patches of drizzle, with some mist and fog patches possible. Visibility.
1: This is the same Italian Fahrenheit Information Service. The average wind direction is 0.47 degrees.
0: The wind speed
1: of same Italian Fahrenheit is 1 knot, sustained 2 knots. Message end.
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1: This is St. Helier Pier Head Information Service. The average wind direction is 077 degrees. The wind speed at St. Helier Pier Head is 0 knots, gusting 2 knots. Message end.

0: It is the Maritime Safety Information Broadcast. There are currently no gale warnings in force for sea areas Portland, Plymouth, Hull, Dundee and Fastnet. Now the initial forecast issued by the Met Office at 0500 UTC on Wednesday the 8th of July. Inshore waters forecast
1: 12 miles offshore for the period 0600
0: UTC Wednesday the 8th of July to 0600 UTC Thursday the 9th of July. General situation. A ridge of high pressure extending from the southwest into the British Isles, maintains light to moderate winds over the coastal waters, with drizzle and fog patches at times, mainly in the north and west. Line reaches to land end, including the Isle of Scilly. 24-hour forecast. Variable, becoming north of Theta, 2 to 4. Move, but slight in west. Fog patches at first. Good, occasionally very poor at first. Outlook for the following 24 hours. North, becoming variable, then northeast later 2 to 4. Smooth off site, occasionally moderate and far west. Mainly fair, good. Lands into St. David's Head, including the Bristol Channel. 24 hour forecast. Variable 3 or less, becoming north or northwest 2 to 4 later. Smooth or slight, fog patches, moderate or good, occasionally very poor. Outlook for the following 24 hours, north or northwest, becoming variable, then east or northeast later 2 to 4. Smooth or slight, fog patches, moderate or good, occasionally very poor. For local weather information and radio checks, contact NCI on channel 65. And now the shipping forecast issued by the Met Office on behalf of the Maritime and Coast Guard Agency at 0505 UTC. On Wednesday the 8th of July, for the period 0600 UTC, Wednesday the 8th of July, to 0600 UTC, Thursday the 9th of July. General warnings of gales in fishermen. The general synopsis at midnight. High west of Fitzroy, 1024. Expected toll, 1022, by midnight tonight. The area forecast for the next 24 hours. Dover, White, Portland. Variable 4 or less. Smooth or slight dimple.

0: becoming variable 2 to 4, then north 3 to 5 later. Slight, occasionally smooth in northeast, and moderate in southwest. Fog patches, good, occasionally very poor. Fitzroy, fog. Variable, mainly northerly 2 to 4, becoming northerly 4 or 5 later in east. Occasionally 6 in Fitzroy. Slight, occasionally moderate. Drizzle, good, occasionally poor. Lundy, fastnet, Irish Sea. Variable 2 to 4, becoming northwest 3 to 5 for a time in fastnet. Smooth in Irish Sea. Elsewhere, smooth or slight. Occasionally moderate in southwest fastnet. Fog patches. Moderate or good. Occasionally very poor.
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2: service.
1: The landing speed and direction is 1-0-3-2-0-2-6. Wind speed of plane coming in ahead.
0: Position
1: 1 knot
0: 50 degrees
2: 10.8
0: north 004 degrees
2: 15.9 west sunlit. Whiskey Zulu
0: 41926 Plymouth. Low lee buoy in position 50 degrees 05.6 north 005 degrees, 31.4 west, unlit.
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0: 705 submarine operations in progress. The southwestern approaches, Plymouth approaches, Portland approaches, and Portsmouth approaches.
1: Fox comeback issued
0: 08-00-02-00 July.
1: There are no live gunnery firings in progress. The southwestern approaches, Plymouth approaches, and Portsmouth approaches. Portland approaches. Start point to St. Albans Head. Live gunnery firings in progress. 08-00-00 July.
0: There are no autonomous operations in progress in southwestern approaches, Portland approaches, and Portsmouth approaches. Plymouth approaches. Lizard Point to start point. Autonomous operations in progress. 08-06-30 Zulu July until 08-16-30 Zulu July. For further information, contact Fostops on 01752-557-550 or on channel 7474. That concludes the Maritime Safety Information Broadcast. The next broadcast from the station will be in approximately 3 hours' time. This is Harbour Coast Guard.
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The average wind direction is 312 degrees. The wind speed at St. Helier's Pierhead is 0 knots, gusting 1 knot. Message end.

that the Spain Palliate has information servers. The average wind direction is 2.81 degrees. The wind speed at Spain Palliate head is 1 knot, gusting 1 knot. Message end.

0: Yes, sir, Asmus Gold, Robot of Lee, good morning, channel 64, please 6 forward for your report, over.
1: Mathis, tu peux fermer la barrière devant toi, s'il te plaît?
0: Yes, sir, Asmus Gold, Robot of traffic, good morning. Presented GPS position, course and speed of a ground, over.

0: Okay, copy. You are coming from Antwerp, proceeding to Saint-Germain. Your ETA on July the 11th, 1-1 of July at 1500, correct over.
1: This is Spain Pali OK Heads Information Service. The average wind direction is...
0: Okay, copy.
1: 3, 4,
0: your maximum up.
1: The wind speed of Spain Pali OK Heads is 1 knot, correct over. Nothing. 1 knot. Message ends.

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1: Brunnenburg,
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This is Spain Palio Pierhead's information service. The average wind direction is 0.72 degrees. The wind speed at Spain Palio Pierhead is 1 knot, gusting 1 knot. Message end.

0: Okay, and confirm the total weight of DG, please. What is the total weight of DG cargo, over?
1: Sierra, Guernsey Coast Guard, channel 20, reading traffic.
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3: 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The average wind direction is 0.7. The wind speed at Spain Calliope Heads is 1 knot, gusting 1 knot. Message end.
1: Sierra Road, Guernsey Coast Guard, certainly is. 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

0: 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Good morning, sir. How about?
1: This is Spain Tullio Pierhead Information Service. The average wind direction is 1.51 degrees. The wind speed of Spain Tullio Pierhead is 1 knot, gusting 1 knot. Message end.
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0: Opérateur vaisselle Vourneborg, Vourneborg, call sign Papa Charlie, Golf India, this is Jobo Tropical Channel 13, you read me over. Yes, Vourneborg, Jobo Tropical, switch channel 05, please, 05. 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Could you give me your present position, latitude, longitude, please?
1: 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The average wind direction is 2.06 degrees. The wind speed of Spain Calliope head is 3 knots, gusting 3 knots. Message ends.

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4: This is Spain Calliope Heads Information Service. The average wind direction is 197 degrees. The wind speed of Spain Calliope Heads is 2 knots, gusting 3 knots. Message
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2: Position, figure, 5 3 north, 009 0 9 3 2 west, light unreliable, 0 1 3 0 UTC July 2026.
3: 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Ireland, South Coast, lost fishing gear in position 48.46.6 north, 010 degrees.
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3: 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Daytime group 2709000 UTC, June. 2026.
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5: Deal leading light in position figures 5 3 degrees 16.02 minutes north, 009 degrees 33.40 minutes west, unlit. Daytime group 241534 UTC, June 26.
0: 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Ireland, South Coast.
4: Yes, 3 degrees.
6: Same time as he has information service. The average wind direction is 0.50 degrees. The wind speed of same time as he has is 1 knot, gusting 3 knots, method 10.
0: Uniform Tango Charlie.
4: Well, copy, you confirm your currently towing the barbed and the total length of the tow 600 meters, is right?
0: Southwest coast approaches to Dingle Harbour. Vessel aground in position.
4: Okay, so you confirm there is nobody on the barbed?
0: Vessel 28 minutes north. 0 1 0 degrees 14.92 minutes west.
4: Yes, sir, you confirm you have no people on the bus, no crew, no person on the bus.
0: All stations, this is Shannon, Bantry, Valencia, Cork.
4: Okay, thank you, sir. And your bank card figure will show up, you will all get.

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1: This is Spain, Palio Pierhead Information Service. The average wind direction is 1.01 degrees. The wind speed at Spain, Palio Pierhead is 1 knot, gusting 3 knots. Message end.

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The average wind direction is 1.75 degrees. The wind speed of Spain Calliope Heads is 3 knots. Gusting 3 knots. Message ends.

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The average wind direction is 1.84 degrees. The wind speed at same Calliope Head is 3 knots, gusting 4 knots. Message ends.

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0: 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This is Jersey Coast Guard. Here with the latest shipping forecasts for the Channel Islands area, as issued by the Jersey Met Department at 0300 today for the period ending 0600 on Friday. All times in this broadcast are in UTC. General situation. At midnight, high 1024 millibars, centred over shipping area Fitzroy, expected to decline to 1013 millibars by dawn Friday. Forecast from 0600 this morning for the following 24 hours. Wind northerly or variable, force 1 to 3. Locally northwest, force 4 in the south of the area this afternoon and evening. Generally veering northeast, force 2 to 4 by dawn tomorrow. Weather fine. Visibility good or very good. Sea state smooth. Locally slight at times. The outlook from 0600 tomorrow for the following 24 hours. Wind at northeast or variable, force 2 to 4. Backing north by mid-afternoon. Perhaps locally force 5 in the southeast of the area. Veering northeast again by midnight. Weather, a risk of thundery showers overnight. Visibility good, perhaps locally moderate overnight. Sea state smooth. Before I repeat the forecast, here are the weather observations for coastal stations recorded at 3 a.m. this morning. Jersey Airport, north 3, 16 nautical miles, fine 1019 millibars, rising slowly. Jersey Airport, north 2, 27 nautical miles, fine 1019 millibars, steady. Cap de la Hague, southwest 1, 1019 millibars, steady. Cherbourg Airport, northwest 2, greater than 5 nautical miles, fine, 1019 millibars, rising slowly. Dinard Airport, south-southwest 2, greater than 5 nautical miles, fine, 1019 millibars, falling slowly. Portland, north-northwest 2, greater than 5 nautical miles, fine, 1019 millibars, rising slowly. Channel Heights vessel, north-northwest 3, greater than 5 nautical miles, 1019 millibars, rising slowly. Wind speed at St. Helier Pierheads, 2, peaking 3 knots from the north. That concludes the observations. I shall now repeat the forecast.
1: Good morning,
2: traffic, Island this morning.
0: General situation.
1: Good morning,
0: 1024 millibars, centred over shipping area Fitzroy, expected to decline to 1013 millibars by dawn Friday. Forecast from 0600 this morning to the following 24 hours. Wind normally more variable, force 1-3, locally northwest, force 4 in the south of the area this afternoon and evening. Generally veering northeast, force 2-4 by dawn tomorrow. Weather, fine.

weather, risk of thundery showers overnight. Visibility good, perhaps locally moderate overnight. Sea state smooth or flat. And that concludes this broadcast. There'll be a repetition of this morning's shipping forecast in 1 hour's time. This is Jersey Coast Guard maintaining a listening watch on VHF channel 16 and working channel 82. Good morning.

is the same Calliope Heads Information Service. The average wind direction is 160 degrees. The wind speed at same Calliope Heads is 3 knots, gusting 4 knots. Message end.

This is Spain Paleo Pierhead's information service. The average wind direction is 1.68 degrees. The wind speed at Spain Paleo Pierhead is 3 knots. Gusting 3 knots. Message end.

0: The average wind direction is 1.6.
1: Marathon, Jersey Coast Guard, let's just see Arthur La Colette outbound to start, two passengers on board, and returning to St. Helier, 1800. Message
0: ends.
1: Thank you, sir. Oh.

0: if the same Palio K has information servers. The average wind direction is 162 degrees. The wind speed of same Palio K head is 2 knots, gusting 3 knots. Message end.
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1: Milena Jobo Trafic, Sweet Channel 05, please 05. Zero five, sir. Zero five. Milena Jobo Trafic, good morning, sir. Could you give me your present position, course and speed?

0: that the Spain Calliope has information service. The average wind direction is 1.71 degrees. The wind speed of Spain Calliope head is 2 knots, gusting 3 knots. Message end.
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1: service,
0: the average wind direction is 173 degrees. The wind speed of same Palio peer head is 2 knots, plus 3 knots. Message sends.

at the same time as he has information servers. The average wind direction is 1.84 degrees. The wind speed at same time as he has is 2 knots, gusting 3 knots. Message ends.

0: Dan Taylor, VCS, he's a real trader, all copied. Eastward for us this morning, wind is from the south, 2 to 3 knots, tide is 3.71 and rising, and we will need 4.1 at Norman Point. Over.
1: This is Spain Calliope Heads Information Service. The average wind direction is 1.86 degrees. The wind speed of Spain Calliope Heads is 3 knots, gusting 3 knots. Message end.

This is Spain Paleo Pierhead Information Service. The average wind direction is 170 degrees. The wind speed at Spain Paleo Pierhead is 3 knots, gusting 4 knots. Message ends.

0: Okay, thank you. What is your maximum draft and how many crew members do you have on board?
1: This is Spain Pania Pierhead's information service. The average wind direction is 1.6.1.
0: Okay, so you confirm 24 crew and 2 passengers.
1: The wind speed of Spain
0: Pania
1: Pierhead is 2 knots, starting 4 knots. Message end.
0: Well, copy. What is your cargo type and quantity?

0: Sorry, sir, do you carry
1: yes,
0: electric
1: Rose, objects? Yes, Rose, robot traffic. You are far away for your report now. Call back to the skull mice before entering the VTS area. Over.
0: 486 is correct.
2: This is Spain, Calliope has information
1: yes,
2: service.
1: Call back to the skull mice. You are far away from the skull mice before entering.
2: 0 degrees. The wind speed of Spain, Calliope has is 2 knots. Dusting.
1: Yes, Matter Vessel calling Robot Traffic, please give me your call sign, over. Yes, Victor 7 Alpha 2673, Solar Nesrin, channel 64, other vessel stay on this channel. Yes, Solar Nesrin 64.

0: Yes, good morning, sir. Could you give me your present position, course and speed, please?
1: Copy. You are coming from Thames Harbour, crossing to Albany, USA. Your ETA on the 19 at 0200, direct over.
2: 2 degrees. The wind speed at same time as
1: your maximum draft 8 is 46 meters, and you are 21 to 1 passengers on board, direct over. Okay, cargo on board, IMO class 3 and IMO class 9, total weight 17920.19 metric tons, correct cover.
0: Okay, thank you, what is
1: your copy, give me your bunker, please, bunker figure. Fuel oil, diesel oil, gas oil, and lube oil, over.
0: Well, copy, what is your cargo type and quantity?

0: 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Last question, everything in good condition on board. No defect, no deficiencies. Over. Okay, perfect. Thank you for all information and your cooperation. Keep watch of the time. Channel 1316 is the VTS area. Safe passage to your destination. Over, traffic out.
1: Well, copy. Do you have any defect, any problem on board? Okay, thank you, sir, for your cooperation. I wish you a good day and a good watch. Stay on channel 1316 in the VTS area. Trouble traffic out.

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1: CSIS 211.
0: The average wind direction is 173 degrees. The wind speed at same time your peer has is 2 knots, gusting 4 knots. Message end.
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0: This is Spain Calliope Heads Information Service. The average wind direction is 171 degrees. The wind speed at Spain Calliope Heads is 3 knots, gusting 3 knots. Message end.
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0: Oi, Jersey Coast Guard. Good morning, sir. Over.
1: This is Spain Palio Pier Heads Information Service. The average wind direction is 169 degrees. The wind speed at Spain Palio Pier Heads is 3 knots, gusting 3 knots. Message end.
0: Roger, Jersey Coast Guard, Mr. Receipt, ETA 0915, crew 23, passengers 260, vehicles 50, max drive 2.7 meters, no defects, and masters PEC in charge 5-3. Information, tide 4 meters, wind calm, over.

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1: This is Spain, Italia, K has been for The wind speed of Spain, Italia, K has is 3 knots, gusting 3 knots. Message end.
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The average wind direction is 169 degrees. The wind speed at Spain WPHS is 3 knots, gusting 4 knots. Message ends.

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1: Yes, good morning sir, could you give me your present position, latitude, longitude, please?

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1: Information service. The average wind direction is 158.
0: Okay, thank you. What is your maximum drop and how many crew members do you have on board?
1: Nothing. Or not. Message ends.

Well, copy. You confirm you are in ballast condition, not gas-free, with remainings of IMO class 2.1, and the quantity is 130 metric tons, is correct? Okay, sir, could you give me the UN number for your IMO class 2.1, please?

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1: Well, copy, do you have any defect, any problem on board? Thank you, sir, for your cooperation.
0: Sun Taylor VTS, D3 Tracer. Clearance in for east bird side is 4.1 now, wind is from the south, 3 to 4 knots, thank you.
2: The average wind direction is 1.70 degrees. The wind speed at St. Calliope Head is 3 knots, gusting 4 knots. Message end.

0: Park Lowood, je vous trafic, switch channel 05, please 05. Yes, good morning, sir. Could you give me your present position, course and speed, please?
1: D'accord, Marion.
2: This is Spain Palliope Pierhead's information service. The average wind direction is 177 degrees. The wind speed of Spain Palliope Pierhead is 3 knots, gusting 4 knots.
0: Message ends.

This is Spain Calliope Heads Information Service. The average wind direction is 170 degrees. The wind speed at Spain Calliope Heads is 3 knots, gusting 3 knots. Message send.

0: Yes, booking for last job of traffic. Good morning. 64, please 64 for your report, over.
1: Please go again, sir.
0: Yes, 64, 64, please 64, over.
1: Nova Wheaties, good morning, this is MT, booking for traffic.
2: 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The average wind direction
0: yes,
2: is
0: 1, 6, 8, you confirm your last name was Solar Energy, correct, over?
2: 3 knots, starting, 3 knots, message ends.
0: Yes, Bokken Bucephala, search of traffic, confirm your presence, GPS position, course and speed of a ground, over.

0: Yes, sir, this is Jobo Hafik. Confirm your present the GPS position, course and speed of ground over.
1: Danos, please take him 72 minutes now. For decimal 90 minutes west, and my current speed over ground is 11.2.
0: Okay, copy. You are coming from Singapore, proceeding to Antwerp. Your ETA on the 9 at 0800, correct over?
1: Yes, it's correct.
0: Your maximum drop 10.7 meters, and you are 21 persons on board, correct over?
1: That's correct, sir.
0: Cargo on board total weight 18599.81 metric tons, correct?
1: Come again?
0: Your cargo on board total weight 18599.81 metric tons, correct over.
2: This is Saint Helio Pierhead Information Service. The average wind direction is 166 degrees. The wind speed of Saint Helio Pierhead.
0: Okay, what kind of cargo, please, over?
2: 3 knots. Gusting. 3 knots. Message ends.

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0: This is Spain Calliope Heads Information Service. The average wind direction is 1.62 degrees. The wind speed at Spain Calliope Heads is 3 knots, gusting 4 knots. Message end.
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2: Okay, copy. And what about the other cargo, over?
3: 167, bien reçu.
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3: Okay,
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The average wind direction is 163 degrees. The wind speed of Spain Calliope Head is 3 knots, gusting 4 knots. Message end.

0: 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Bonjour monsieur.
1: Oui,
0: donc présentez-vous, 10h05 pour prendre Saint-Malo.
1: 9 degrees. The wind speed at Saint Calliope Head is 4 knots, gusting 4 knots. Message end.
2: Okay, so I am on cloud 3880 decimal 67 and give me the total wind.
3: Yes, good morning, sir. Could you give me your present position, course and speed, please?
2: Say again, the total wind of all cargo? 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I have the same amount. 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Fuel oil, diesel oil, gas oil, lube oil, over.
3: Well, copy. 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
2: Okay, don't forget the lubes, please.

0: As issued by the Jersey Met Department at 0300 today for the period ending 0600 on Friday. All times in this broadcast are in UTC. General situation. At midnight, high 1024 millimoles, centered over shipping area Fitzroy. Expected to decline to 1013 millibars by dawn Friday. Forecast from 0600 this morning for the following 24 hours. Wind northerly or variable, force 1 to 3. Locally northwest, force 4 in the south of the area this afternoon and evening. Generally veering northeast, force 2 to 4 by dawn tomorrow. Weather, fine, visibility good or very good, sea state smooth, locally slight at times. The outlook from 0600 tomorrow for the following 24 hours. Wind northeast or variable force 2 to 4, backing north by mid-afternoon, perhaps locally force 5 in the southeast of the area, veering northeast again by midnight. Weather, a risk of thundery showers overnight. Visibility good, perhaps locally moderate overnight. Sea state smooth or slight. Before I repeat the forecast, here are the weather observations for coastal stations recorded at 3 a.m. this morning. Jersey Airport, north 3, 16 nautical miles, fine 1019 millibars, rising slowly. Jersey Airport, north 2, 27 nautical miles, fine 1019 millibars, steady. Cap de la Hague, southwest 1, 1019 millibars, steady. Cherbourg Airport, northwest 2, greater than 5 nautical miles, fine 1019 millibars, rising slowly. Dinard Airport, south-southwest 2, greater than 5 nautical miles, fine, 1019 millibars, falling slowly. Portland, north-northwest 2, greater than 5 nautical miles, fine, 1019 millibars, rising slowly. Satellite vessel, north-northwest 3, greater than 5 nautical miles, 1019 millibars, rising slowly. Speed up St. Helier Pier Head 2 peaking, 3 knots.
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1: 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Total oil 3,4,9,4,7 liters.
0: 1024 millibars centered over shipping area Fitzroy. Expected to decline to 1013 millibars by dawn Friday. Forecast from 0600 this morning for the following 24 hours. Wind northerly or variable force 1 to 3. Locally northwest force 4 in the south of the area this afternoon and evening. Generally veering northeast force 2 to 4 by dawn tomorrow.
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0: The outlook from 0600 tomorrow for the following 24 hours.
3: 002 degrees, 47 minutes west. Course 069 degrees, speed 6.1.
0: Wind northeast or variable, force 2 to 4. Backing north by mid-afternoon.
3: Security.
0: Perhaps locally force 5 in the southeast of the area. Steering northeast again by midnight. Weather, risk of thundery showers overnight. Visibility, good, perhaps locally moderate overnight. Sea state, smooth, or
3: that
0: concludes this broadcast. There will be a repetition of this morning's shipping forecast in 1 hour's time. 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
3: Il est demandé d'exercer une veille attentive de faire un large tour. 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

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The average wind direction is 170 degrees. The wind speed at Saint Calliope Head is 3 knots, gusting 5 knots. Message end.

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1: Voyager, Saint Heli BTS, message received, passing 1.1 inbound. Traffic clearance. Voyager has permission in for Elizabeth West. Traffic information, made to Ethel Granville, a party struck making her turn outbound to the west. Weather inside information, wind south, 3 peaking 5 knots, tide is 4.76 metres. Traffic clearance, Voyager.
0: That's all copy, clearance in for the west.

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1: This is Spain Palio Pier Head Information Service. The average wind direction is 178 degrees. The wind speed of Spain Palio Pier Head is 3 knots.
0: Oui, bonjour.
1: Gusting 5 knots. Message ends.

0: 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The average wind direction
1: pour
0: is
1: le tour de 1, 8, 5 degrees.
0: The wind speed at Spain Palio K-Hats is 3 knots, gusting 4 knots. Message end.

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The average wind direction is 186 degrees. The wind speed of same Calliope Heads is 2 knots, gusting 4 knots. Message end.

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The average wind direction is 161 degrees. The wind speed at Spain Calliope Head is 4 knots, gusting 5 knots. Message end.

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1: Roger.
0: Jersey Coast Guard, good morning, Emmett. T5 Phoenix, Jersey Coast Guard, morning Chris, message received, that's commenced operation today, all logged on trace, thank you very much.

0: that this same Calliope has information servers. The average wind direction is 164 degrees. The wind speed at same Calliope head is 4 knots, gusting 5 knots.
1: Je vous en prie, bonne journée.

This is Spain Palio Pierhead's information service. The average wind direction is 170 degrees. The wind speed at Spain Palio Pierhead is 3 knots, gusting 5 knots. Message end.

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2: 64, please, 64 for your report, over.
3: 64,
1: over. Ouais, donc départ du tarif jet prévu vers 11h.
2: Yes, good morning again. Confirm your present GPS position, course and speed of ground.
1: Pas pour le
3: bassin. Traffic, you repeat your message, sir?
2: 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Please confirm your present GPS position, your course and your speed of ground.
3: My present GPS position is 49 degrees, 45.04 degrees north. I repeat. 49 degrees, 45.04 degrees north. Longitude 002 degrees, 58.6 west. I repeat, longitude 002 degrees, 58.6 west.
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0: This is same Calliope has information.
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3: Yes, sir. 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

0: 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The average wind direction is 171 degrees. The wind speed of Spain Calliope Heads is
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1: For navigational warning in the north is bound lane of the Cascades. 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

0: Security, security, security. All stations, This is Jumbo traffic. For navigational warning in the northeastbound lane of the Cascade Chasis. Towing operation in the northeastbound lane. The tug Sarmat, call sign. Uniform Bravo Victor, Kilo 8, is towing a barge. Total length of the tow, 600 meters. Reported in position, latitude 49 degrees, 48 minutes north, longitude 002 degrees, 6 decimal 2 knots, sharp lookout and wide berth for a this is Jumbo traffic out.
1: Jumbo traffic, Eagle, Bintulu, calling on channel 64, over.
2: HFO,
1: 259 metric ton, 259 metric ton, HFO. NSMGO, 767 metric ton, I repeat, NSMGO, 767 metric ton, LNG, 534 metric ton, LNG, 534 metric ton.
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4: Copy, last question, everything in good condition on board, no defect, no deficiencies over.
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4: Okay, sir, perfect, your report is over. Keep watch on the time, channel 1316 in the VTS server. 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
1: no,
4: sir.
1: Thank you, sir. 1316,
4: safe watch. Amadeus Aquamarine, Jumbo Traffic Link, channel 13, good morning, do you read over? Yes, loading clear to channel 64, please, 6 forward for your report, over.

0: 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Amadeus Echo Marine, Robot Africa. Good morning again. Confirm your present to GPS position.
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0: Okay, so again, your last port of call in France, where do you come from, over?
2: Yes, good morning, sir. Could you give me your present position, latitude, longitude, please?
0: Okay, copy. Maximum draft and total crew members, please, over. Copy. Cargo on board and total weight, over.
2: Well, copy. Could you confirm your last port of call, destination and ETA, please?
0: Okay, understood. 1478. So again, what kind of cargo, over? Okay, copy. Bunker figures, fuel oil, diesel oil, gas oil, lube oil, over.
2: Okay, thank you. What is your maximum draft and how many crew members do you have on board?
0: Lou Boyle, ça, over. Copy, last question, everything in good condition on board, no defect, no deficiencies, over.
2: Well, copy, sir, you confirm your cargo on board is general cargo and the total weight.
0: Okay, sir, perfect, thank you for all information and your cooperation. Your report is over.
2: Keep watching
0: the destination,
4: over. The wind speed at same Calliope head is 4 knots, gusting 5 knots,
2: and the quantity
4: message
2: is correct.
4: Ends.
2: Okay sir, and you have two types of fertilizer. I see on my on the last report that you have dangerous cargo.
3: Pour l'entrée, donc Clément Thomas, les
2: okay, trois and the quantity you confirm 16819.9 metric tons.
5: Hello, bye, Roger. Jazzy, cast your number.
2: Okay, stand by, please, stand by.

Well, my voyage and the case car just commenced operations for the day. 5 adults, 1 crew. Correction, 1 child, 2 crew. Outbound to the Echo. So returning 1230. Thank you, sir. Oh.

0: 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The average wind direction is 1.62.
1: Oui, c'est clair, c'est encore. Bonjour, monsieur.
0: The wind speed of Spain Paleo Pier Heads is 5 knots, gusting 5 knots. Message end.
1: Oui, bonjour, c'est clair. 10h52.
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1: 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Thank you.

0: This is WK has information servers. The average wind direction is 166 degrees. The wind speed of same WK head is 4 knots, gusting 5 knots. Message end.
1: Okay.

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Do you have any defect, any problem on board? Okay, thank you, sir, for your cooperation. I wish you a good day and a good watch. Stay on channel 13 and 16 in the VTSR. 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

Attends, vaisselle, Arclos, Valiant, Arclos, Valiant, call sign, papa, bravo, Romeo, papa, papa, bravo, Romeo, papa, Arclos, Valiant, ici, je vous pratique en channel 1-3, do you read me over?

0: Mesela Knobel'in robot Traffic Switch Channel 05P05. Yes, good morning, sir. Could you give me your present position, latitude, longitude, please?
1: Grande Guinea, Grande Guinea, Kersain, India, Bravo, Papa, Lima.
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2: The average wind direction is 166 degrees. The wind speed at same Calliope head.
1: Yes, good morning, Channel 64, please 64 for your report over.
2: Message end.
0: Well, copy, could you confirm your last port of call, destination and ETA, please?
1: Yes, Grande Guinea, Jobot traffic. Good morning again, confirm your present GPS position, course and speed of the ground over.
0: Okay, what is your ETA to South Van Gate, your ETA?
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0: Danger Dingle, Danger Dingle, Bantry Coast Guard 05, how you read?
1: Degrees. The wind speed at same Calliope head is 5 knots, gusting 5 knots. Message ends.
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Welcome, do you have any defect, any problem on board? Okay, thank you, sir, for your cooperation. I wish you a good day and a good watch. 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

0: at the same time your peer has information servers. The average wind direction is 170 degrees. The wind speed at same time your peer has is 5 knots.
1: Motor vessel Hermine, 5 knots. 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Hermine, this is Global Traffic on Channel 13. Do you read me over? You confirm it's Hermine? It's correct? Yes, I mean, the global traffic, switch channel 05305.

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0: Right, copy. What is your cargo type and quantity?
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2: is 4 knots. Disgusting. I
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1: Cargo weight
2: message
1: 10. 4, 6, 7, 6 metric tons.
0: Okay, you confirm total weight 4, 6, 7, 6 metric tons is correct?

0: Okay, sir. And what could you give me the total units of your Volvo cargo? Total units.
1: I need one second.
2: On sera bon pour le tour?
0: Okay, no problem, sir.

0: 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Stand by, please, stand by.
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2: This is Spain, Calliope has information service. The average wind direction
0: Fiora Topic,
2: one,
0: je vous traffic,
2: seven,
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2: Four knots, dusting,
0: yes,
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3: 248, unit on board.
0: Do you carry dangerous cargo?
3: Yes, we have dangerous cargo, class 2.1. Total weight DG cargo, 1 kilogram.
0: Okay, so it's 2.1 and 1 kilogram, is correct?
3: Yes, it's correct.

0: Well, copy, sir. 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
1: Ultra low sulfur oil, 414 metric ton. 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
0: 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I wish you a good day and a good watch. Stay on channel 13 and 16 in the VTF area. 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
3: This is Spain Telia Pierhead's information service. The average wind direction is 169 degrees. The wind speed at Spain Telia Pierhead is 4 knots, gusting 5 knots. Message ends.

0: This is St. Helier Pier Head Information Service. The average wind direction is 168 degrees. The wind speed at St. Helier Pier Head is 3 knots, gusting 5 knots. Message end.
1: 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This is Jobo Traffic on Channel 13. Do you read me? Over. Benjamin Confidence, Jobo Traffic, switch channel 05, please, 05. Yes, good morning, sir. Could you give me your present position, latitude, longitude, please?

0: Yes, sorry, sir, could you say again,
1: Merci,
0: your
1: Alicia. Good
0: ETA?
1: morning.
0: Okay, thank you. What is your maximum draft and how many crew members do you have on board?
2: Grande Guinea,
3: This is Spain calling in
2: for
3: the
2: information
3: service.
0: Can you confirm you are in
3: Whoever is
0: ballast
3: in
0: condition?
3: Is 1 6 8.
1: Left key, San Helivicia.
3: Spain calling in for
0: help.
1: Information is the lights are now green. You may proceed to San Helivicia.
0: What are your bunker figures? Bunker figures consist of
1: sailing vessel Lefka, Anali VPS. Information, you may proceed into port. Now, you may proceed into port. Please remain well clear of cargo vessel Trinity.
2: Okay, I proceed
1: into
2: port. Thank you very much.
1: Thank you, sir. Welcome to Jersey. Arrival, San Alivicia. Good morning.
4: Oui, Tarifa Jet, bonjour.
0: Okay, thank you, sir, for your cooperation. I wish you a good day.
1: Arrival, San Alivicia. Message to 3 on board out for the Trinity departure.
4: Thank you.
1: Voyager, San Alivicia. Good morning, sir.
4: Oui, bonjour monsieur. Pour une sortie, vous êtes où exactement?
1: We're just in every 10 minutes to see weekly drills in the next 15-20 minutes, including sounding whistle possibly. So we'll see, sir, if you let me know when you're complete, and I'll put that on the log. Thank you.
0: Foxtrot Golf Juliet 6 Solar Melissa, this is Jumbo Traffic on Channel 13. Do you read me over?
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0: yes,
1: Trinity
0: Melissa,
1: approaching La Platte outbound to the west. This vessel will be turning to starboard outbound to the west. Weather and tide information, wind south 4, peaking 5 knots, tide at 6.03.
0: Good morning, sir. Could you give me your position, latitude, longitude?

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0: You confirm 19 of July, correct? 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What is your maximum draft and how many crew members do you have on board?
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4: Désolé.
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6: The altitude and direction is 170 degrees. The wind speed at same Calliope has is 5 knots, gusting 5 knots. Message ends.

0: 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Okay, thank you, sir, for your cooperation. I wish you a good day and a good watch. Stay on channel 13 and 16 in the VTS. We have global traffic now.
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The average wind direction is 1.64 degrees. The wind speed at Spain Calliope Heads is 5 knots. 5 knots. Message end.

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1: Traffic, Jabba traffic, Madrasa Long 12, call sign Papa Charlie Delta Lima, over.
0: Ethan, copy that.
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4: is
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0: 11:22.
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0: Yeah, roger.
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2: This is Spain Calliope Heads Information Service. The average wind direction is 1, 3, 4 degrees. The wind speed of Spain Calliope Heads is 5 knots, gusting 6 knots. Message end.
0: J'ai pas reçu, tu me reçois?
1: Grande Guinée, Grande Guinée, Grande Guinée, India Bravo, Papa Lima, je vous trafic calling. Good morning again. Can you tell me your bunker figure, please? Your bunker figure.
3: The vehicle there. You guys will down there.
0: Olive, Olive, the radio.
1: Negative, please now.
4: Yeah,
1: other vessels are calling me at the same time. So if you have got them, it's okay. If you do not have got them, it's finished for you. Just tell me, please.
5: 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Merci.

0: 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The average wind direction is 163 degrees. The wind speed of Spain Calliope Heights is 5 knots, gusting 6 knots. Message end.
1: Oui, rebonjour. 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
2: 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Sorry, but other vessels are calling me, so please quickly.

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1: Go ahead, sir. Going to 08, correct?
0: Yes, good morning, sir, for your report, switch channel 05.
1: Thanks, sir, going to 05.
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0: Yes, sir, for your report, what's your GPS position, course and speed, over?
1: Mike.
3: Trinity,
1: GPS position 490 degrees, 48 decimal 7 north, longitude 002 degrees, 58 decimal 6 west. My current speed 12.7.
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6: Okay, standby,
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5: Seahorse JMC, Jersey Coast Guard, Mr. C, outbound to the Smiles Reef, Reaper, on board ETA 1150, back correct, sir, over.
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6: 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I have only...
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1: Sir, can you please relay your last message?
0: You are not alone vessel, sir.
6: Okay, please come
0: another vessel are staying after you in the VTS area. The report, please give me a bunker figure for
1: this. Sir, my speed now is 1.2 decimal 7.
0: No, it's my question, sir.
8: There are no gale warnings, there are no small craft. The meteorological situation back in this report is an anti-cyclone of 1.024 hectopascal centered to the southwest and a ridge of high pressure over Ireland. Three fronts to the northwest will drift in the flow. Forecast for coast from Roaches Point to Slinehead to Mallinhead. Wind southwesterly force 3 or 4. Weather cloudy, patches of light rain and drizzle. Some lifting fog on. Visibility, increasing water or power and any precipitation, mist and fog. The forecast for coast from Mallinhead to Holstead to Roaches Point and for the Irish Sea. Wind variable force 3 or less. Weather cloudy to fair with mist and fog patches. Visibility good, decreasing modest fog, and the outlook for a further 24 hours until 0-100 hours Thursday night.
6: Good morning, Arcomido. 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
8: Cloudy for northern and western fringes with mostly fair weather elsewhere. Patches of mist and fog. The weather reports issued at 2300 hours. Mullen Head automatic.
6: Okay, what's your maximum draft and how many people do you have on board?
8: 6 miles, 1018 right, Roaches Point automatic. South, 2 knots, fair, 1020 rising slowly. Sheridan Island automatic. Southwest, 6 knots, fair, 18 miles. 1020 rising slowly. Valencia automatic. North, 2 knots, fog thickening, 0.3 miles, 1020 steady. Mist Head automatic. West, Belmullet automatic, southwest 09 knots, mist 1.5 miles, 1019 steady. Dublin Airport, west 7 knots, fine 21 miles, 1019 rising slowly. Boy Mike 1 report is not available.
2: Boy Mike 2
8: The
2: average wind direction is
8: 29 degrees north, 6 degrees, 26 minutes west.
2: The wind speed of St. Helier's Head is
8: 6 knots, 5
2: knots,
8: wave height,
2: gusting
8: 0.4
2: knots.
8: Meters,
2: message end.
8: 1019 rising slowly. Boy Mike 3 off the southwest coast. In position,
6: 51 degrees, 13 degrees, 13 degrees.
0: Yes, sir, go ahead.

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2: Good morning, please confirm me that you are coming from Santander, proceeding to
0: yes,
2: war, ETM
0: quickly, your bunker leader, all vessels are staying after you for the VTS area. You are not alone vessel, sir.
2: Yes, you are coming from Santander, proceeding to Rouen, ETA on the 9th of July, 10 o'clock. Is that correct or not?
3: Negative, my ETA to pilot station, 9 of July, 12 o'clock in the morning. Destination port is Rouen, over. Could you repeat please, I hear poor.
2: Your maximum draft 4 decimal
4: VHF high pressure, extending from the southwest into the British Isles, maintained flight moderate winds over the coastal waters, with drizzle and fog patches at times
5: Outlook for the following 24 hours, north or northwest,
4: becoming variable, then east or northeast later, 2 to 4.
5: Smooth or slight, fog patches, moderate
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6: 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The average wind direction is 1.
0: Message Airport, traffic 905, how do you read it?
2: Boston in the USA.
7: Good morning! Global Lifeguard, this is your morning.
2: Okay, what's your ETA?
7: Morning,
0: Global
7: it is
0: Global traffic 905, how do you read it?
7: Wednesday, the 8th of July. We have a high tide at 21 meters high. That is at 3.5 meter low. Bodo's not got a radio. We have Claudia and Andre. We come to one. We have me and Bodan.
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0: 9th. 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
8: Follow my voyage, Jersey Coast, got over.
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2: 1-3-0-5-4-3, is that correct or not? 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
0: Copy, sir, do you have any defects on board? 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
7: sir. Hear the morning smack? Over.
2: And finally, class 9.
0: Thank you, sir, for your report. Have a safe passage to your destination. Keep a double watch 1316. This is Jobo traffic out.
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7: 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One that. 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
2: They're fuel oil.
7: Ask you if you're working today.
0: .44.18 metric tons or cubic meters?
6: This is the same Calliope Head's information service.
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1: Entend vaisseau, Mia Maria, Mia Maria, Mike, bravo, Golf,
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1: One Tree, de Yuri Nova. 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Mia Maria, Global Traffic Channel 05, how do you read me, sir? I read you loud and clear, good morning sir, for your report, can you confirm last port of call is Avilés, Spain,
2: destination
1: Welgic in Netherlands, and your ETA is 9 of July 2100, that's correct sir.
2: The wind speed at Spain Calliope Head is 3 knots, gusting 8 knots, message end.
1: You confirm maximum draft is 5 decimal 6 meters and you have 8 person on board, that's correct sir? Copy, can you confirm type of cargo is a fertilizer and total weight is 3300 metric tons, that's correct sir?
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3: 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For navigational warning in the northeastbound line of the Cascade ESS.
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3: 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Ici Jobo Traffic. 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
4: Security. 002 degrees, 33 decimal, 6 minutes west, making course 078 degrees with around 7 knots. Sharp locals and a wide berth are requested. CC Jobo Traffic, out.
5: Yes, my last port of call is Istanbul, Turkey. Istanbul, Turkey, my next port of call is Plassing, Netherlands. ETA tomorrow morning 0630 UTC. 0630 UTC.
3: 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Station calling Jobo Traffic.
1: Copy, sir. Can you confirm maximum draft is 8 decimal 2 meters and you have 28 person on board, that's correct, sir?
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3: Papa Delta Zulu Charlie, correct?
1: Copy, sir. Can you confirm you are in ballast just condition? Inerted ballast condition?
5: Yes, sir. In ballast condition and inerted.
6: Léo pour Morgan.
1: Ok, copie, sir. Et comment
6: ça va?
1: Le début de la journée.
5: Yes, fuel oil, 5.3 decimal 3 metric ton. 5.3 decimal 3 metric ton. Fuel oil. 2.2 decimal 90. 2.2 decimal 90 metric ton. Lube oil. 40.893 liters.
1: All copy, sir. Do you have any defect on board efficiencies?
5: No, sir. All in good order.
1: Copy, sir. Thank you for your report. Have a safe passage to your destination. Keep a double watch. 1316. This is Jobo Traffic.
5: Thank you, sir. Stand by. 1316.
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3: 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The average wind direction is
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3: 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The wind speed of same Calliope has is 5 knots.
1: Okay, you do not have any dangerous cargo on board, correct?
2: Velocity, global traffic, channel 05. I will do loud and clear for your report. What is your GPS position?
1: One dredger and... And three barges, three river barges, correct?

0: 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Your bunker figures, please.
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0: 7 7 8 7 7 3 8 4 7 7 7 7 7 7 7 7 7 7 7 7 7 7 7 7 7 7 7 7 7 7 7 7 7 7 7 7 7 7 7 7 7 7 7 7 7 7 7 7 7 7 7 7 7 7 7 7 7 7 7 7 7 7 7 7 7 7 7 7 7 7 7 7 7 7 7 7 7 7 7 7 7 7 7 7 7 7 7 7 7 7 7 7 7 7 7 7 7 7 7 7 7 7 7 7 7 7 7 7 7 7 7 7 7 7 7 7 7 7 7 7 7 7 7 7 7 7 7 7 7 7 7 7 7 7 7 7 7 7 7 7 7 7 7 7 7 7 7 7 7 7 7 7 7 7 7 7 7 7 7 7 7 7 7 7 7 7 7 7 7 7 7 7 7 7 7 7 7 7 7 7 7 7 7 7 7 7 7 7 7 7
1: diesel oil, gas oil, lube oil, over.
0: No, not the number. I just want that you send me your dispensation later when you can. So I give you my email address and please send it when you can.
1: Four 9500 liters. That's correct, sir. And gasol 19 metric tons. That's correct, sir. Copy. Do you have any defect on board?
5: Hello, mate. Voyager. Jersey Coast Guard. Best to see, sir. Departing St. Catherine. That's outbound to Carter. 11 and all. One child, 2-3. We're staying in 1-5-3.
0: Oscar. Bravo. Oscar. Uniform. Romeo. Golf. At. Mike. Romeo. Charlie. Charlie, Foxtrot, Romeo, Dot, Echo, Uniform. Is that okay for you?
6: This is St. Helier Pier Heads Information Service. The average wind direction is 160 degrees. The wind speed at St. Helier Pier Heads is...
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0: reverse. The email address, can you tell me if you receive it? Can you tell me what you received?
1: Yes, good morning for your report, street channel 05.
0: So I say again my email address.
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7: Yes, received DFB and acknowledged.
1: I mean, you're good.
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1: Are you reporting your GPS position?
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1: Speed, over.
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0: Do you copy?
1: Nine knots. Over.
0: Okay, please repeat my email address.
1: 9.5 knots. Copy, sir.
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0: Négatif. 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I repeat again. Négatif. I repeat my email address. Are you ready?
10: Ouais, Jean-Michel, c'est François. On passe 72.
11: Ok, ça marche.
0: I repeat my email address. I repeat again. Are you receiving again your destination? 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
0: Oscar.
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0: Golf.
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0: Roméo. Charlie. 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Roméo.
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1: Copy, sir. What is the type of your cargo and the total weight, over.
2: Ouais, Léo. 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
1: The second quantity, over.
0: Negative, I repeat again. Juliet, not Foxtrot, Juliet. Oscar.
1: Officier, nous avons du rose cargo on board, DT cargo.
0: Oscar. Uniforme. Roméo.
1: Yes sir, I understand. And Golf. Do you have dangerous cargo on board? DG cargo.
12: 6 meters. The draft is
0: Roméo.
1: No dangerous goods on board.
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1: Copy, sir. What are your major figures? Fuel oil, diesel oil, gas oil, lube oil, over.
7: There are currently no wind warnings.
0: 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Say again, please.
7: The following three local navigation warnings are in force. Navigation warning number 051, Guernsey North Coast, Port La Plum area. Live round firing will be taking place from 0845 until 1600 hours local time today. Vessels must keep clear of the chartered danger area and approach no closer than 1.4 nautical miles from the
6: information
7: headland.
6: Service. The average wind direction is 1.6.7 degrees.
7: Navigation warning number
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13: calling, it's an LEVTS. A message received, inbound. You may proceed into the main harbour, this channel for traffic, vessel traffic. For Jersey Marinas, please pass to channel 80, channel 80, Kasparov.
0: Yes, correct, sir, correct. So please send me your dispensation letter at this address as soon as possible as you can.
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1: This is Spain Calliope Health Information Service. The average
0: calling
1: wind direction is 166 degrees. The wind speed of Spain Calliope Health is 5 knots, gusting.
0: Can you please confirm me? So you are coming from Le Havre Port, proceeding to Cork, the 8th of July, quarter past 11 o'clock in the morning. Is that correct or not?

Okay, copy for that. Your maximum draft 10, decimal 3 meters, is that correct? Okay, copy. Can you tell me your total weight on board, total weight of your cargo? One one zero one nine metric tons, correct?

0: I have the cargo regarding your vessel. The classes that I have, Icon class 2.1, weight about 91.413 kg. Is that correct or not? You have IMO class 2.1, about 91.413 kg. Is that correct or not?
1: Calliope has information service. The average wind direction is 1.65 degrees. The wind speed at St. Calliope Head is 6 knots.
2: Pas de bruit, fort éclair.
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0: 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Yes, class by class, weight by weight.
2: Okay, 2.1 weight in kilograms, 91.413.

0: Copie.
1: Ok.
0: Copie.
2: 5.2, weight 166.
0: Copie.
2: 6.1, weight 307.
0: Copie.
2: 8, weight 63796.
0: Copy.
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0: Okay,
1: information tide 7.4 meters, wind calm ever.
3: Dominique, pour Jean-Michel, est-ce que tu m'entends?
4: This is Saint Calliope. The average wind direction is 1.5 degrees. The wind speed is
0: working well,
4: not efficient. Not to report. 5 knots. 6 knots. Message end.
5: You have routine traffic over.
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0: Yes, sir. 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
1: Triton navigateur, je vous trafic. Okay, sorry for the delay, so you are coming from Cartagena, proceeding to Bremerhaven, ETA, today, 21 o'clock in the evening, is that correct?
4: Sir, can you confirm last port of call is Avilés, Spain, destination Antwerp, Belgium, and your ETA to Antwerp is 9 of July, 0150, that's correct, sir? Can you confirm your maximum drop is 4 decimal 5 meters, and you have 7%
7: of the correct, sir? This is Coast Guard.
4: Copy, can you confirm the type of cargo
1: okay, you carry windmill,
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1: All is working well, no deficiency.
4: 1,000 liters, that's correct, sir.
1: Perfect, have a good one, keep watch at the time in North East Lane, channel 1,
4: 6, 1, 3, you have any strict on board for cooperation of the pilot on board, sir? Copy, sir. Thank you for your report. Have a safe passage to your destination. Keep a double watch 1316. 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
6: This is Spain Calliope Heads Information Service. The average wind direction is 186 degrees. The wind speed of Spain Calliope Heads is 6 knots, gusting 7 knots. Message end.

0: Trito Navigator, Papa Charlie Oscar Uniforme, Jumbo Traffic Calling. Ah, sorry, it was a mistake. I am trying to call the Kelly Oldendorf. Sorry, perfect. Many thanks for cooperation. I have a safe message. Kelly Oldendorf, Jumbo Traffic, do you read me?
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0: Good morning, switch 6464, madame. Kelly Oldendorf, je bon trafic, good morning, do you read me?
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0: 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On the 10th of July, 3 o'clock in the morning, is that correct? Maximum draft 14 decimal meters, 22 crew members on board, is that correct?
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0: 2-0 crew members on board, and you maximum draft 14 decimal meters, is correct?
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1: 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The average wind direction is 1.91.
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0: Copy, sir, do you have any defect on board deficiencies? Do I have any defect on board deficiencies? No problem on board, sir. Thank you, sir, for your report of a safe passage to your destination. Keep a double watch 1316. This is global traffic out.

0: is the same Calliope Heads Information Service. The average wind direction is 0.06 degrees. The wind speed at same Calliope Heads is 7 knots, gusting 7 knots. Message end.
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2: This is St. Helier Pier Head Information Service. The average wind direction is 212 degrees. The wind speed at St. Helier Pier Head is 7 knots, gusting 8 knots. Message ends.

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0: 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Hydra Dawn, Jobourg Traffic Sign 13, do you read me over?
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1: 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The wind speed of Spain Calliope Heads is 7 knots, gusting 8 knots.
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3: 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I will check the VHF.
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1: This is Spain Calliope Heads Information Service. The average wind direction is 2.1 degrees.
3: This is my VHF, loud and clear. Loud and clear, over.
1: 7 knots, gusting 8 knots.
0: For your report, can you confirm last port of call is Safi, destination Dordrecht, and you ETA to Dordrecht, 09 of July 1400. That's correct, sir?
3: Yes, that's correct, sir.
0: Can you confirm maximum draft is 9.45 meters and you have a...
5: calling Jobourg traffic, gain your
0: correction. 19 person on board, that's correct, sir?
3: 19 crew, including master.
5: 9, correct.
0: Copy, sir. 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
3: That's correct, sir.
5: Colorado Star, correct?
0: Copy. What are your bunker figures? 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
5: okay,
0: gas oil,
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3: The quantity of bunker, F4.4.67 mic distance. 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Lube oil,
5: 36,370 liters,
6: over. What's your ship's name? 26,000 liters, that's correct, sir.
0: 36,370 liters, over. Yes, good morning again. We already have permission to depart Pittsburgh
3: of the West. Okay, sir, do you have any defects on board deficiencies? No plan on board, sir? Yes, sir,
5: negative. All is good. Yes, stand by.
7: Thank you, sir, for your report. Weather inside of Mission, wind is south southwest, 7 seeking 8 knots in the last 10 minutes. Tide is 7.91 meters, over.
6: Paros, Jobourg traffic, channel 13, do you read me over? 7.91 on the gate and rising. And to indicate my departure, I'll blow the whistle. And see a couple of inbound boats.
7: Zero Trader, Sonoma VTS, pre-back correct and message received, intention for sound signals on departure. 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
0: Moteur vaisseau, Colodar All-Star, Colodar All-Star. 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

0: 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Can you confirm maximum draft is 8.3 meters and you have 20% on board, correct? Service.
1: The average wind direction is 212 degrees. The wind speed of same is 7 knots, gusting 8 knots. Message end.
0: Copy, sir. What is the type of your cargo and the total weight? 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
2: Station calling to Nanny VTS, you're broken, barely readable, traffic lights are red, Caesarea Trader now underway, departing Elizabeth East Berth, remain well clear of Caesarea Trader.
0: Total weight 5580 metric tons, that's correct, sir?
2: Inbound vessels, St. Helier, small roads. The traffic lights are red. Traffic information. Motor vessel, Caesarea Trader, departing. Please remain well clear of the main channel. Commercial movement departing outbound to the west.
0: Okay, copy, sir. What are your bunkers here? Fuel, diesel, oil, gas, oil, lube, all over.

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1: Coast Guard, can you go channel 14 for VTF?
0: All copies, sir. Message passage to your destination. Thank you for your report. Keep a double watch 1316. 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
1: Voyager, from AVTS, good morning again, yeah, apologies to DSC, I couldn't hear you on 14 earlier. Information engineering team are on the west ramp, we expect no change to the freeboard or angle of the ramp. Just a request, you do not lower your ramp without prior notification to us, over.

0: Roger, BTS, mess received, and yes, if you could just confirm with us before lowering. Obviously, just got the movement on at the moment, but busy desk as well. I'll call engineering earliest convenience to make sure they're content for you to lower the ramp. That's all understood, sir, and no complaints from here, hence the DSC. Thank you, sir. I'll revert back to you shortly this channel.
1: On a tout le monde pour le tour.

0: This is Saint Calliope Heads Information Service. The average wind direction is 2.16 degrees. The wind speed at Saint Calliope Heads is 7 knots, gusting 8 knots. Message end.
1: Norbert, Zulu, Charlie, Delta, Delta, Eight, Jovo Traffic calling, do you read? Norbert, Jovo Traffic, switch 6464, please. Norbert, Jovo Traffic, good afternoon, sorry for the delay. Can you please confirm me what was your last port of call? What is your destination?

0: 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Stand by, we call you back as soon as possible.
1: Doric
0: Bye.
1: Doric Warrior, je bon trafic sur N1.
0: Non mais je bon trafic, copy, what is your maximum draft and how many people on board?
2: 5 knots within the harbor, please. 5 knots.
1: Bah, good morning, sir. For your report, switch on L5. 0-5.
0: Doric
1: Warrior, je bon trafic sur N1. How do you report, sir?
0: How many crew members on board?
3: 2, 1, 7 degrees.
1: Good afternoon, for your report, what is your last port of call, destination?
3: Message ends.
4: Bien reçu.
1: Ok. Do you carry dangerous goods? What is your ETA to mobile in USA? Over.
0: So, if you have the G cargo on board, tell me the class. So,
1: no, it's not my question, sir. What is your destination at ETA? Over. Destination Mobile USA, ETA 24th of July, that's correct, sir? Copy, sir. What is your maximum draft and how many people on board, over?
5: Course,
0: sir.
5: The
0: second
5: Coast Guard Channel
1: 20,
5: reading traffic.
0: Okay, copy. Can you tell me your bunker figure?
1: Say again, your maximum draft, sir.
0: Fuel, oil, diesel, gasoline, and lube oil.
1: Copy. What is the type of your cargo and total weight, over?
6: Morning.
1: Copy, sir. What are your bunker figures? Fuel oil, diesel oil, gas oil, lube oil, over.
0: Lube oil, 15 metric tons, 1-5. You said no defect, no damage, only
6: is working. Coast Guard, understood.
0: Okay,
6: on your way back now.
0: 20
6: POB 20 and an ETA of 1145.
3: Same thing you can have to information
1: service.
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1: Again,
3: the
1: wind fuel
3: speed is same as your head is 6 knots, gusting 9 knots. Message end.
1: Copy, sir. Do you have any defect on board deficiencies? No problem on board, sir. Thank you, sir, for your report. Have a safe passage to your destination. Keep a double watch 1316.
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1: Oh, Odyssey, Jobo traffic to 05. How do you read me, sir?
0: Motorcycle Paros, 3 Foxtrot, India Victor 5, Jobo traffic calling.
1: Hey, good afternoon, 2 for your report. What is your. Can you confirm your last port of call is Rotterdam, destination Captain? And you reach it to Captain Can you confirm type of cargo is IMO class 3, UN number 1208, total quantity 498 decimal 32 metric tons, and IMO class 9003 of UN number, and the total quantity 1259 decimal 22 metric tons. That's correct, sir.
0: Maximum draft,
3: 25 crew members on board, no problem. Message ends.
0: Perfect, can you tell me your bunker figures? Fuel, oil, diesel oil, or gas oil? Luboy.
1: Copy, sir. Do you have any defect on board deficiencies? No problem on board, sir. Thank you, sir, for your report. Have a safe passage to your destination. Keep the double watch 1316. This is Jobor traffic out.
0: Okay. Say again, Luboy. Say again, Luboy. Okay, have you got any defect, any damage?
5: Hi Joe, Jersey Coast Guard, let's just see the passing glory outbound to the Extra Ice.
0: Perfect, have a good watch, 1613, 1200 hours, thank you, sir.

0: 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The average wind direction is 215 degrees. The wind speed at same Calliope Head is 4 knots, gusting 9 knots.
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1: Joburg traffic, Nordic 14 calling.
0: Motor vessel mentor, Joburg traffic on 13 de Urinmi. Ok, switch 6464. Motor vessel mentor, Joburg traffic on 64 de Urinmi.
1: 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Motor vessel Nordic Odin calling.
0: Mentor, je vous trafic. Please confirm that you are coming from Usni, proceeding to Dunkerque. It is on the 9th of July, 9 o'clock. Is that correct? Okay, you are here on the 9th of July, 9 o'clock in the morning. Is that correct?
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0: 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Have a good one, keep watch of the terminal 6 line, channel 1613, have a safe passage, many thanks for cooperation.

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1: 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Ici Jobo Traffic. Pour la diffusion d'un bulletin d'information à la navigation en voie montante du DST des Cascades.
2: Veuillez passer canal 64. The average wind direction is 2, 3, 5 degrees. The wind speed of St. Helier's Cahors is 4 knots, gusting 9 knots.
0: Security, 1 hour to be ahead. This is Jobo Traffic, Uniform, bravo Victor Kilo 8, he's towing a barge. Total length of the tow 600 meters.
3: Bravo, DTS.
0: 49 degrees,
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0: decimal, 3 minutes north,
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4: Coast Guard, over.
3: 4 on board, outbound for the series project.
4: October door, I believe, Jersey Coast Guard, over.
0: We are scheduled for number 5, Jobo Traffic. 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
4: Observador, Jersey Coast Guard, please depart and cover it. Down to St. Helier, 2 passengers on board each year, 1230. Thank you.
0: Il est reporté en position 49 degrés, 52 minutes nord. 2 degrés, 22 ouest, en route au 74 à une vitesse de 7 nœuds 6. 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

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The average wind direction is 2.21 degrees. The wind speed at Spain Calliope Head is 5 knots, gusting 6 knots. Message end.

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1: So you can read until it's good on board?
2: Weather and tide information, wind is southwest,
1: 4.07
2: on the last 10 minutes, tide is
1: okay, you just have only after 6 or have you got the
3: Motorist Adler, this is Joburg traffic. Please give me your email address. Over.
1: Okay, copy. Can you tell me your banker figures? Fuel, oil, diesel, gasoline, lube oil.

0: Okay, can you repeat slowly, please? So, diesel oil, 299 tons, correct? Okay, fuel oil.
1: Yes, please, sir, go ahead.
0: All copy. Thank you for that. Have you got any defect, any damage, anything to report?

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1: present,
0: the other
1: three directions, 1613, have a good watch over the passage. Thanks for your cooperation.
0: The wind speed of same teleopier head is 3 knots, gusting 7 knots. Message end.

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0: 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Traffic information, pilot vessel Rival, outbound to meet you. The east berth is available for you today. 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Tank berth is vacant. Wind is southwest, 3 feet, 7 knots.
3: The average wind direction is 2.28 degrees. The wind speed of same Calliope head is 3 knots.
0: Thank you.
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3: 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The average wind direction is 2.28 degrees. The wind speed at same Helios Kehead is 2 knots, gusting 7 knots. Message end.
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4: Speak and this.
0: Coral Monactis, sur votre trafic, good morning, sir. Please confirm me that you are coming

0: Okay, you are coming from La Corogne, proceeding to
1: Grand. I've heard this is
0: German
1: traffic.
0: July 10 o'clock, correct?
1: I'll send you AIS message for my email address.
2: It's the same Taliesin has the information server. The average wind direction is 2.38 degrees. The wind speed at St. Helier Pier Head is 3 knots, gusting 5 knots.
0: Coral Monarchy, Eurotraffic, do you read me? Okay, you are coming from Corona, La Corona.
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3: 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Thank you for report, sir. I will monitor you on radar.

0: 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Perfect, have a good watch. 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Southwest line, channel 1613. 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
1: This is Spain Calliope Heads Information Service. The average wind direction is 242 degrees. The wind speed at Spain Calliope Heads is 4 knots, gusting 5 knots, message end.
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2: 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Traffic information. High speed craft Tarifa jets approaching port limits from the south. This vessel will be taking pilots and proceeding inbound to Elizabeth East Berth with an ETA of 1200 local time. Information, wind is south 5 knots and tide is 8 decimal 5 4 meters. Send broadcast to jet out.
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3: Vous êtes sur le canal 68, vous êtes sur le canal 68. 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
5: All is working well, no defect, no damage on board. Ok, perfect, have a good one. Keep watch on the timing, Southwest Line, channel 1613, have a safe message. Many thanks for cooperation.
3: Okay, we are doing in English, it's better, see. So, you have a problem with the rocks. Can you confirm no flooding on board? No flooding?

0: How many person on board? 5 person, you confirm? Okay, what is the kind
1: it's
0: of your
1: vessel?
0: It's the same
1: vessel, Italian Sea Health Information Service.
0: Motor vessel?
1: The average wind direction is 2, 3, 5 degrees. The wind speed at St. Calliope Head is 4 knots, gusting 5 knots. Message end.
0: Okay, sailing vessel, you are proceeding by sail or by engine? Over. Okay, what is your destination? Destination. Over. Okay, so you are proceeding to Paimpol. So, if I understand, you was on rocks, but now you are proceeding to Paimpol without any problem, without flooding. The 5 person on board, all safe and safety, and you are proceeding by engine, no problem at the moment on board. Please confirm.
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0: over? 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
1: about
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1: Yes,
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1: center,
2: the request and documents are not to date.
1: The
2: hour
1: on iPhone,
0: and you have to put the number of
1: Cortenemarkity
0: by phone, 196, 196, if you understand, in three, number 196, over. 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Call us when you arrive to Paimpol Harbor. But if you have any problem during your navigation, please call CNMLCC on channel 16 or by phone. 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Thank you. I go back 16. Thank you.
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5: 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Weather inside information, wind southwest, 4 peaking 5 knots, tide is 8.61 meters, traffic clearance, Teresa Jet.
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1: 3 degrees. The wind speed at St. Calliope Head is 4 knots, gusting 5 knots. Message end.

station calling. This is St. Helier VTS. You are broken and unreadable. Traffic information. High-speed craft, Tarifa jet, approaching Hinget inbound from the south. The lights will shortly be turning to one-way inbound before turning to red.

If the same Calliope has information servers, the average wind direction is 2, 3, 6 degrees. The wind speed of same Calliope head is 5 knots, gusting 5 knots. Message end.

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1: The average wind direction is 225 degrees. The wind speed at St. Calliope Head is 5 knots, gusting 5 knots.
2: Guernsey Coast Guard, Yacht Bar Blue, Yacht Bar Blue.
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2: This is Wild Blue. Good afternoon, sir. I have a slight problem. My engine has failed, and I've got no wind, and I'm just drifting. Over.
3: Wild Blue, Coast Guard, start on the
4: system. Can we just take your position, traffic.
2: Roger, my position is 49 degrees, 3 minutes, decimal 962 north, 002, 35 minutes, decimal 900 west. Over.
4: Saint-Malo. Jobo Traffic, bonjour, vous m'en savez parler?
3: Well, Blue, Guernsey Coast Guard. Read back, 49 degrees.
4: Hey, bonjour, on dégage 64, s'il vous plaît, 64.
3: 3, decimal 962 north. 002 degrees, 35 decimal 900 west, correct?
2: This is Wild Blue, correct. Over.
4: Saint-Malo, je bord trafic 64, comment reçu parler?
3: Wild Blue, Guernsey Coast Guard, that's understood.
2: This is Wild Blue, no, we're in no danger. 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
3: Well, Blue, Guernsey Coast Guard. That's understood, no immediate danger, two persons on board wearing life jackets.
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4: Oui, c'est bien reçu, bah écoutez, merci, comme d'habitude, veille 13 et 16, à plus tard, terminé. 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
0: It's an 11 meter yacht, over.
1: Yes, Royal Kimmy, this is the Stage of Traffic Channel 64, 6 hours for your report, over.

Royal Kimmins, Royal Kimmins, jump off traffic 64, do you read over? Yes, loud and clear, to confirm your present GPS position, course and speed of a ground, over.

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0: Maximum draft 10.1, 10.1, and you are 22, two persons on board, correct?
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1: Sea Shark, I believe, Jersey Coast, Gulliver.
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1: Sea Shark, Jersey Coast Guard, must receive three persons on board, departing Little St. Cass, outbound to the Echoes, returning 143. Correction, 1400, is that correct, over?
0: Coral Monactis, Java traffic calling, channel 130, whatever. Yes, so this is Robert.
1: They should call it Jersey Coast Guard, you are weak with, and unreadable. Say again, over.
0: Fanfare, over. Okay, perfect, thank you for this information. Good watch, Robert Traffic out.

at the same Taliyah Jihad information service. The average wind direction is 217 degrees. The wind speed at same Taliyah Jihad is 5 knots, gusting 6 knots. Message end.

with the same Calliope heads information servers. The average wind direction is 2.11 degrees. The wind speed at same Calliope heads is 5 knots, gusting 6 knots. Message end.

0: 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Begins Pan Pan. Yacht Wild Blue, in position 49 degrees, 3.962 north, 002 degrees, 35.900 minutes west, which is approximately 4.2 nautical miles northeast of Beauset Marina, has suffered engine failure and is becalmed. Any vessels able to provide assistance, please contact Guernsey Coast Guard. Guernsey Coast Guard coordinating
1: the same time group 08-1056 UTC.
0: This is Guernsey Coast Guard.
1: Guernsey Coast Guard Yacht Wild Blue, over.
0: This is Wild Blue.
1: I'm south of the island. I'm not up by Beauset. Shall I give you the position again, over?
0: Yes, please, because that is the position you gave me earlier, plotted into our chart.
2: This is
1: Roger, I say again, position is
0: correct?
1: This is Wild Blue. Well, it's 4-8 by this stage. Just to give you an idea, St. Martin's Point bears 005 at about 20 miles, over.
2: This is Global Traffic, come Channel 13, you read me, over.
0: Wild Blue, Guernsey Coast Guard, that's understood. Bearing 005 degrees to St. Martin's Point, approximately 20 miles. Are you on AIS, sir?
1: This is Wild Blue, affirmative, over.

0: Well, Blue, Guernsey Coast Guard. Yes, I now I have you on AIS. Stand by this channel, please, sir.
1: This is Wild Blue, Roger, out.
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3: 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The average wind direction is 198 degrees. The wind speed at Spain Calliope Heads is 5 knots, gusting 6 knots. Message end.
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2: Motor Vessel Cesaya Trader, call sign, Mike Sierra Hotel, November 7. Mike Sierra Hotel, November 7, Cesaya Trader, this is Robot Traffic on Channel 16, you read me, over.

0: I'll pick up here. You're coming from Freeport, proceeding to Wilhelmshaven. Your ETA tomorrow, noon time, correct?
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0: your maximum draft 7 meters and you have 16 persons on board, correct? Copy, confirm your cargo, cargo on board and total weight, over.
1: Yes, good morning, sir. Could you give me

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1: This is Spain Calliope Head Information Service. The average wind direction is 203 degrees. The wind speed of Spain Calliope Head is 6 knots. Gusting 6 knots. Message end.
2: Okay, sorry, could you say again your last port of call, please?
0: Copy, last question, everything in good condition on board, no defect, no deficiencies over.
2: Thank you, what is your maximum draft and how many crew members do you have on board?
0: Okay sir, perfect, your report is over. Keep watching the time, channel 1316 in the VTS area. Safe passage your destination, the port traffic out.
2: Well, copy, what is your cargo type and quantity? Yes sir, what is your cargo type and quantity? Cargo on board. You confirm 150.85.82, is correct? Okay, sir. It's an A2 and which category?
3: Fort Jessica Scott must receive finished operations, so they now are turning back to St. Helier. Thank
2: yes,
3: you.
2: Sir. Is it dangerous cargo? Do you have a UN number?

0: Sorry, Sapphire, could you say again, please?
1: This is Spain Calliope Heads Information Service. The average wind direction is 2.14 degrees. The wind speed at Spain Calliope Heads is 8 knots. Message end.
0: For each class, what is the IMO class? Is it all the same class or not? Now you gave me UN number, so it is dangerous cargo, so it must have IMO class. Yes sir, but you confirm you have three UN number, 1173, 1715 and 2055, is correct?
2: Appel à tous, ici le Cross Jobourg qui va diffuser un bulletin météorologique côtier entre la pointe de Pamar et le cap de la Hague sur les lecteurs de Jobourg. Ici le Cross Jobourg, je passe canal 80, 8-0.

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Do you have any defect, any problem on board? Okay, thank you, sir, for your cooperation. I wish you a good day and a good watch. Channel 13 and 16 in the VTS area, Drupal traffic out.

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0: 2 1 5 0 5 0 5 0 5 0 5 0 5 0 5 0 5 0 5 0 5 0 5 0 5 0 5 0 5 0 5 0 5 0 5 0 5 0 5 0 5 0 5 0 5 0 5 0 5 0 5 0 5 0 5 0 5 0 5 0 5 0 5 0 5 0 5 0 5 0 5 0 5 0 5 0 5 0 5 0 5 0 5 0 5 0 5 0 5 0 5 0 5 0 5 0 5 0 5 0 5 0 5 0 5 0 5 0 5 0 5 0 5 0 5 0 5 0 5 0 5 0 5 0 5 0 5 0 5 0 5 0 5 0 5 0 5 0 5 0 5 0 5 0 5 0 5 0 5 0 5 0 5 0 5 0 5 0 5 0 5 0 5 0 5 0 5 0 5 0 5 0 5 0 5 0 5 0 5 0 5 0 5 0 5 0 5 0 5 0
1: La station du serveur de Carteret sur 16 de Paris, bonjour.

0: j'ai bien entendu 5 personnes à bord, vous revenez à 2h30, correct? C'est tout, bien pris, merci pour l'information, bonne journée, à plus tard.
1: Yes, this matter was for IMGAT.
2: Yes, sir, good afternoon, sir. Could you give me your present position, latitude, longitude, please?
1: Yes, yes, my present position, latitude 49 degrees, 47, decimal 0 minus north. I repeat, latitude 49 degrees, 47, 0.0 north, and longitude 002 degrees, 58 decimal 2 minutes north, west, sorry, over.
2: Well, copy, could you confirm your last port of call, destination and DCA, please?
1: So my last port of call is Conakry, it's Guinea, it's my destination, San Petersburg,
3: Russia,
1: DHA to San Petersburg,
3: approximately 15 degrees. The wind speed at St. Calliope Head is 7 knots.
2: Thank you, what is your maximum draft and how many members
1: 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My deepest draft 10.3, and total crew member 1.8 including master, over.
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2: Okay, thank you, sir, for your cooperation. I wish you a good day and a good watch. 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
1: 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Same for you.

0: Yes, Bokem, Mr. Fernandes, you are leaving the video server. Thank you for calling.
1: This is Spain Palio Pierhead Information Service. The average wind direction is 2, 1, 3 degrees. The wind speed at Spain Palio Pierhead is 7 knots.
0: Bien, papa, bravo, uniforme Foxtrot. Je vois votre trafic connection 13, you're right over.

0: 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EBR, Jobo Traffic. 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
1: Yes, good afternoon, sir. Just one thing, don't forget to call us when you enter our area, sir.
2: Oh, I apologize.
0: Okay, copy. You confirm you're coming from Huelva, Spain.
2: Proceed
0: to Brent Battle. You're ET on the 10.
1: Okay, no problem.
0: At 1800, sorry.
1: So, for your report,
0: your maximum draft 8.35 meters, and you have 12.12 persons on board, sorry, cover.
2: Of course, ma'am. Current GPS position latitude is 4.93.
0: Okay, copy. Cargo on board is
2: 4.94 minutes.
0: Sorry, 1.11.9 meters,
2: west. Over the course of the ground,
0: copy. What about your
3: Negative,
2: mom. Everything is the same, and everything else is in good working condition.
0: Sorry, Doctor, again, you went broken.
1: One question, you confirm your cargo on board, the total weight is 485 metric tons, is correct?
2: Sorry, say that number again.
1: 485 metric tons.
0: Copy, last question, everything in good condition on board, no defect, no deficiencies, over. Okay, perfect, your report is over, keep watch for the time, channel 1316 in the VTS area. Safe passage to your destination, Jobo Traffic.
2: Affirmative, ma'am, yes, that is correct, 485 is the correct cargo weight.
1: All copy for me, thank you very much for your cooperation. I wish you a good day and a good watch, channel 13 and 16.

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1: This is Spain Calliope Health Information Service. The average wind direction is 2-2-1 degrees. The wind speed at Spain Calliope Head is 7 knots, gusting 8 knots. Message end.
2: Okay, thank you.

0: Wild Blue, Wild Blue, Guernsey Coast Guard, Guernsey Coast Guard, Channel 16.
1: Wild Blue, over.
0: Wild Blue, Guernsey Coast Guard, yes, good afternoon, sir. Just in contact with our French colleague. We're trying to sort out assistance for you. Do you have a phone number we could take, please, sir?
1: Affirmative. Just to let you know, I've got a little bit of wind now, so I'm actually moving towards Guernsey. But my phone number is a UK mobile 077-583-5523. That's 077-583-5523. But I don't think I'm getting a signal quite yet. Over.
2: The average wind direction is 2.25 degrees. The wind speed of same coming off your head is 7 knots,
0: all
2: gusting 8 knots.
0: What's that news I tried calling earlier, Peter? I think I called you back and left a voice message.
1: That's right, I was trying to call you and I kept on, you know, I was literally on the edge of the range, over.
0: Yes, that's all understood, many thanks for that. I'll pass that number on and we'll be in touch shortly.
1: Wild Blue, many thanks. Out.

0: Attends, mais sur le derby, Déby, Jean-Baptiste Traffic Calling Channel 1 Street, you're right over. Yes, Déby, Jean-Baptiste Traffic Calling, is the situation clear with Fraser Craft and Merlo, ahead of you, over. Yes, so this is Jean-Baptiste Traffic Question. Is the situation clear? With
1: the same information service. The average wind direction is 226 degrees.
0: Okay, everything clear. Thank you. Jean-Baptiste Traffic out.
1: Is 6 knots, gusting 8 knots. Message end.
0: Oslo 1, Jean-Baptiste Traffic, give me your call sign, please, over.

0: Les vantagettes, Jobo Traffic Calling Channel 1-3, good afternoon, you're relevant. Yes, les vantagettes, Jobo Traffic Channel 64, please, 6 forward for your report, over. Les vantagettes, Jobo Traffic 64, you're relevant.
1: The average wind direction is 2-2-7.
0: Yes, Levantage Jet, Jobo Traffic, confirm your presence. 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
0: Ok, copy, course and speed over. 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As usual, keep watch 1316, Robot Traffic out.
4: Jersey Coast Guard, Jersey Coast Guard, this is Ayaya, Ayaya, over.
0: Senavinga, Robot Traffic, do you read over?
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1: We see the same teleosphere head is 6 knots, sussing 8 knots. Message end.
7: Job of traffic, Viktor 2, Echo Sierra 2.

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1: Good afternoon, sir. 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

Okay, a ver, déjame cruzar esta parte. 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

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The average wind direction is 200 degrees. The wind speed at Spain Calliope Heads is 4 knots, gusting 7 knots. Message end.

This is Spain Telia KHS information server. The average wind direction is 2.00 degrees. The wind speed at Spain Telia KHS is 6 knots. Gusting 6 knots. Message end.

this is Spain Paleo Pierhead Information Service. The average wind direction is 208 degrees. The wind speed at Spain Paleo Pierhead is 6 knots, gusting 6 knots. Message end.

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1: This is St. Helier Pier Head Information Service. The average wind direction is 208 degrees. The wind speed of St. Helier Pier Head is 5 knots, gusting 6 knots. Message ends.
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2: 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The average wind direction is 212 degrees. The wind speed of Spain Calliope Health is 6 knots, gusting 6 knots. Message end.

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1: Yes, good afternoon.
0: The average wind direction is 208 degrees. The wind speed of Spain Calliope has is 8 knots, gusting 8 knots. Message ends.
1: Okay, well, copy, sir. Thank you. What is your present position? Latitude, longitude, please.

0: Okay, thank you. What is your maximum draft and how many crew members do you have on that? Well, copy, you confirm your cargo on board is IMO Class 3, UN number 1202, and quantity 10213.17 metric tons, is correct?
1: OJ Gingo, Jambo Traffic, good afternoon, sir, channel 64. 64 for your report, over.
0: Okay, thank you, sir. I need your bunker figures, the fuel oil, diesel, and gas oil.
2: This is the UK Health Information Service. The average wind direction is 212 degrees. The wind speed of Spain Teleosky ahead.
1: OJ Gingo, je pense à faire comme ça. Bien présenté GPS, position, course and speed of a ground over.
0: Well, copy. Do you have any defect, any problem on board? Okay, thank you, sir, for your cooperation. I wish you a good day and a good watch. Stern Channel 13 and 16 in the VTS area. Job of traffic.
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0: Call sign is Bravo, Papa, Bravo, Victor, is correct.
2: The average wind direction is 215 degrees. The wind speed at St. Helios ahead is 10 knots, gusting 10 knots. Message end.

0: Sorry, I don't have your call sign, so please could
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0: you give
1: okay,
0: me
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0: Your
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0: IMO
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0: Number?
1: Everything in good condition on board. No defect, no deficiencies over. Okay, perfect, thank you. Your report is over. Keep watch of the time, channel 1316 in the VTS area. 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

0: 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Good afternoon, Yuri Davert.
1: Uber traffic, this is Cool Express. Good afternoon, sir.
0: Yes, Cool Express, station for traffic channel 64, please 64 for your report, over.
1: 64. Uber traffic, Cool Express, good afternoon, sir.
0: Yes, Cool Express, station for traffic. Good afternoon, please confirm your present GPS position, course and speed of a ground, over.
1: Present position, latitude 49 degrees, 47 decimal, 162 north, longitude 002 degrees, 59 decimal, 219 west, over.
2: 10 north. Message end.
0: Okay, copy. Present course and speed, over.
1: Speed 18.8, over.
0: Okay, copy. Last port of call, destination Aniquié, please, over.
1: Last port, Guayaquil, Ecuador. 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
3: Yes, sir.
1: ETA. July 13, 0600, local time, over.
0: Okay, copy. Maximum draft and total crew members. Maximum draft, total crew members, over.
1: Maximum draft.
3: Okay, all copies.
1: 10 decimal, 10 meters. Total persons on board. 2-2, including master, over.
3: 2 hours before.
0: Okay, copy. Your cargo, cargo on board, total weight, over.
1: Cargo on board. Fresh fruit, banana, and avocado. And total quantity?
3: Yes, thank you. 17587
1: metric tons. Over.
0: Okay, bananas and avocado, correct?
1: Happy on that, sir.
0: Okay, no, no general cargo containers, only fresh fruit, over.
2: This is Thomas Christoph for the
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2: Fresh fruit,
1: banana, avocado, and frozen shrimp. Frozen shrimp.
2: 62. This is Thomas Christoph.
0: Okay, copy. No containers with DG cargo.
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1: Okay, copy. Thank you for your fuel oil. It's Thomas Christoph. HFO
3: 0965
1: metric tons. MGO 137.654 metric tons. And lube oil 79985 liters, over.
0: Copy, last question, everything in good condition on board, no defect, no deficiencies, over.
1: All is good, sir, no defects. 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
0: Okay, copy, sir, your report is over, keep watch on the time, channel 1316 in the VTS area. 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
1: That's 31313, thank you, sir.
4: Now the initial forecast issued by the Met Office. Initial waters forecast for 12 miles offshore for the period midday UTC, Wednesday 8th of July for a 24 hour period. General situation. A ridge of high pressure ascending from the southwest across the British Isles maintains light to moderate breezes over the coastal waters, although drizzle and fog patches will affect some western and northern areas. Land regions to Land's End, including the Isles of Scilly, 24 hour forecast. Bearing for 3 or less,
3: becoming
4: north
3: seven
4: or northwest,
5: Occasionally very poor.

0: If the string value K has information servers, the average wind direction is 2, 3 degrees.
1: Oui, bah, il est
0: confirmé. The string value K has is 8 knots, gusting 11 knots. Message end.

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The average wind direction is 2-2-3 degrees. The wind speed at Spain Calliope Heads is 9 knots, gusting 11 knots. Message end.

0: MSC Jennifer 2, MSC Jennifer 2, Jobo Traffic Calling Channel 1-3, good afternoon, do you have a...
1: Just to clarify the third passing you're doing outbound to the south.
0: Yes, good afternoon, channel 64, please 64 for your report, over. Yes, good afternoon, please confirm your present GPS position, course and federal ground.
2: This is Spain Calliope has been
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2: The average wind direction is 226 degrees. The wind speed of Spain Calliope has is 8 knots.
0: Copy, coming from Zeebrugge, proceeding to Corp, your ETA tomorrow, 1500, correct?
3: C5 Phoenix, Jersey, Coast Guard, over.
0: Okay, copy, maximum draft, 9.6 meters, and you are 21 persons on board, correct, over. What is your cargo, cargo on board, and total weight, over?
3: C5 Phoenix, Jersey Coast Guard, Messenger C, a request you update us once you have arrived on scene with some further details and if
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0: Are you carrying a dangerous cargo? If yes, give me the DG cargo class by class and weight by weight. 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
3: C5 Phoenix, Jersey Coast Guard, Messenger C, that's one person on board a digital top kayak. 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
0: Second class 8.

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The average wind direction is 226 degrees. The wind speed of Spain Pania Pierhead is 10 knots, gusting 11 knots. Message end.

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2: This is Spain WK has information service. The average wind direction is 229 degrees. The wind speed of Spain WK has is 11 knots, gusting 12 knots. Message ends.

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0: 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This is Guernsey Coast Guard, Guernsey Coast Guard, Guernsey Coast Guard. 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Fort La Plume area. Live round firing will be taking place from 0845 until 1600 hours local time today. Vessels must keep clear of the chartered danger area and approach no closer than 1.4 nautical miles from the headland. End. Daytime group 080733
1: This is Spain Helios Geohawks Information Service. The average wind direction is 2.33 degrees. The wind speed at Spain Helios Geohawks is 12 knots, gusting 13 knots. Message end.

0: 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Your call sign.
1: My call sign is prepared to Weber 4.
0: Okay, sir, I don't receive you. Are you entering or exiting the BTS?
1: Yes, entering.
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the sustained Calliope has information servers. The average wind direction is 2.33 degrees. The wind speed at same Calliope head is 12 knots, gusting 14 knots. Message ends.

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The average wind direction is 2, 3, 6 degrees. The wind speed at Spain Palio Kehouse is 12 knots, gusting 15 knots. Message end.

0: Zora line. 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Zora line. Good afternoon. Our local search and rescue helicopter would like to conduct an exercise with your vessel. This would be at 3:45 p.m. local and between 3:45 and 4:15 local. 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There is no need to change course or speed. Can you confirm the master is happy with this? Loreline, Falmouth Coast Guard, many thanks. They will contact you on channel 16, channel 16 on approach, over. 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
1: This is Spain Palio Pejas Information Service. The average wind direction is 2, 3, 7 degrees. The wind speed at St. Helier Pier Head is 13 knots, gusting 14 knots. Message end.

0: that the sustained palio kill has been for making progress. The average mean direction is 2, 3, 8 degrees. The wind speed of sustained palio kill has is 12 knots, gusting 14 knots. Message end.
1: Sorry sir, I did not copy your ETA to Riga. Could you say again your ETA?
2: Okay.
1: What is your maximum draft and how many crew members do you have on board?
3: Maximum draft, 76 crew members.
1: Well, copy, you confirm your cargo on board is fertilizer, quantity 7100 metric tons, is correct? Okay, thank you. I need your bunker figures, the fuel oil, diesel oil, gas oil and lube oil, please. Well, copy, do you have any defect, any problem on board? Okay, thank you sir for your cooperation. I wish you a good day and a good watch. Stay on channel 13 and 16 in the BTS. Now we have global traffic up.
0: The sustained palio kill has information service. The average wind direction is 2, 3, 6 degrees. The wind speed of sustained palio kill has is 12 knots.
4: Yes, Skyler, the door to the traffic, you are leaving the VTS area, thank you for calling out.

0: this is Spain Premier K has information service. The average wind direction is 2-3.5 degrees. The wind speed at Spain Premier K head is 11 knots, gusting 14 knots. Message end.
1: Friday. Sometimes in this forecast are in UTC. Stations to show the case of the number.

0: that the Spain PMUK has information servers. The average wind direction is 2, 3, 6 degrees. The wind speed that Spain PMUK has is 12 knots, gusting 14 knots. Message end.
1: Safari Phoenix, Safari Phoenix, Jersey Coast Guard, Jersey Coast Guard.

Seafari Phoenix, this is Jersey Coast Guard. Question, sir, are you still in the vicinity of St. Catherine's Islands? Seafari Phoenix, Jersey Coast Guard. Message received. Ah, yes, sir, I see you there. Approaching the Echo, sir. Never mind, please, stand by.

0: Seafarer Phoenix, Jersey Coast Guard, message received. That's you potentially able to respond in 15-20 minutes. For information, we have a broken down vessel off the end of St. Catherine's breakwater, and we're just putting out pan now.
1: 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This is Jersey Coast Guard. Jersey Coast Guard. Begins pan. Information number one. Vessel Dusty Doris. In position 498 degrees, 002 minutes west, 002 degrees, 00.669 minutes west. I say again, 498 degrees.
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1: 002 minutes west, 002 degrees,
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0: 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That I believe that will be the vessel. Question: are you able to assist?
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0: Station calling Jersey Coast Guard, a message received. 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
4: 2, 3, 6 degrees. The wind speed of the same time you're here has is 12 knots, 13 knots. Message ends.

אתה בשביל Hydra Down, Hydra Down, Hydra Down, שעוד להפיק די יריד עבר. Yes, Christian, the station is clear. With the pressure craft on your starboard bow, over. Okay, copy, perfect. Thank you. Je vous traffic out.

that the same Kamiyake has information servers. The average wind direction is 2, 3, 9 degrees. The wind speed of same Kamiyake head is 12 knots, gusting 14 knots. Message end.

that the Spain Panier Pay has information servers. The average room direction is 242 degrees. The wind speed at Spain Panier Pay head is 11 knots, gusting 15 knots.

Avanzò galerei cervicale. Anton Galinic, as he comes to guard, Mestre of Sea, that's the casualty vessel now under tow and proceeding back to Gorey. Thank you very much for the update, sir, and your assistance, sir.

Bon, un peu, hein. Roger, 82.

0: Wild Blue Jersey Coast Guard. Good afternoon, sir. For information. Wild Blue Jersey Coast Guard. I see you are approaching our territorial waters from the southwest, sir. And I did hear the communications with Guernsey Coast Guard earlier. The question, how are you getting on, over?
1: Mademoiselle, Green K Max 1, Green K Max 1, call sign. Delta 5 uniform Juliet 9, Delta 5 uniform Juliet 9, Green K Max 1, Job of Africa calling channel. 1-3, good afternoon, do you have a...
0: Wild Blue Jersey Coast Guard, that's all copied. Sir, question, are you under sail at this time, ever?

0: Wild Blue, Jersey Coast Guard. Message received, sir. And question is your destination, St. Petersport, over.
1: Green Key Max 1, je vous en fais good afternoon, channel 6464 for your report, over. Yes, Green Key Max 1, je vous en fais good afternoon, present the GPS position, course and speed of the ground, over.
0: Wild Blue, Jersey Coast Guard, message received, sir. Question is, sir, would you change your destination to Jersey? I see you there, you are approaching Jersey territorial waters. And as you approach Jersey, we may be able to get some assistance out to you to bring you alongside in St. Helena, over.
1: Okay, copy. Maximum draft and total crew members, over.
0: Wild Blue, Jersey Coast Guard, message received for information, sir. The wind is changing westerly and it's due to slightly pick up, which I believe will be in your favour.
1: Okay, copy. Your cargo on board in total weight, please, over.

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1: Well, Blue, Jersey Coast Guard, a message repeat, thank you for your cooperation, sir. And we'll be standing by. Channel 16, over. Wild Blue, Jersey Coast Guard. Let's receive, sir. Yeah, we'll contact Jersey Coast Guard now and let them know the change of plan. Thank you, sir.

0: Pan Pan, Targa Lily, Jersey Coast Guard, over.
1: Pan
0: Pan, Targa Lily, Jersey Coast Guard, Metro receives that you now proceeding to a mooring in St. Catharines with the casualty vessel. Over.
1: Copy, last question, everything in good condition on board, no defect, no deficiencies, over. Okay, copy, question, situation is clear, with sailing vessel on your port side, over. Okay, perfect, thank you for all the information, Java Pacific out.

0: casualty vessel now tied up alongside the Duke of Normandy mooring. Yes, sir, that is all okay. And thank you very much for your assistance this afternoon. Much appreciated.
1: Zero 05.
0: Returning the persons on board back to flight cap. Thank you.
2: Good afternoon. My present position, latitude 49 degrees, 46 decimal 5 north, longitude 002 degrees, 59 decimal 1 west.
1: Well, copy. Could you confirm your last port of call, destination and ETA?
2: My last port of call, Donish, France. My next port of call, Vlissingen, Netherlands. And my ETA to next port is 1130 local time.
1: Can you confirm ETA is tomorrow, is correct?
2: Yes, that's correct. Tomorrow 1130 local time.
1: Okay, thank you. What is your maximum draft and how many crew members do you have on board?
2: My maximum draft 10.1, 10 decimal 1 and 22 crew members.
1: Well, copy, you confirm your cargo on board is IMO class 9, UN number 3082, quantity 31568, decimal 87 metric tons, is correct?
2: Yes, that's correct.
1: Okay, thank you. And your bunker figures, fuel oil, diesel oil, gas oil and lube oil, please.
2: Yes, my bunker figure is Moringa soil 329.22 metric tons. Very low sulfur fuel oil 26.6 metric tons. Ultra low sulfur fuel oil 328.14 metric tons.
1: Okay, sorry sir, could you say again for ULSFO ultra low sulfur fuel oil 328, is correct?
2: Yes, that's correct. 2328.14.
1: Okay, thank you. And your lube oil, sir, lubricant oil.
2: Lube oil 32550 liters.
1: Well, copy. Do you have any defect, any problem on board?
2: Negative, all in good working condition.
1: Okay, thank you, sir, for your cooperation. I wish you a good day and a good week. Stay on channel 13 and 16 in the VTSR. We have global traffic now.
2: Thank you for watching. Standing by 1316.

Pan, pan, pan, pan, pan, pan, pan, pan, pan, pan, pan, pan, pan. This is Jersey Coast Guard, Jersey Coast Guard, Jersey Coast Guard. Pan, pan, Dovey Doris, information number 2. Begins, pan, pan, vessel suffered engine failure off St. Catherine's Breakwater. Cancel, pan, pan. I say again, cancel, pan. Vessel Dovey Doris was assisted with a tow back to St. Catherine's and now safely moored up. Jersey Coast Guard, coordinating date time group 08.

at the same Calliope Heads information server. The average wind direction is 238 degrees. The wind speed at same Calliope Heads is 8 knots, gusting 9 knots. Message end.

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1: Okay, thank you, sir. What's your maximum
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0: 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The average room direct
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1: Maximum draft of 5 decimal 3 meters, and you have 8 persons on board, correct, over? Okay, copy, come on board, we have 8 meters, 083287, decimal 25 metric tons, correct, over?
2: Well, copy, do you have any defect, any problem on board?
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2: Thank you, sir, for your cooperation. I wish you a good day and a good watch. Channel 13 and 16 in the video.
1: Okay, standing by. 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

0: in Stranger Bunker Figures, Fuel Oil, Diesel Oil, Gas Oil, and Lube Oil, please.
1: This is Spain, Palio-K has information servers. The average wind direction is 230 degrees. The wind speed of Spain, Palio-K has is 13 knots. Gusting 13 knots. Message end.
0: Do you have any defect, any problem on board? Okay, thank you, sir, for your cooperation. I wish you a good day and a good watch. Channel 13 and 16 in the VTS area, global traffic out.
2: Mojo Jersey Coast Guard must receive closing passage report. Thank you, sir. Out.

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2: Levante Jet Jersey Coast Guard, good afternoon sir, over.
3: 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The average wind direction is 2-3.
2: Levante Jet Jersey Coast Guard, Mr. Caesar. 1 hour to alongside ETA 1530. PC 90 in charge. Max draft 3.3 meters, no defects. Passengers 310, crew 27. Information tide 7.8 meters. Wind 11, beacon 14. On the southwest of it.
1: So,
2: Cocker, so
1: many thanks for meeting
2: us. Jersey Coast, question number of vehicles, sir.
1: Sorry, sir, I missed that. Number of vehicles, sir, is 140.
2: Jersey Coast Guard, Mr. Steve. Thanks, sir. Have a good passage down. No.

0: Yacht 12, blue, Janet Zico, got over.
1: The average wind direction is 2, 3, 5 degrees. The wind speed of same Calliope ahead is 10 knots, gusting 14 knots.
0: Yacht 12, blue, Jersey, Coast Guard, Mess Receive, that's you making way of 1.2 knots, sir. Question the conditions on scene, over. Wild Blue Jersey Coast Guard, Mess Receive. For information, sir, we have wind at St. Helier Pierhead's 11 peaking 14 knots. I do believe the wind is due to slightly pick up. And, yeah, as you say, request you continue to check in with us on your progress, sir. Over.
2: Est-ce que quelqu'un a prévu d'aller au fuel demain midi, à tout hasard?
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0: Wild Blue, Jersey Coast Guard, a message all received, sir, that's understood. We do intend to broadcast a pan-pan as you get closer to Jersey and Corbière, and if we do not have a response to the pan-pan, we will organise a lifeboat to bring you in alongside in St. Helier, over.
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3: Security, security, security, all stations, This is Guernsey Coast Guard, Guernsey Coast Guard, Guernsey Coast Guard. Navigational warning number 051. Guernsey, North Coast, Fort La Plomb area. Live round firing will be taking place from
0: 0845. The average wind direction is 2, 3, 6. Vessels must keep clear of the charter danger area. Approach is closer to 1.4 nautical miles from the headland. Stand by, 0807-33 UTC, July 2026. This is Guernsey Coast Guard. Super G, Jersey Coast Guard, over.

0: that the Spain Paliope has information servers. The average wind direction is 2-3 degrees.
1: The wind speed of Spain Paliope is 12 knots.
0: Nothing. 14 knots. 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
1: This is Spain, can you ping has information servers? The average wind direction is
2: so you confirm 10 degrees.
1: The wind speed of Spain, can you ping has is 14 knots. Gusting 14 knots. Message end.
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that the same Allier Pierhead information service. The average wind direction is 239 degrees. The wind speed at same Allier Pierhead is 11 knots, gusting 16 knots. Message end.

0: 48 degrés 52.30 nord, 48 degrés 52.30 nord, et la longitude 001 degrés 46.30 ouest. 001 degrés 46.30 ouest, c'est bien copié? 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
2: This is Spain Calliope Heads Information Service. The average wind direction is 2.41 degrees. The wind speed at Spain Calliope Heads is 11 knots, gusting 16 knots.
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0: Avec moi ailleurs, je remonte en fait.
3: Roger, Roger, Roger, Roger.
0: Yes, we are leaving the TSS area, that's correct.
3: Yes, we are leaving the area here.
0: Many thanks, see you next time, bye.
3: Come again, sir.
0: Many thanks for this information, see you next time, bye.
3: Okay, thank you.

that the Spain Italia K has information servers. The average wind direction is 2.42 degrees. The wind speed of Spain Italia K head is 11 knots, gusting 16 knots. Message ends.

stations, this is Falmouth Coast Guard. There is an open carrier with the sound of an engine in the background on channel 16. All vessels are requested to check that their radio sets are stowed correctly. This is Falmouth Coast Guard.

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The average wind direction is 2.42 degrees. The wind speed at Spain Calliope Heights is 10 knots, gusting 15 knots. Message end.

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1: Same time your crew has been commencing service. The average wind direction is 2, 4, 3 degrees. The wind speed of same time your crew has is 10 knots, gusting 13 knots. Message end.
0: Okay, minute 5, have a good watch. Out. Avec Ténéré sur votre fiche de urine.

0: 149 metric tons. I'm all class 2.1, so you're number 1077. Is that correct?
1: Yes, sir, that's correct.
0: Have you got any defective damage you need to report? Have you got any defect, any damage, anything to report?
1: Negative, sir. Everything on board is working in good order.
2: B1,
3: this is Spain Calliope has information service. The average wind direction is 2, 3, 9 degrees. The wind speed of Spain Calliope has is 10 knots, gusting 12 knots. Message Spain.
1: Dubai traffic, Buick Tenerife is calling.
0: Yes, sir, go ahead.
2: Ouais, c'est bien reçu, mais écoute, je te remercie. 8 minutes de la zone, c'est bien reçu. Alors, il a une VHF à bord, mais il est sur le canal 72. Visiblement, il n'arrive pas à switcher sur le canal 16, ainsi que le 68.
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1: Lubroil 17710 liters, over.
0: Copy. Okay, Minister, have a good watch. Keep watch all the time in North East Lane, channel 16013. Have a safe passage. Thank you, sir.
1: Thank you, sir. Keep on standing by channel 16 and 13. Have a good watch.
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3: 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The average wind direction is 2, 3, 6 degrees. The wind speed of Spain Calliope Heads is 11 knots.
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1: 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Yes, sir, this is Buick Tenerife,
2: go ahead. The wind speed of Spain, Italian,
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0: 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This is your last port of call. Destination ETA, over.
1: Last port of call, Tarragona, Spain. 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
0: Copy, what is your maximum draft and how many people on board, over?
1: Maximum draft, 7.1. And I have a total of 20 crew members on board, including master, over.
0: Copy, what is the type of your cargo and the total weight, over?
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2: 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The average wind direction is
1: 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Lube oil 17 knots.
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0: Copy, sir. Do you have any defect on board deficiencies? No problem on board, sir. All copies, sir. Thank you for your report. Have a safe passage to your destination. Keep a double watch 13 and 16. This is Jobor traffic out.
1: Noted on that, sir. We keep standing by 13 and 16. Have a good watch.

at the same time as he has information servers. The average wind direction is 2, 3, 5 degrees. The wind speed at same time as he has is 10 knots, gusting 12 knots. Message end.

0: that this same Taliope has information servers. The average wind direction is 2, 3, 5 degrees. The wind speed of same Taliope head is 11 knots, gusting 12 knots. Message end.
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0: that this same Calliope has information servers. The average wind direction is 2.41 degrees. The wind speed at same Calliope head is 11 knots, gusting 13 knots. Message ends.
1: That's us.

0: Coast Guard. That's all understood for your information, HM Coast Guard. Does not have the authority to permit or prohibit anchoring. The decision to anchor and the safety of the vessel remains with the master at all times. Advice, ensure your anchor is at least 0.25 nautical miles away from subsea cables, pipelines and other obstructions. Lady Rosa, this is South Coast Guard. Yeah, that's correct, sir, and we will not be actively monitoring you while you are anchored there, okay? Roger, Southern Coast Guard, going back to Channel 16, stand about.
1: 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Here is the current weather for the approach to the River Dart, issued at 15:17 hours local time on Wednesday the 8th of July 2026. Wind direction is southerly and strength force 1, gusting to force 2. Sea state is calm, rippled. Visibility is good at 5 to 10 nautical miles and the weather is fair. Barometer is 1018.6 millibars.
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1: The tide is falling. Request the next low water dump will be at 1804 hours today.
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1: This is Spain, Calliope Heads Information Service. The average wind direction is 240 degrees. The wind speed at Spain, Calliope Heads is 9 knots, passing 12 knots. Message end.
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1: Good morning, sir. Good afternoon, please switch 64 for your report.
2: 64.
1: Good afternoon, sir. Please confirm me that you are coming from Gibraltar, proceeding to North Fleet, ETA on the 10th of July, 1 o'clock in the morning. Is that correct?
2: Information correct, but ETA to North Fleet, 9th of July, about 2200.
1: Okay, your maximum draft 5 decimal 5 meters, 8 crew members on board, is that correct or not?
2: Yes, correct.
1: You carry steel products, total weight 3,440 metric tons, is that correct?
2: Yes, steel products 344

0: What?
1: This is Spain Tanya Pierhead's information service. The azimuth wind direction is 242 degrees. The wind speed at Spain Tanya Pierhead is 8 knots, gusting 11 knots.
0: What?
1: Message end.
0: Simple, thank you.

0: Йобор трафик, Йобор трафик, Балтик Стил.
1: Есть согласие.
0: Marine Gas Oil, 40.5 metric ton. Loop Oil, 2.687 liters.
1: Have you got any defect, any damage, anything to report?
0: Negative, sir. All in good working condition.
1: Okay, perfect. Have a good one. Keep watch of the terminal. This is lane channel 1613 of the set passage. Many thanks for cooperation.
0: Standby, all time 1316. Thank you. Have a good watch.

this is Spain Palio Piajas Information Service. The average wind direction is 2.44 degrees. The wind speed at Spain Palio Piajas is 8 knots, gusting 11 knots. Message end.

0: messages even as we're aware there's divers taking some up off.
1: This is Spain Paleo Pierhead Information Service. The average wind direction is 2.43 degrees. The wind speed of Spain Paleo Pierhead is 7 knots, gusting 10 knots. Message ends.
2: Okay, copy that. Over.

at the same time your peer has information servers. The average wind direction is 2.47 degrees. The wind speed at same time your peer has is 7 knots, gusting 10 knots. Message end.

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1: Security,
0: Jersey Coast Guard, Jersey Coast Guard, yacht wild blue, over.
1: This is good.
2: Yacht wild blue, good afternoon again, sir. Just checking back in with you, last heard from you an hour ago. I see you making 2.5 over the ground. Is all well on board at this time, sir? Over.
0: And so, yeah, it's fine, apart from the fact we're getting very bored, over.
2: Wild Blue, Jersey Coast Guard, message well received, good to hear. All well on board, other than being a dull passage. We'll continue to monitor your progress, sir. I will speak to Jersey Met and see if we can get an updated weather forecast on your behalf. Request you contact me in 1 hour, 6:00 for another update.
0: Blue, roger. I'm just out of interest. I've been in contact with C-Star, which I'm a member of that, so when we find Gideon there somewhere, come to the area and sort out the boat.
2: Live round firing will be taking place from 0845 until 1600. Rob Blue, Jessica Garner, message received, in contact with C-Star and liaising with them. That's all received, sir. We'll monitor you. We've got good signal on your AIS, beginning to get your radar target now as well. Thank you, and I hope you get some wind soon.
0: Wild Blue, many thanks. Out.
3: One base and Rash Wed. Just had a guy come up to me. He's a teacher from Seaford College in the UK. Their kids doing a surf lesson with Howley. The two kids in the little shallows in between us, kind of running and throwing rocks. They were helping rocks at his kids. Some of them are special needs. He's pretty serious. I'm not sure if Wedge might be going to have a word. I don't know what the protocols we have.
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0: This is Spain Calliope Heads Information Service. The average wind direction is 2.37 degrees. The wind speed at Spain Calliope Heads is 8 knots, gusting 10 knots. Message ends.
1: There she goes, Scott.
2: Still on again?
3: Good afternoon,
2: sir. I'm calling 1 hour muted due to arrival at 16:40 today. Over.
3: Standard Bingo, Jersey Coast Guard. Mess received 1 hour's notice to arrival, ETA 1640, St Helier. 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
2: The figures as follow: crew members 33, passengers 39, vehicles 25,
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2: 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PSD holder is Peter Hefston, number 7474.
3: Stenovinga, Jersey Coast Guard, message received. Crew 33, passengers 39, vehicles 25, trailers 22, yes hazardous, PEC 745.15 meters, maximum draft, and no defects. Thank you, good watch sir, we see you approaching VTS limit. My colleague will speak to you shortly on 14.
2: Thank you, and speak to your colleague shortly in 74.
0: At the same time, your peer has information service. The average wind direction is 2.32 degrees. The wind speed at same time, your peer has is
3: 8 knots.
0: Message ends.

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Thank you. We'll speak to you when you're complete.

opposite the same Calliope has information servers. The average wind direction is 2.31 degrees. The wind speed of same Calliope has is 8 knots, gusting 10 knots. Message ends.

0: Motor vessel Capri. 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Call sign 5 Lima XM Mike 2. Et je vous trafic que je vais
1: voir. Yes, Jersey Dutch, it's over. Very nice. I said we had a word, but but
2: yes, Jersey Dutch, yeah, that's just us passing 1 more point inbound, over.
3: This is Spain Palio Pierhead's information service. The average wind direction is 229 degrees. The wind speed at Spain Palio Pierhead is 8 knots, gusting 10 knots. Message ends.
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0: 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Yes, Capri, this is Jobo, traffic for your report, switch channel 05.
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2: Pacific Egret, Jobo Traffic, good afternoon. Please switch 64, Pacific Egret, 64.
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2: Pacific Egret, Jobo Traffic, good afternoon, sir. 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
0: Yes, sir. 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
3: Je pense qu'on partira vers 7h, ça tombe moins le quart. 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
1: 3, 4 degrees. The wind speed at Spain Calliope Head is
0: okay, no 8
1: knots, gusting.
2: Sorry, I got the figure of 3 boys, the bike contact.

0: This is Spain Calliope Heads Information Service. The average wind direction is 2.39 degrees. The wind speed of Spain Calliope Heads is 7
1: Joburg traffic, Joburg traffic, motor tanker, Eva Tokyo, Eva Tokyo, good afternoon.
2: Station calling Joburg traffic, your call sign.
1: Ah, yes, sir, this is Eva Tokyo, sir. 2 miles from reporting line, inbound.
2: What is your call sign?
1: Yes, sir, my call sign, sir. 3 Foxtrot, Sierra Tango 6, over.
2: 3 Foxtrot, Sierra Tango 6, correct?
1: Yes, sir, that's correct, sir.
2: Please stand by, we'll call you back as soon as possible. Many thanks for waiting.
1: Okay, thank you, sir. Stand by 1316.

0: San Calibrate Estelania. Good evening, sir. So, just about entering the area from the northwest, and we also intend to take the northwest channel inbound. Question, with birth
1: copy, sir. Do you have any defect on board efficiency? No problem on board, sir.
2: Eva Tokyo, 3 Fox Trot, Sierra Tango,
1: do you have any defect on board efficiency? No problem on board, sir.
3: Station calling, Eva Tokyo, go ahead to Europe.
2: Eva Tokyo, Jumbo Traffic, good afternoon again, sir. Please confirm me what was your last port of call, what is your destination and your ETA, over.
4: Yes, sir. Our last port of call, Galveston, Texas, USA. Galveston, Texas, USA. Destination is Portland. Portland, UK. ETA.
0: Let's see now.
4: This evening,
0: 2130. If the was.
2: Okay, ETA.
0: Repeat
4: Yeah, 2130, 2130.
2: Okay, copy, what is your maximum growth and how many crew members you have on board?
4: Yes, sir, we have 21 crew, 9.5 maximum draft.
2: Copy, what is your cargo and total weight?
4: Yes, sir, we have ethanol cargo. Total weight 16886.850 metric tons.
2: Okay, have you got the IMO class?
0: Well copied. I suppose that's
4: Lanty. Yes, sir.
0: IMPG
4: class 3, UN number 1170.
2: Okay, you only have
5: the same class 3.
4: Yes, sir, class 3, class 3.
5: 4, 7 degrees. The wind speed at same Calliope head is 5 knots.
0: That's all correct. Over.
4: Can you repeat, sir? Can you repeat?
2: Tell me you are OB bunkering figures. Shuloilo, Yazoilo, Yazoilo, Liboilo, please.
4: Okay, sir. Bunker figures.

0: Hello, sir. Bunker figure. 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
1: 5 km, denna vinga.
2: Kopier, vi går till ny defekt, any damage, anything to report.
0: Can you repeat, sir? Can you repeat?
2: Yes, sir, you got
1: hello,
2: any defect,
1: again,
2: any damage?
1: Just to confirm, which bus is...
0: No defect, sir. All in good condition.
1: East bus is west or west bus. Over.
2: Okay, perfect. Have a good watch. 1613, everything passage.
3: Okay, sir, thank you very much.
0: 1613.
3: Good day. Degrees. The wind speed at St. Calliope Head is...
1: John Wheel is holding on the west boat, and we'll be at the east boat. Okay, thank you, well received.
4: SMS 7017 du sémaphore de Carteret. Bonjour, je vous écoute.

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1: for your report. Calliope has information service. The average wind direction is 229 degrees. The wind speed at St. Calliope Head is 9 knots, gusting 11 knots. Message end.
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0: you please spell me the name of your last port, Linea Strike? Okay, copy, perfect. Can you tell me your maximum draft and how many crew members do you have on board? 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Okay, perfect. 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
2: 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The average wind direction is...
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2: above this
0: passage.
2: Thanks
0: for the
2: brief. The wind speed of St. Helier Pierhead is 10 knots, gusting 11 knots. Message end.
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0: SNS 7017 du sémaphore de Carteret sur le canal 10, vous me recevez à vous?
1: This is Spain Palio Pierhead Information Service. The average wind direction is 2, 4, 7 degrees. The wind speed at Spain Palio Pierhead is 6 knots, gusting 11 knots. Message end.

0: that this same Calliope has information service. The average wind direction
1: bah,
0: is
1: tout bien pris, bah, j'en ai beaucoup pour l'information.
0: 1 degree. The wind speed of same Calliope has is 5 knots, gusting 11 knots. Message ends.

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1: Can you please confirm me that you are coming from Cartagena, proceeding to Antwerp City on the 9th of July, 15 o'clock? Is that correct or not?
0: Yes, sir, is that correct? This is correct, sir.
1: Your maximum draft 10 meters, you have 21 crew members on board, no passenger. Is that correct or not?
0: Yes, sir, it's correct.
1: You carry IMO class 3, you are number 1638, total weight 28685.5 metric tons. Is that correct?
0: Correct, sir.
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0: My HFO quantity is 248.4. 248.4 as of noon. 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
2: SNS 7017 du sémaphore de Carteret. 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
0: And lube oil 53000.
1: Have you got any defect, any damage, anything to report?
0: No, sir, all in good working order.
1: Perfect, have a good one. Keep watch all the time in North 6 Lane, channel 1613, have a safe passage. Minifax for cooperation, have a good watch.
0: Good watch to you, sir, also. 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
3: The wind speed of same Calliope ahead is 2 knots, gusting 10 knots. Message end.

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2: 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The average wind direction is...
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3: 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Now the initial forecast issued by the Met Office. Initial waters forecast for 12 miles offshore for the period midday UTC, Wednesday 8th of July for a 24-hour period. General situation. A ridge of high pressure descending from the southwest across the British Isles maintains light to moderate breezes over the coast of Wales. No drizzle and fog patches reflect from western and northern areas. Last region to land zone, including the Isles of Scilly, 24-hour forecast. Variable 3 or left, becoming north or northwest, 3 or 4.
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0: Are you working well, no defect to the bridge?
1: This is Spain Calliope Heads Information Service. The average wind direction is 1 knot, gusting 6 knots. Message ends.

0: Joburg traffic, Joburg traffic, this is Atmos Sea Venture, Victor 7 Alpha Delta 2 calling.
1: Yes sir, go ahead.
0: Yes sir, good evening. Vessel entering DSS and the reporting area will be eastbound to Antwerp, Belgium.
1: Yes, we make a few minutes ago your compulsory report, so I have all information concerning your vessel. Many thanks, have a good watch.
0: Well copied sir, we'll maintain 13 and 16 watch now.

0: This is Saint Palio Pierhead Information Service. The average wind direction is 1.14 degrees. The wind speed at Saint Palio Pierhead is 2 knots, gusting 6 knots. Message end.
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2: Just
3: the
2: altitude
3: and direction is 0.94 degrees. The wind speed at Spain Palio Pier Heads is 3 knots, gusting 4 knots. Message end.
2: Franco Gare, je vous transmets
0: ton risque. 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
2: ton risque. 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
0: Yes sir, for your report, what is your GPS position? Course and speed over.

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1: Copy, can confirm type of cargo is hormit in bulk, total weight 3267 metric tons. Is that correct, sir?
2: It's the same area you have dangerous cargo on board, DC cargo. The average wind direction is 0.94 degrees.
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Der soll die Zero Metric sein. 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

that the same Calliope has information servers. The average wind direction is 1.37 degrees. The wind speed of same Calliope head is 4 knots, gusting 5 knots. Message end.

that the same Calliope has information servers. The average wind direction is 119 degrees. The wind speed of same Calliope head is 4 knots, gusting 6 knots. Message end.

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1: This is Spain Calliope Heads Information Service. The average wind direction is 1, 2, 5 degrees. The wind speed at Spain Calliope Heads is 3 knots, gusting 6 knots. Message end.
2: Spain Calliope Heads, Stina Avinga, normal inward mode.
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0: This is Spain Taliesin Heads Information Service. The average wind direction is 0.93 degrees. The wind speed of Spain Taliesin Heads is 1 knot, gusting 6 knots. Message end.
1: This is Spain Taliesin Heads.
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0: for a quarter.
1: Whatever, sir. Going to Coast Guard, proceed. ETA 1715 with 139. Thank you. Officer 2, going to be

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1: This is Wild Blue, over.
0: Good afternoon again, Wild Blue. See you continuing inbound from the west, 3 knots over the ground. Just a status update, how are you guys getting on?
1: This is Wild Blue, yeah, we're fine. Unfortunately, this has made my day, of course, the tide's about to turn against me on the south of the island.
2: The is 5 knots, sighting, 7 knots, message ends.
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4: Traffic
0: South Coast I have the slack water time at approximately 1914 local time. I have spoken to the Jersey Meteorological Department on your behalf. They're expecting winds to start back very down to the north and possibly increasing up to 12 knots sustained. Question, are you still content proceeding under your own power at this time?
1: This is Wild Blue, yes, affirmative. We've got at the moment about 11, 12 knots relative.
4: Scanavinga's doing 14 knots. If you can...
0: We'll continue to monitor you on AIS again, and I'll check back in with you in one more hour. And if we're not seeing higher speeds over ground, we'll maybe look at getting someone out to you.
1: This is Wild Blue, Roger. I think what I need to do is probably get rid of the sails off. Port Elizabeth, in that area there, is where I normally drop the sails.
5: Sea Kayak Delta, this is Falmouth Coast Guard.
0: Wild Blue, do you mean St Helier Harbour for Elizabeth Marina, over?
2: The average wind direction is 1-4-1.
1: This is Wild Blue, I need to go into St Helier Marina, but I just will drop the sails before I get into the channel leading out the harbour entrance.
2: Message ends.
0: You will be needing assistance onto a finger berth, is that correct?
1: This is Wild Blue Affirmative.
3: I think with looking at the gate times,
1: I should be able to get straight in, but the question is whether they can find somewhere to push me alongside.
0: Wild Blue, Jersey Coast Guard, received, given your situation as well, we'll be able to put you anywhere on the Albert Pier in the main harbour, so that is a 24-hour pontoon. Overnight, we'll be able to put you in a slightly reserved zone for usual commercial drop-offs and pick-ups, if you are continuing under your own steam, we'll be able to find you somewhere easy to get to.
1: Wild Blue, Roger, many thanks. The engineer has already contacted me, he was looking to come down tomorrow, but he's phoned me obviously beforehand.
0: Wild Blue, Jersey Coast Guard, just for clarification, regardless of the state of tide, we'll get you onto Albert Pier in the main harbour. There will be empty pontoon available for you. In the morning, when the marina dory is on service, we'll easily be able to facilitate a tow onto a finger berth or another pontoon where mechanics can get to you. But we can put you in a reserve space overnight. I'll continue to monitor you, I'll speak to my mission coordinator, as he's aware of your situation. We may be tasking an asset to assist if you are still wanting, but we'll check again in 1 hour if you're at the centre.
1: This is Wild Blue, yes, fine for another hour, so I think just along the bottom of the island.
0: Wild Blue, Jersey Coast Guard. Message received. We do expect you to have favourable tides in 2 hours and 20 minutes, you should be slack and then getting
6: one to two knot boost
0: along our south coast. But again, yeah, we'll check back in with you in 60 minutes. I'll pass this conversation on to my search mission coordinator. And if he has any actions for now, we will revert back to you, if not, we'll do another sit rep in 60 minutes.
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0: Wild Blue, Jersey Coast Guard, message received and completely understood, sir. Thank you, I'll pass on all to my SMC. Thank you, out.
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2: 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Will be in approximately 3 hours time. 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
6: Arrête de regarder le cul, Zim.
2: This is St. Helier Pierhead's information service. The average wind direction is 1.43 degrees. The wind speed at St. Helier Pierhead is 5 knots, gusting 8 knots. Message end.
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Sea Kayak Delta. 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Falmouth Coast Guard. 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Over.

0: at the same time as he has information servers. The average wind direction is 1.49 degrees.
1: C, kayak,
0: the wind
1: delta.
0: Speed at same time as he has
1: kayak,
0: is
1: delta.
0: 6 knots.
1: C, starting kayak,
0: 8
1: delta.
0: Knots. Message end.
1: Coast Guard. Falmouth Coast Guard. Falmouth Coast Guard. Tunnel 65, over. Vessel Avalon. 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

Sailing vessel Cracker Jack 2. 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

0: Plymouth Princess. Plymouth Princess, Falmouth Coast Guard, over.
1: Crackerjack 2.
0: Yeah, good afternoon. Just request your assistance to maintain a visual watch. We've received a report of a possible overdue kayaker. Was last seen in the area of Ramehead just before 11 o'clock local time this morning. We understand he will be making his way back in towards Mutton Cove. If I give you a description, can you just maintain a watch as you're heading out of Plymouth in case you sight him, over? Yeah, it's a male. The kayak has a white underside, light green on top. He's wearing a life jacket. He's reported to be wearing all the right equipment, as a VHF radio and a yellow paddle jacket. Over. He's reported a yellow paddle jacket. Over. Roger, if you do get any sightings, if you could call us immediately on channel 16.
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0: Roger, Falmouth out.
2: Ouais, c'est tout bien pris, hein, je vous en dis juste.
3: Information service. The average wind direction is 1.5.4 degrees. The wind speed at same Calliope Head is 6 knots, gusting 9 knots. Message end.
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0: Blue Orbit, this is Guernsey Coast Guard. Good afternoon, sir. I am checking some of our equipment. A question, sir. Can you count down from 3, 2, 1 over VHF channel 20? Can you count down for me so I can check some of our equipment? Over.
1: The average wind direction is 1, 3, 8 degrees. The wind speed of Spain Calliope Head is 3 knots, gusting 9 knots.
0: Blue Orbit, Guernsey Coast Guard. Many thanks for your cooperation, sir. Have a good onward passage. This is Guernsey Coast Guard out.

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The average wind direction is 1.44 degrees. The wind speed at Spain Calliope Heads is 2 knots, gusting 9 knots. Message ends.

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1: St. Catherine's ILB, Jersey Coast Guard, over.
2: This is St. Calliope Heads Information Service. The average wind direction is 161 degrees. The wind speed at St. Calliope Heads is 1 knot, gusting 9 knots. Message ends.
1: St. Catherine's ILB, Jersey Coast Guard, message received. Bonnui, anchoring bearing exercises, and I'll speak to you in 30, 30 minutes. Thank you. Oh.

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1: This is Spain Calliope Heads Information Service. The average wind direction is 1.52 degrees. The wind speed of Spain Calliope Heads is 1 knot.
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2: 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Thank you. Speak to your arrival.
1: Last reported to be at Rainbow, approximately 1100 local. The kayak description is white underside, light green on top. Male is wearing a yellow paddle jacket. 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
2: Granville, Jersey Coast Guard.
1: The same game has departed from Mutton Cove, Plymouth, bound towards Rainhead. State time group is 0815 27 UTC. This is Falmouth Coast Guard.
3: The wind speed of St. Calliope Head is 1 knot, gusting 7 knots. Message ends.

0: This is Spain Calliope Health Information Service. The average wind direction is 3.51 degrees. The wind speed at Spain Calliope Health is 4 knots, gusting 5 knots. Message end.
1: Pampanos, this is Falmouth Coast Guard, over. Pampanos, Falmouth Coast Guard, roger. The kayak is a Delta make, white underside and light green on top. The kayaker is wearing a life jacket. The paddle jacket is yellow. Over.

this is Saint Helier Pierhead Information Service. The average wind direction is 3.16 degrees. The wind speed at Saint Helier Pierhead is 3 knots, gusting 6 knots. Message end.

0: This is Spain Palio Piojas Information Service. The average wind direction is 3.11 degrees. The wind speed of Spain Palio Piojas is 3 knots. Gusting 6 knots.
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Thank you. Paul Ruin is just just gone home. As you can see, there's not a lot of weather happening at the moment, but have a safe voyage. Over.

This is Saint Helier Pier Head Information Service. The average wind direction is 289 degrees. The wind speed at Saint Helier Pier Head is 2 knots, gusting 6 knots. Message end.

0: if the same Calliope has information servers. The average wind direction is 292 degrees. The wind speed of same Calliope head
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0: Gusting 7 knots. Message end.
1: Pembroke Mosey, call sign Mike Oscar Zulu Tango 6, this is Falmouth Coast Guard, Falmouth Coast Guard, channel 16 over.

Pembina's, Falmouth Coast Guard, Channel 67, over. Pembina's, this is Falmouth Coast Guard. The kayaker, as wife has called in, he is back at his car and he is well. And thank you very much for your assistance today. Falmouth out.

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The average wind direction is 306 degrees. The wind speed at Spain Calliope Heads is 8 knots, gusting 8 knots. Message ends.

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1: Calypso, Calypso, this is Guernsey Coast Guard, Guernsey Coast Guard, Guernsey Coast Guard.
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1: Plymouth Princess, Plymouth CTS. Plymouth Princess, Plymouth CTS, with regards to the kayaker, he's been found safe and well back at his car.
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2: 6 degrees. The wind speed of St. Calliope Heads is 8 knots, gusting 11 knots. Message end.
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3: Hannah 3, Jersey Coast Guard, message received 12 on board. We'll speak to you at 2000, thank you. 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
0: So, speak slowly, say again your destination and

0: Israël. Au revoir. The country is Israel, that's correct, sir?
1: 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The
0: average
1: wind direction
0: is
1: 3.16 degrees. The wind speed at Spain Calliope Heads is 9 knots, gusting 12 knots. Message ends.

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1: Boom, boom. This is Charleston NCI. Over.
0: What is your total, correction, what is your maximum draft and how many people on board over?
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0: General cargo in containers, what is the total quantity of general cargo in containers?
1: The forecast that we broadcast last time was... Hang on, I'll just have to look for it.
0: Copy, sir, do you have dangerous cargo on board? Easy cargo.
1: The wind was northerly. No wind gust. Air pressure was 1019.8 rising, conditions good, temperature 20 degrees Celsius.
2: This is Spain Communication Health Information Service. The average wind direction is 3-2.
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0: 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Local weather and sea state reports are transmitted every 2 hours, from 09:15 hours until we close at 20:00 hours. Here is the current weather for the approach to the river Dart issued at 17:14 hours local time, Wednesday, 8th of July, 2026. The wind direction is westerly and strength force 1, gusting to force 2. The sea state is smooth with wavelets. Barometer visibility is good at 5 to 10 nautical miles, and the weather is fair. Barometer reads at 1018.1, 1018.1 millibars, and is steady. The tide is falling. Next low water darkness will be at 18.04 hours.
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2: 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The average wind direction is 330.
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0: This is Spain Calliope Heads Information Service. The average wind direction is 3.19 degrees. The wind speed at Spain Calliope Heads is 10 knots, gusting 12 knots. Message end.
1: Okay, merci Nairobi 10. 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

This is Spain Palio Piajas Information Service. The average wind direction is 3, 2, 4 degrees. The wind speed at Spain Palio Piajas is 10 knots, gusting 12 knots. Message ends.

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The average wind direction is 3, 2, 4 degrees. The wind speed at St. Calliope Head is 10 knots, gusting 12 knots. Message end.

This is Spain Palio Pierhead's information service. The average wind direction is 3, 2, 7 degrees. The wind speed at Spain Palio Pierhead is 11 knots, gusting 12 knots. Message end.

0: 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Du hast Dieselöl, Gasöl und Lubeöl, over.
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1: 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The average wind
0: direction is 3 degrees.
2: Safari Hawk, San Vitesse, good evening. Safari Hawk, San Vitesse. Traffic information, next movement will be the arrival of Granville from the west, EK alongside 1810, 1810, arrival Granville.
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5: Motor tank of Kofra, motor tank of Kofra, Victor 7, Alpha 3700, calling you, sir.
0: Yes, for your report, what is your GPS position, course and speed? Over.
3: My position, latitude 49 degrees.
5: Zobov traffic, this is motor tank of Kufra. Motor tank of Kufra, calling you, sir.
3: 00.7 minutes west. Over. Course, 062 degrees. Speed, 10.2
1: knots. 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The average wind direction is 3.25 degrees.
0: Copy, sir. Can you confirm that port of call is Livorno, destination Amsterdam, and which is to Amsterdam, 10th of July, 0300. That's correct, sir?
3: Yes, that's correct.
0: Copy. Can you confirm maximum draft is 7 meters and you have 23 persons on board? That's correct, sir?
3: Yes, all information is correct.
0: Copy. Can you confirm type of cargo is tall in bulk and the total weight is 10913 metric tons? That's correct, sir?
3: Yes, sir, that's correct.
0: All copy. What are your bunker figures? Fuel oil, diesel, gas oil and lube oil, over.
3: Yes. Fuel oil,
6: un tuto tramateur, 1,
3: 4, 5 metric tons. Diesel oil, 3.5 metric tons. Lube oil, 29930 liters. Over.
0: Copy, sir. Do you have any defect on board deficiencies? No point on board, sir.
3: Negative, sir. All work conditions.
0: Thank you, sir, for your report. Have a safe passage to your destination. Keep a double watch 13 and 16. This is your traffic. Out.
3: Okay, thank you. Bye bye.
2: Combo, scenario BTS. Good evening.
5: Zobok traffic. Zobok traffic. This is motor tank of Kufra. Motor tank of Kufra. Victor 7 Alpha 3700. Calling you, sir.
2: Gromo, St. Helier, VTS. Message well received entering the VTS area from the west. Information, the west berth is available for you. East berth, occupied by Sinner Finger. Tanker berth is vacant. Weather and tide information, wind northwest, 10, peaking 12 knots in the last 10 minutes. Tide is 4.4 meters over.
5: We playing, go ahead, sir.
2: Convoy of Navy Chess, and we have you down for first shift this evening after unloading passengers to Victoria Pier. Over.
5: 46.76 knot, long 003 degree,
2: All received, I will speak to you at normal. Thank you.
5: And my speed over ground 13.1, course over ground 078.
0: Copy, sir. What is your last port of call, destination, and ETA? Over.
5: My last port of call, Esiraz. Next port, Gdansk. My ETA to Gdansk, 0300 local time, 13 July. Yeah, 0300 local time, 13 July.
0: Copy, sir. What is your maximum draft and how many people on board, over?
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0: Copy, sir. And what is the UN number?
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7: Demain matin?
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0: All copy, sir. What are your bunkers?
5: My bunkers on board HSFO 284.6 metric ton. LSMGO 610 metric ton.
0: All copy, sir. Do you have any defects on board? Deficiencies? No problem on board, sir.
5: Negative, sir. No defects, no deficiencies on board. All in good order.
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7: All is working well.
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0: Right, Claudia. Well, go on. Max is borrowing my goggles tonight for his Brunson run. 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Could you please bring them to Plymouth tomorrow? Like, go swimming.
1: This is St. Helier Pierhead Information Service. The average wind direction is 3.4 degrees. The wind speed at St. Helier Pierhead is 11 knots. Gusting, 12 knots. Message end.
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0: 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Good evening again, sir.
1: 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The average wind direction is 3.35 degrees.
0: Wild Blue, Jersey Coast Guard, a message received, and all understood, sir. You are content to proceed to Noirmont Point before dropping your sails at St. Oban's Bay area. We are content for you to do the same, sir. I've spoken to my search mission coordinator. If that was your plan to proceed into the harbour area at that stage at St. Oban's, in St. Oban's Bay. Apologies. We will look for an asset to help you onto a berth, be that a search and rescue asset who usually train of this time of an evening. If not, we will put out a pan broadcast just for someone to assist you onto your berth. Lots of leisure craft out this evening. We expect no problems in getting you alongside. Yeah, that's all copied. See, you are approaching our VTS limits, approximately 12 minutes off your bow. 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

Mentor Vessel, Xi Wen Hai, call sign Bravo Papa, Bravo Victor, this is Jebourg Traffic, Channel 1 3, do you read me over? Good evening sir, for your report, Swiss Channel 0505. Xin Wei Hai, this is Jebourg Traffic Channel 05, how do you read me, sir? Yes, for your report, what is your GPS position, course and speed, over.

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1: This is Spain Talia Pierhead's information service. The average wind direction is 3.37 degrees. The wind speed at Spain Talia Pierhead is 10 knots.
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Sir, you are weak and distorted. Please take your VHF equipment and say again your maximum draft and how many people on board over.

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1: 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The average wind direction is 3.38 degrees.
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3: Granville, this is Helio VTS. Received passing warm on inbound traffic clearance. Granville has traffic clearance in for the Elizabeth West Burn. Information tied 4-1 line meters, wind speed 10 knots, peak 12 from the northwest.

0: This is St. Calliope Heads Information Service. The average wind direction is 3 degrees. The wind speed of
1: St. Calliope Heads is
0: 12 knots. Gusting 12 knots. Message end.
1: Avis Irene, Falmouth Coast Guard, you are loud and clear. Falmouth Coast Guard out.
2: 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Fuel oil, diesel oil, gas oil, lube oil, over.

0: Lin Wen Hai, this is Robot Traffic Channel 05, how do you read me, sir? What are you
1: bunkering? St. Catherine's ILB, Jersey Coast Guard. Good evening.
0: Yes, and please do you check your VHF equipment, you are weak and distorted, sir.
1: St. Catherine's ILB, Jersey Coast Guard, message received back in St. Catherine's Bay, awaiting recovery. Thank you for your updates, hope your exercise went well, have a good rest, we'll speak to you guys soon.

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The average wind direction is 3.28 degrees. The wind speed at Saint Calliope Heads is 11 knots, gusting 12 knots. Message end.

0: This is St. Calliope Heads Information Service. The average wind direction is 3.19 degrees. The wind speed of St. Calliope Heads is 9 knots, gusting 12 knots.
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0: La copie, ça doit y avoir des defects on board deficiencies, no problem on board, sir. All copy, sir. Have a safe passage and to your destination. Thank you for your report. Keep a double watch 13 and 16. This is your traffic out.
1: Yeah, full copy.

0: 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Thank you. Bye.
1: This is Saint Helier Pier Heads Information Service. The average wind direction is 326 degrees. The wind speed at Saint Helier Pier Heads is 11 knots.
2: Comedy Warrior, this is Helier Pier Heads.
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0: Morning Warrior, this is Heli VTS. Nathan, I hope. Yep, you have permission there on of commercial movements. Correction, the Granville is coming through Pierhead, but you can still have permission to swing on a berth, over.
1: Sima, ici le sémaphore de Bréa sur 16, comment reçu parler?

This is St. Helier Pier Head Information Service. The average wind direction is 3.32 degrees. The wind speed at St. Helier Pier Head is 11 knots, gusting 12 knots. Message end.

0: and ETA is Saturday, 1600.
1: Roger, sir, how many people on board?
0: 27 people on board, including the master.
1: Roger, and what's your maximum draft?
0: Maximum draft is 4.8.
1: Roger, no cargo on board, no defect?
0: Negative, no cargo, no defect. We are survey vessel.
1: I copy, sir. Thank you for your good cooperation and have a nice trip back to Channel 16. Bye bye.
0: Back to 16. Have a nice watch.
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4: 3.26
3: degrees. The wind speed at St. Calliope Heads is 10 knots.
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1: 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Yes, correct.
0: That flag, good evening. Yeah, if you could please, we need them, one to man channel 14, and two to try and find out why after an hour and a half they're still not pumping fresh water.
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0: This is Spain Calliope Heads Information Service. The average wind direction is 3, 2, 6 degrees. The wind speed of Spain Calliope Heads is 10 knots, gusting 10 knots. Message end.
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0: Okay, copy. Can I have your bunker figures, please? Fuel oil, diesel oil, gas oil, and lube oil, over.
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0: 2-1, confirm 2-1,
3: traffic, 2-2, 2-2, 2-2, 2-2, 2-2, 2-2, 2-2, 2-2, 2-2, 2-2, 2-2, 2-2, 2-2, 2-2, 2-2, 2-2, 2-2, 2-2, 2-2, 2-2, 2-2, 2-2, 2-2, 2-2, 2-2, 2-2, 2-2, 2-2, 2-2, 2-2, 2-2, 2-2, 2-2, 2-2, 2-2, 2-2, 2-2, 2-2, 2-2, 2-2, 2-2, 2-2, 2-2, 2-2, 2-2, 2-2, 2-2, 2-2, 2-2, 2-2, 2-2, 2-2, 2-2, 2-2, 2-2, 2-2, 2-2, 2-2, 2-2, 2-2, 2-2, 2-2, 2-2, 2-2, 2-2, 2-2, 2-2, 2-2, 2-2, 2-2, 2-2, 2

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the sustained Calliope has information servers. The average wind direction is 319 degrees. The wind speed at same Calliope head is 10 knots. Gusting 10 knots. Message end.

in Bideport, RB, Guernsey, Coast Guard. That's a C1XI to the south, 1.5 hours. Yeah, you can pass the crew numbers and question, are you SAR capable? Over.

0: This is St. Helier's Bayhead's information service. The average wind direction is 3 degrees. The wind speed at St. Helier's Bayhead is 11 knots. 11 knots.
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0: copie sur General Cargo in Container, c'est correct? 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

Et on le copie sur Do you have any effect or problem on board over? On le copie sur you reported over, please switch channel 416 have a good watch, goodbye, sergeant for traffic out.

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1: This is St. Calliope Head Information Service. The average wind direction is 3.35 degrees. The wind speed of St. Calliope Head is 11 knots, gusting 12 knots. Message ends.

0: This is Spain Calliope Heads Information Service. The average wind direction is 3.38 degrees. The wind speed at Spain Calliope Heads is 11 knots, gusting 12 knots. Message end.
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0: Ouais, là on a encore 4 mètres 4-5 mètres à descendre. Donc une dizaine de minutes.
2: This is Spain Calliope Heads Information Service. The average wind direction is 3.35 degrees. The wind speed at Spain Calliope Heads is 11 knots. Gusting 12 knots. Message end.

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The average wind direction is 3.29 degrees. The wind speed at Spain Calliope Heads is 11 knots, gusting 12 knots. Message end.

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The average wind direction is 3, 2, 8 degrees. The wind speed at same Calliope Heads is 9 knots, gusting 12 knots. Message end.

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Very good evening, Nick. 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
1: St. Catherine's Lifeboat, Jersey Coast Guard, message received. Launched on exercise, Jersey's East Coast. 90 minutes. Copy, SAR capable, and four persons on board. Thank you. I'll speak to you at first update.

0: This is Spain Tanya Pinhead Information Service. The average wind direction is 3.5 degrees. The wind speed at Spain Tanya Pinhead is 9 knots, gusting 11 knots. Message end.
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1: This is Spain Calliope Heads Information Service. The average wind direction is 3.32 degrees. The wind speed at Spain Calliope Heads is 9 knots, gusting 11 knots. Message end.
0: Okay, copy, sir. You confirm last port of call is the point to leave. Your destination is Malmö. Your ETA to Malmö is 11th of July at 1400. Is it correct, over?

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1: This is Spain Calliope Heads Information Service. The average wind direction is 3 degrees. The wind speed at Spain Calliope Heads is 10 knots, gusting 11 knots. Message end.

0: Marathon, just Coast Guard, message received, safe arrival, St Helier, and copy on the holding buoys west of Elizabeth Westall. Thank you for your report, sir. We'll speak to you next time. Good evening.
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And the diving from BC there is all complete.

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The average wind direction is 3.36 degrees. The wind speed at Spain Calliope Head is 11 knots, gusting 13 knots. Message end.

says, Terry PTS, traffic clearance, you have traffic clearance off berth out on route 1 and figures to follow. Be aware, there are no commercial movements till 21:45.

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1: This is Spain Telio Pierhead's information service. The average wind direction is 3, 2, 9 degrees.
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1: It is Spain Calliope Heads Information Service. The average wind direction is 3.32.
0: What is your ETA to Le Havre?
1: The wind speed of Spain Calliope Heads is 12 knots, gusting 13 knots. Message end.
0: Okay, copy 19 person on board, 19 is correct. You are in ballast condition, is correct? Ballast condition, is correct over?
2: Sir, I can't hear you. Can you please repeat your last message?
0: You are in ballast condition, is correct over?
2: That's correct, sir. I'm in ballast condition.
3: A wild blue, this is Decode Guard 7.
0: Figures, please. ROB, fuel oil, diesel oil, and lube oil. Over.
2: Stand by, sir. Stand by.
0: Stand by.
3: A wild blue, Jersey Coast Guard. Sir, that's copied. Wild blue now passing normal points, struggling with little or no wind. Sir, please continue to try and proceed. Let us know if you begin to drift. Question, is your anchor ready to deploy, sir? Wild blue, Jersey Coast Guard. Sir, yes, we're advised being ready to anchor should you become completely becalmed and then at the mercy of the tide, sir. Although not tidal stream's not too strong at the present. We're just seeing if we can arrange some assistance for you, sir. Please, is everyone still okay on board, sir? You okay? Wild blue, Jersey Coast Guard, I certainly understand that, sir. Yes, please just be ready to anchor in case you cannot make way and become at the mercy of the current. And we'll update you again in the next 15 or so minutes with hopefully a plan to get you some assistance, sir.
1: Have it. Same Calliope Head is 12 knots. Starting 14 knots. 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
1: Good evening, sir.
0: Le Guillemot 3 va passer canal 6464. 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
0: Vous êtes en train de traverser la voie montante, là il faut le faire avec l'angle le plus droit possible. Sur votre avant-bâbord, Cufra, dans 13 minutes, je vous demandais de traverser la voie montante avec.
2: Sound initial forecast, 12 miles offshore, for the period 1800 UTC, Wednesday, 8th of July, to 1800 UTC, Thursday, 9th of July. General situation, a bridge of high pressure ascending from the southwest across the British Isles is maintaining light to moderate breezes over the coastal waters, although drizzle and fog patches will affect northern areas at times. Line reaches to Land's End, including the Isles of Scilly, 24-hour forecast. Northerly, 3 or 4 throughout in far west, but elsewhere, variable 3 or less, becoming northerly, 3 or 4 for a time. With a flight from Lizard Point eastward, with flights throughout the other way.
3: Same Calliope has been mainly fair. Service.
2: Good, occasionally cool and wet. The outlook for the following 24 hours, variable, 3 or less as far as continues.
3: Otherwise,
2: normally,
3: 2 to 4.
2: Flights are moderate in far west. But elsewhere,
0: Louis-André, je vois trafic.
2: Fair. Good, occasionally moderate in west. Land's End,
0: Louis-André,
2: including the Bristol Channel, 24-hour forecast. West, 4 or 5 at first in Bristol Channel. Otherwise variable, 3 or less, increasing 4 at times. Moderate or good, occasionally very poor. The outlook for the following 24 hours, variable 2 to 4, flight, occasionally fog patches at first, moderate or good, occasionally very poor at first.
0: On va dégager 64, s'il vous plaît, 64. Hermès 1.
2: 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For the period, 1800 UTC, Wednesday, 8th of July, for a 24-hour period. Set 1 scales in Fisher. The general synopsis at midday. High, Fitzroy, 1023. Expected Shannon, 1020 by midday tomorrow. The area forecast for the next 24 hours. Humber, Thames, Dover, White, Portland. Variable 3 or less. Occasionally forward first, becoming east or northeast, 3 to 5 later. Flight to Humber, but elsewhere, move on flight.
3: This is the same Calliope has been to relation service. The average wind direction is 3.5 degrees.
2: Plymouth,
3: the wind speed
2: north
3: of same Calliope head.
2: Northerly.
3: 14
2: or northeasterly, 3 to 5.
3: 15 knots.
2: Move on flight to northeast Plymouth, but elsewhere. Fog patches, moderate or good, occasionally very poor. Fitzroy, Song, variable 2 to 4, becoming northerly or northeasterly 3 to 5 and east. Slight or moderate, mainly fair, good, occasionally poor. Lundy, Fastnet, Irish Sea, variable 2 to 4, occasionally westerly 5, at first in Lundy and Fastnet. Flight to moderate in south and west Fastnet, but elsewhere smooth or slight. Fog patches, moderate or good, occasionally very poor. Navigation and warnings, Whiskey Zulu 420, Plymouth, Eddystone Light. In position 50 degrees, 10.8 minutes north, 42, 15.9 minutes west, Dundee.
3: 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The average
0: the
3: wind direction is 3, 3,
2: now for the fourth sub-pack, same group 08-1-0-1-0-1-0-1-0-1-0-1-0-1-0-1-0-1-0-1-0-1-0-1-0-1-0-1-0-1-0-1-0-1-0-1-0-1-0-1-0-1-0-1-0-1-0-1-0-1-0-1-0-1-0-1-0-1-0-1-0-1-0-1-0-1-0-1-0-1-0-1-0-1-0-1-0-1-0-1-0-1-0-1-0-1-0-1-0-1-0-1-0-1-0-1-0-1-0-1-0-1-0-1-0-1-0-1-0-1-0-1-0-1-0-1-0-1-0-1-0-1-0-1-0-1-0-1-0-1-0-1-0-1-0-1-0-1-0-1-0-1-0-1-0-1-0-1-0-1-0-1-0-1-0-1-0-1-0-1-0-1-0-1-0-1-0-1-0-1-0-1-0-1-0-1-0-1-0-1-0-1-0-1-0-1-0-1-0-1-0-1- Portsmouth approaches. Portsmouth approaches. Port Portsmouth approaches. The gunfight. There are no lives going to be firing from progress. So the southwestern approaches. Plymouth approaches. Port Portsmouth approaches. So the Portsmouth approaches. There are lives going to be firing in progress from start point. From daytime group 09-07-00 UTC. Until daytime group 09-23-00 UTC.
1: Oui, bien au-dessus, vous avez le chiffre pour le shifter, actuellement 4m10 hauteur d'eau, et un vent secteur nord-ouest.
2: 550, that concludes the Maritime Safety Information broadcast. The next broadcast from the station will be in approximately 3 hours. 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
0: Vous avez les cartes. 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
3: The same Calliope has information service. The average wind direction is 3 degrees. The wind speed of same Calliope has
0: is 17 knots.
3: Message send.
0: Maintenant, vous respectez la réglementation. 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
6: Check
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6: I see cadet red. 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
0: an LNC. 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
3: This is same Calliope Heads Information Service. The average wind direction is 3.9 degrees. The wind speed of same Calliope Heads is 10 knots. Gusting 15 knots. Message end.

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0: I have your arm on the please? The diesel gasoil is over.
1: 3.7 degrees. The wind speed of Spain Calliope has is 13 knots. Gusting 15 knots. Message end.
0: For diesel oil, I have 208 metric tons, is correct? Okay, I'll copy, sir. Your report is over. P-switch channel 12167. Good watch, goodbye, sir. Roger, traffic,

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The average wind direction is 3.35 degrees. The wind speed at same Calliope Heads is 11 knots, gusting 15 knots. Message end.

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1: Affirmé, celle Axon Sandra. 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
2: this is same time UK has information
1: Action
2: service.
1: Sandra,
2: the average wind direction is 338 degrees. The wind speed of same time UK has is 10 knots.
3: A copy of the very good evening, Peter. I note that the
1: Sandra, current GPS position, your GPS position, over. Jobourg traffic, switch, Axon Sandra, Jobourg traffic. Victoria Bay, do you read me channel 05, over.
3: Scorpius.
1: Yeah, sorry to disturb,
3: but watch that you finish your session. You will
1: I have a small target,
3: 291.
1: This evening.
3: Shall we request some of the leaders? I'd be much appreciated, sir.
1: Axon Sandra, this is Jobourg traffic. How do you read me, sir? Over.
4: Leader vessel Victoria Bay for Jobourg traffic. Do you read me, channel 13, over?
1: How do you read me, sir? How do you read me? Over.
4: Leader vessel Victoria Bay from Jobourg
1: yes,
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1: Yes, yes, you are 3, over. Read me good, or...?
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2: 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The average wind direction is
4: 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Victoria Bay, at 05,
2: is 10 knots, starting 14 knots. Yes. Message ends.
4: Yes, how do you read me, sir? How do you read me? Over.
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4: Okay, so I have a target on my radar, an identified target.
1: Okay.
4: Can you please identify the vessel
1: so you can tell me your position is on your destination is Dunkirk. Your ETA to Dunkirk is 9 of July at 1-3-0-0-2-7 degrees.
4: Can you identify the vessel for me, please? Over.

0: Axon Sandra, je vois en trafic. Do you copy? Over.
1: Yes, Victoria Bay. So you confirm your destination is Rotterdam and your ETA to Rotterdam is 11 of July.
0: Axon Sandra, je vois en trafic.
1: So I just call Victoria Bay. Victoria
2: How
1: Bay.
2: Do you read
1: I don't,
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2: You read me loud and clear? 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
2: Yes, I read you. You read me clear? Do you understand when I'm talking? Do you understand what I'm saying?
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3: 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Inshore water forecast to 12 miles offshore.
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1: Victoria Bay from the Rotterdam, do you read me?
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3: Southwest across the British Isles is maintaining light to moderate. 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The average wind direction is 327 degrees. The wind speed at same Calliope Heads is 10 knots, gusting 14 knots. Message end.
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0: Copy, sir, your bunker figures are OB, fuel, gas and no oil, please.

0: 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There are currently four navigation warnings in force for sea areas 6, 7 and 8. Whiskey Zulu 426
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0: Dover.
1: The average wind direction is 3-1.
0: Sandetti
1: degrees.
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2: B.
1: Light
0: angle 518
1: degrees. Nothing. 0 miles.
0: Minutes north. 001 degrees. 47.
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0: this is Spain Calliope Heads Information Service. The average wind direction is 320 degrees.
1: The wind speed
0: of Spain Calliope Heads is 10 knots, gusting 11 knots. 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
1: 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Scorpius, Jazzy, Coast Guards, over. I read you loud and clear, sir.
2: Scorpius, Jazzy, Coast Guards, that's received, sir. We now see you on camera and rendezvous with Wild Blue. Please liaise with the skipper. 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
3: Read
0: the
3: back, sir.
0: The wind direction is 318 degrees. The wind speed of Spain Calliope Heads is 10 knots, gusting 12 knots. Message ends.
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0: Victoria Bay, je vois trafic. Well done, you are on 64. Congratulations, sir. I will take your compulsory report now. So, what is your last port of call? Destination,
1: okay, sir, ETA. You will meet channel
0: destination ETA, over.
1: Okay, thank you for waiting, sir. What is your last port of call and your destination over?
0: And your last port of call? Your maximum draft, number of person on board, over. How many crew on board, sir? Over.
1: Okay, copy your ETA to Dorsa Hall, please.
0: Now give me your cargo. I need the IMO class first, UN number, and then the quantity. Over.
1: Okay, copy, sir. What is your maximum draft and how many person on board? Over.
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1: This is Spain Calliope Heads Information Service. The average wind direction is 3, 2, 9 degrees. The wind speed at Spain Calliope Heads is 10 knots, gusting 12 knots. Message end.

that this same Calliope has information servers. The average wind direction is 3, 2, 1 degrees. The wind speed that same Calliope has is 10 knots, gusting 12 knots. Message end.

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2: This is Tanya Q-Heads Information Service. The average wind direction is 3, 2, 5 degrees. The wind speed at St. Tanyukia Head is 9 knots, gusting 12 knots. Message end.
1: 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Please give me your current GPS position, your GPS position.

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1: Yes, sir. I need your GPS position, latitude, longitude, over.
0: Latitude 49 degrees 46 decimal 82 north. Longitude 003 degrees 00 decimal 02 west, over.

0: Maximum draft is 7 meters and you are 2 to onboard, is it correct?
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0: Okay, copy. 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
0: oil.
2: Warning for Jersey.
1: Fuel oil,
2: 407.25 shipping forecast issued by the Jersey Meteorological Department at Wednesday, 8th
1: no
2: July,
1: for a
2: period ending 1800 on Friday.
0: General
2: situation. At the 1200 high, 1023 millibars, northwest of Iberia, expected to dissipate by Friday. Forecast from 1800 this evening for the following 24 hours, with northerly 2 to 3, locally northwest in the south of the area this evening, generally veering northeast 2 to 4 by dawn tomorrow, backing north by mid-afternoon for a time. Weather fair
0: good
2: or fine. Visibility good or very good.
0: Sima from Gibraltar,
2: flight. Outlook from 1800 on Thursday for the following 24 hours. Winds northeast 3 or 4, increasing 4 to 5 later. Weather fair or fine. Visibility good or very good. Sea state smooth or slight.
0: Good evening again, sir. Please give me your current GPS position. Your GPS position, over.
2: That completes the forecast. Now for stations. This is Jersey Coast Guard. I shall continue with the latest coastal reports from coastal stations observed at 1800 this evening. Jersey Airport, north, northeast 3, 13 nautical miles, fine, 1018 millibars, falling slowly. Guernsey Airport, north-northwest 3, 16 nautical miles, fine, 1019 millibars, falling slowly. Alderley Airport, no report this station. Cap de la Hague, east 2, greater than 5 nautical miles, fine, 1019, falling slowly. Cherbourg Airport, east 2, greater than 5 nautical miles, fine, 1019 millibars, falling slowly. Dinard Airport, north 3, greater than 5 nautical miles, fine, 1019 millibars, falling slowly. Portland, west southwest 2, greater than 5 nautical miles, fine, 1019 millibars, falling slowly. Channel Light Vessel, Northwest 2, no reports visibility, poor weather, 1020 millibars, falling slowly. The present wind speed and direction at Tele MP Heads is northwesterly, 10, gusting 12 knots. That completes observations. I shall now repeat the shipping forecast, issued at 1500, Wednesday 8th July, for the period ending 1800 on Friday. The general situation. At 1200 high, 1023 millibars, centered northwest of Iberia, expected to dissipate by Friday. Forecast from 1800 this evening for the following 24 hours. Winds northerly 2 to 3, locally northwest

0: 4 in the south of the area this evening. Generally veering northeast 2 to 4 okay. by dawn tomorrow.
1: Officer, you're from
0: backing north by mid-afternoon for a time. Weather fair or fine.
1: Okay, copy. So good or very good.
0: Sea state smooth or slight. The outlook from 1800 on Thursday for the following 24 hours. Winds northeast 3 to 4.
2: Sustained Calliope has
0: increasing
2: 4
0: to 5 later.
2: The average wind direction is
0: weather
1: fair. Many person on board.
2: The wind sustained Calliope has
0: very good.
2: 10 knots. Gusting.
0: States move or slight.
1: Okay,
0: that completes the forecast. Now for two navigational warnings for Jersey's territorial waters.
1: Okay, copy.
0: Via pre-recorded message.
1: Cargo on board. Okay, so what is your cargo and what is the total weight? Okay, copy. Can I have your bank of figures, please? You like diesel, gasoline, and
3: fuel oil? Security. All stations.
1: This is Jersey Coast Guard.
3: Here with a repetition of two navigational warnings for Jersey's territorial waters. I begin with navigational warning number 13 for Jersey's South Coast. Chart number Bravo Alpha 3278. Warning begins. Approaches to St. Helier, St. Aubyn's Bay,
1: gasoil, I have
3: Elizabeth Marina, Causeway,
1: Manchester, and Paul Luboil, can you repeat it?
3: Charted position for 9 degrees, 10.79, correction, 759 minutes north. 002 degrees, 07.121. Minutes west. Unlit. Warning ends, I say again, okay, warning begins. Approaches to St. Helier, St. Aubyn's Bay, Elizabeth Marina, Causeway, Sector,
2: Light.
3: Chart position, 49 degrees, 10.759 minutes north, 002 degrees, 07.121 minutes west, unlit. Morning ends, date, time, group, 231200 UTC, May. Now for repetition of navigational warning number
4: Scorpius
3: 15
4: is
3: for Jersey South Coast. Chart number, Bravo, Alpha, 3278. Morning begins, approaches to St. Helier, Dog's Nest Beacon. In position for 9 degrees.
4: Scorpius, this is
3: zero,
4: Coast Guard, yes sir, we've got you on,
3: nine,
4: on camera nine, and have been following you for a while and you are proceeding to the Albert pontoons. Many thanks again and please thank your crew as well for us. It's much appreciated that you help these mariners out.
3: To St. Helier, Dog's Nest Beacon. In position for 9 degrees, 09.992 minutes north, 002 degrees, 06.991.
4: Marina Dory, if you can get them in there, over.

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1: This is Saint Elias Pierhead's information service. The average wind direction is 3.22 degrees. The wind speed of Saint Elias Pierhead is 10 knots, gusting 12 knots. Message ends.

0: Anna 3, this is Jersey Coast Guard. Anna 3, this is Jersey Coast Guard. Mess received. Just checking back in, mate. Thanks, sir. Have a good evening. We shall speak to you next time. Out.
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1: This is Spain Calliope has information service. The average wind direction is 320 degrees. The wind speed at Spain Calliope Head is 10 knots, gusting 12 knots. Message end.

Non mais c'est le Norbay, Norbay from Jumbo Traffic du Unity Channel 5. Good evening, sir. Please give me your current GPS position, your GPS position over.

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0: the you have a dangerous Okay, so for each class, can I have the total weight, class by weight, over?

0: Okay, just for which class for 3-9 kilograms, 3-9 kilograms, which class? 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So can I have your cargo and the total weight?
1: This is Spain, Calliope has information service. 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
0: okay, copy.
1: 4
0: Do you have
1: degrees.
0: Car on board?
1: The wind speed at Spain, Calliope has is 8 knots.
0: Okay, copy. Can I have your bunker figures, please?
1: Message
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0: Okay, but the rule is you have to call me.
1: Okay, sir, can I have your GPS position, over?
2: My GPS position 49 degrees 48 decimal 3 minutes north 002 degrees 57 decimal 6 minutes west.
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3: The wind speed at same Calliope head is 8 knots, gusting 12 knots. 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
2: The wind speed of same Calliope head.
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2: Message end.
1: Sir, please come again.
0: Any defect or problem on board over?
1: Negative, sir, no defect on board. All
0: Okay, I'll copy your report is over to the channel 1216. Have a good watch. Goodbye, Sergeant for traffic out.
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0: κάτι που θα λέτε στα κυριακά. Good afternoon, sir.
1: Yes, good afternoon. Could you please switch channel 64, 6 power for your report, 64. Taxi Dara, je vous trafic, good evening. Please confirm me the following information. Your last port of call, Buchanan, you're going to Dunkerque, ETA, tomorrow at 4 p.m. Your maximum draft is 12.5 meters. And you are 21 on board. Do you confirm? 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Your last port of call destination ETA.
2: This is same Calliope Head Information Service. The average wind direction is 3.19 degrees. The wind speed at same Calliope Head is 7 knots, gusting 10 knots. Message end.
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This is Spain Palio Pierhead's information service. The average wind direction is 3.11 degrees. The wind speed at Spain Palio Pierhead is 8 knots, gusting 10 knots. Message ends.

You are carrying potatoes? Okay, copy, iron ore. Your bunkers figures are OB now, please. Fuel oil, gas oil, and lube oil. Over.

0: 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Over.
1: This is Spain Calliope Heads Information Service. The average
0: you have any defect or deficiency to report? Is everything working in good order condition on board? Over.
1: The wind speed at Spain Calliope Heads is 9 knots. Gusting.
0: Thank you, sir, for your report. Keep the watch. 1316 all the time in the VTS area. Je vous trafic. Goodbye, good watch. Out.

0: if the Spain Calliope has information servers. The average wind direction is 3.18 degrees. The wind speed at Spain Calliope Head is 9 knots, gusting 10 knots. Message end.
1: BTS, Jersey Duchess.
2: Jersey Duchess, this is St. Harry BTS. Good evening, Nick.
1: Good evening again, Jeff. So we're just past a normal point now. We'd like permission into the charter bed, please.
2: Jersey Duchess, this is St. Harry BTS. You have permission to proceed. There are no commercial movements within the harbour currently. And, yeah, please proceed.
1: That's all copy. Thanks a lot.

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The average wind direction is 309 degrees. The wind speed at Spain Calliope Heads is 8 knots, gusting 10 knots. Message end.

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The average wind direction is 312 degrees. The wind speed at Spain Calliope Heads is 9 knots, gusting 10 knots. Message ends.

at the same Taliokay Heads information server. The average wind direction is 3.16 degrees. The wind speed at same Taliokay Heads is 9 knots, gusting 10 knots. Message ends.

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The average wind direction is 3.22 degrees. The wind speed at Spain Calliope Heads is 9 knots, gusting 10 knots. Message end.

is the same Pelier Pierhead information service. The average wind direction is 3 degrees. The wind speed at same Pelier Pierhead is 9 knots, gusting 10 knots. Message ends.

that the same Calliope has information servers. The average wind direction is 3, 4, 6 degrees. The wind speed of same Calliope head is 7 knots, gusting 10 knots. Message ends.

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1: Jobber traffic, MSC Rennie 13, please go ahead, sir.
0: I have a target on my radar.
2: This is
0: on your port
2: information server.
0: Distance.
2: The average wind direction is
0: 2 nautical miles. Are you able to see something?
2: The wind speed at same time as your head is 9 knots, gusting 10 knots. Message ends.
1: Sir, we cannot see any target on our port quarter. We have two vessels on our starboard quarter, but port quarter we cannot see anything.
0: Okay, that's perfect. So it's my radar. I will change my setup. Thank you very much, sir.
1: Thank you very much for the information, sir. We'll also check visually and we cannot see on the radar. Thank you. Back to 13 and 13.

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1: Tu veux que what is your last port of call and your destination over?
0: Oui, tiens, au port pour regarder au jeudi, première marée du jeudi 9 juillet.
1: What is your ETA to Cadiz over?
0: Car là, aussi.
1: Ok, le copy sur what is your maximum draft and how many person on board over? Ok, copy, do you have dangerous cargo on board?
2: This is Spain Calliope has okay, information
1: so what's your cargo
2: service.
1: And what is the total
2: weight over? The average wind direction is 3.4 degrees. The wind speed at St. Calliope Head is 11 knots, gusting 12 knots. Message ends.

Can you spell your cargo, please? Spell it letter by letter. Okay, sir. Can you spell the second word, bloc? Can you spell it?

0: Ok, no fuel oil on board, no fuel oil, it's correct. You don't have fuel oil on board, it's correct.
1: Same WP has information service. The average wind direction is 3
0: Okay, copy, can I have, do you have any detector problem on board?
1: 9 knots, gusting, 12 knots. Message ends.
0: Okay, thank you. Your report is over. Please switch channel 1316. Have a good watch. Goodbye, Sergeant Robot Traffic out.

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1: Double traffic, this is Adriatic gas, go ahead, sir.
2: Yes, I have a question for you. I can see on your port beam, on my radar, there is an information. So, can you see something on your port beam?
1: One moment, sir. I will check.
3: This is Spain Palio Pihas Information Service. The average wind direction is 3, 2, 4 degrees. The wind speed of Spain Palio Pihas is 10 knots. Gusting, 12 knots. Message ends.

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1: Okay, so you confirm at on your port beam at 1.6. Notice you have an information. What is it? Over.

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1: Yes sir, can you repeat the last message?
0: So you confirm on your port beam at 2 nautics on your port beam, there is something? Over.
1: The recon on our port beam is about 6 miles, sir.
2: SNS 005, come report. Bonsoir.
1: Like 1.2, like what you said.
0: Okay, so no, it's not at 6 miles. My information on our radar is just at 1.5 nautics, nautical miles from your position. So is there something or not at 1.5 or 2 nautical miles from your position on your port beam?
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0: 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I see nothing on my report team. Like what you said, there's nothing on my report team.
1: Okay, thank you, sir, for the information. Return on channel 1316. Have a good watch. Goodbye, sir.

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The average wind direction is 3, 2, 8 degrees. The wind speed at Spain Calliope Heads is 11 knots, gusting 12 knots. Message ends.

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0: Jazzy Dodgers, Ali of VTS, sir, yes, you may proceed. Thank you.
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The average wind direction is 3 2 9 degrees. The wind speed at Saint Calliope Heads is 10 knots. Docking 11 knots.

0: This is Spain Calliope Heads Information Service. The average wind direction is 3.41 degrees. The wind speed at Spain Calliope Heads is 8 knots, gusting 11 knots.
1: Safari Phoenix, Jersey Coast Guard, good evening, sir. 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Thank you, have a good evening, and we'll speak to you next time. Yep.

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1: This is Spain Calliope Head Information Service. The average wind direction is 3, 4, 6 degrees. The wind speed at Spain Calliope Head is 9 knots, gusting 11 knots.
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0: 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The average wind direction is 3, 4, 5, 6, 7, 8, 9, 10, 11 knots,
1: message end. So, I need your maximum draft and how many person on board over?
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0: Avec une hélix, je montre du. 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
0: Now give me your cargo and the total weight. Over.
1: Okay, copy. Any defect or problem on board, over? Okay, copy. Serial report is over.
2: Information service. The average wind direction is 3.58 degrees. The wind speed at St. Helier Pier Head is 6 knots, gusting 11 knots. Letters change.
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1: Good evening, sir. Please confirm me your last port of call, destination and ETA, over.
2: This is Spain Paleo Pier Heads Information Service. The average wind direction is 0.17 degrees. The wind speed at Spain Paleo Pier Heads is 8 knots, crossing 11 knots. Message end.
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3: Side, Delta 7 Chilean X-ray, pulling over.
0: Okay, copy. Your maximum draft is 11.2 meters. And how many persons on board, over?
1: And what is the cargo and the total weight, over?
3: Break same pilot.
0: Okay, copy. You just have a maximum 0.1 on board. 4.992 metric tons.
1: What is the cargo and the total weight?
3: Over.
0: Sir, you just have IMO class 2.1 on board, 4.6992 metric tons.
1: Sorry, again. Over.
0: Okay, so can I have your ROP please? Fuel oil, diesel oil, gas oil and lube oil, over.
1: Sorry sir, I don't understand. Say again the type of cargo and the quantity. Type of cargo and quantity.

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1: Standby.
0: Any defector problem on board over? Defect or problem on board? Ok, sir, your report is over. Please switch channel 141. Okay. Please have a good watch. Goodbye, sir. Jambon traffic out.
2: At the same time, you appear has information
1: The average wind direction is
2: 0.17 degrees. The wind speed at same Calliope head is 11 knots.
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Okay, so any defect or deficiencies to report? Over. Okay, well, copy. Thank you, sir, for your report. Keep the watch 1316 all the time in the VTS area. Your traffic. Goodbye, good watch. Out.

is the same Calliope has information servers. The average wind direction is 0.17 degrees. The wind speed at same Calliope head is 8 knots, gusting 13 knots. Message end.

0: traffic, about traffic, this is motor bus stand, Lasar North, all thanks, Oscar, exit, standing.
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1: I read you loud and clear, please give me your current GPS position,
2: degrees. The wind speed at Saint Calliope Heads is 7 knots, 13 knots. Message ends.

Okay, copy and confirm last port of call is Amsterdam. Your destination is Huelva. Your ETA to Huelva is 12th of July at 1900 track. Copy, your maximum draft is 10.5, 10.5 meters, and you are 2.5 under 25, is correct?

Okay, you confirm you just type MO class 9 for a total weight of 3, 4, 8, 0, 2, decimal 6, 1 on board, correct?

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1: This is Spain Calliope Heads Information Service. The average wind direction is 0.26 degrees. The wind speed at Spain Calliope Heads is 5 knots, gusting 13 knots. Message end.
0: Okay, copy. Any defect or problem on board over? Okay, copy. 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Have a good watch. 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

0: 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The average wind direction is 0, 2, 5 degrees.
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0: of Spain Calliope Heads is 7 knots, gusting 13 knots. 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

This is Spain Paleo Pierhead's information service. The average wind direction is 031 degrees. The wind speed at Spain Paleo Pierhead is 9 knots, gusting 13 knots. Message end.

0: De réception Rafael Merck, San Rafael Merck, San Diego Traffic, do you win me channel 05 over.
1: Yellow Traffic, this is Motorola San Rafael Merck.
0: Good evening sir, please give me your current GPS position, your GPS position over.
1: Good evening sir, current position 49 degree 45 decimal 3 minute north. 003 degree 02 decimal 2 minute west. Current speed 10 decimal 2 north and heading 058.
0: Okay, copy. Your last port of call is Tangier. Met your destination is Southampton. UACA to Southampton is 9 of July at 0400. Is correct?
1: Everything is correct, only the ETA change now 0615 local time.
0: Okay, copy. Your maximum draft is 10.9 meters and you are 28 on board, 28 is correct?
1: That's correct, sir.
0: Okay, copy. You confirm you have IMO class 1.4, 2.1, 2.2, 3. 4.1, 6.1, 9 for a total weight of 1, 9, 2, 6, 0, 3, this is my 9, 9 metric ton.
1: Bunker figures, VLSFO, I have 661.198 ton, ULSFO 157.150 ton, MGO 156.729 ton, and Lou Boyle 78134 kilogram.
0: Okay, copy, any defect or problem on board over? For the information, your report is over. Please switch channel 216. Have a good watch. Goodbye, Sergeant Bocha.
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this is Spain Palio Quejas Information Service. The average wind direction is 0.27 degrees. The wind speed at Spain Palio Quejas is 8 knots, gusting 11 knots. Message ends.

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The average wind direction is 031 degrees. The wind speed at Spain Calliope Head is 9 knots, gusting 11 knots. Message end.

that the Spain Calliope has information service. The average wind direction is 0.28 degrees. The wind speed at Spain Calliope Head is 9 knots, gusting 11 knots. Message end.

at the same time as he has information service. The average wind direction is 0, 2, 9 degrees. The wind speed at same time as he has is 6 knots, gusting 11 knots. Message ends.

This is Spain Italia Pierhead Information Service. The average wind direction is 031 degrees. The wind speed Spain Italia Pierhead is 4 knots, gusting 11 knots. Message ends.

0: 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The average
1: is
0: the wind speed of same UK has is 7 knots, busting 11 knots. Message end.

0: Moteur vaisselle STI Oxford, STI Oxford, comme je reprends trafic, do you in me channel 1, free over. Good evening sir, please switch channel 5, channel 05 over. 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
1: This is Spain Palio Quejas Information Service. The average wind direction is 0, 2, 7 degrees.
0: Okay, you confirm, you're not part of police, Klaipeda, the destination is Lome.

Copy, Roger, just have I'm class 3 on board 85587 decimal 75 metric tons, correct? Okay, copy, you have a maximum depth of 13 meters and you are 1 on board 21, correct? Okay, can I have your bunker figures please? You like to gather and look oil over.

0: copy. What about your lube oil and sorry, what about your fuel oil and gas oil?
1: The other team's direction is 028 degrees. The wind speed of same Calliope head is 9 knots, gusting 12 knots.
0: Message no, sir, MPRI, je m'en rappelle. Okay, you don't have fuel oil on board, is correct? You have fuel oil on board, or not, over.
2: 09-07, je m'en rappelle.
0: Okay, what about the quantity of SFO, please? Over. Okay, copy any defect or problem on board, over. Okay, copy, your report is over, please switch channel 1316, have a good watch, goodbye, sir, Jean-Bro Traffic, out.

0: This is Spain Calliope Head Information Service. The average wind direction is 0.30 degrees. The wind speed of Spain Calliope Head is 8 knots, gusting 12 knots.
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1: Okay, copy. Yes, I copy LFSA. Do you confirm the start of cruise Rotterdam? Your destination is Houston. Your
0: destination
1: Houston is 25th of July at 1800. Correct?
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3: I will remain my course and speed. 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
1: All copy, sir, your report is over. Please switch channel 1 to 1. 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

This is Spain Palio K Heads Information Service. The average wind direction is 031 degrees. The wind speed of Spain Palio K Heads is 6 knots, gusting 12 knots. Message ends.

at the same time your peer has information service. The average wind direction is 0, 2, 8 degrees. The wind speed at same time your peer has is 6 knots, gusting 12 knots. Message ends.

This is Spain Pania K has information service. The average wind direction is 0.28 degrees. The wind speed at Spain Pania K has is 6 knots, gusting 11 knots. Message ends.

that the Spain Italia K has information servers. The average wind direction is 0.28 degrees. The wind speed of Spain Italia K has is 5 knots, gusting 10 knots. Message end.

0: And Papa Bravo and Marine Jersey Coast Guard, no sir, remain on channel 16. That's copy. Number of persons in Fire Bravo.
1: Far
0: Bravo Marine Jersey Coast Guard, so that's correct. I have further tasking from the duty officer on the beach. Continue to proceed with search pattern for persons in the water, unknown state in vicinity of the La Rocco Tower, and further tasking instructions to follow within the next 3 minutes, sir. That's

Fire Bravo Marine, this is Jersey Coast Guard Channel 16, over. Fire Bravo Marine, Jersey Coast Guard, sir, you are tasked to turn to the north from your present position and continue your search northbound for PIW, sir, over.

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The average wind direction is 3.55 degrees. The wind speed of Spain Palio 2 Hertz is 6 knots, gusting 9 knots. Message end.

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The average wind direction is 3, 4, 9 degrees. The wind speed at Spain Palio Pier Head is 4 knots, gusting 9 knots. Message end.

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1: This is Spain Calliope Heads Information Service. The average wind direction is 351 degrees. The wind speed at Spain Calliope Heads is 4 knots.
2: Appleton Isle, Jersey Coast Guard, over.
1: Message end.
0: Sorry, say again, your last port of call, sir, where do you come from?
2: Albert Pinnell, Jersey Coast Guard. As to see, sir, Albert Pinnell launched on service. The Albert Pinnell is tasked to proceed to Saint Juan's Bay, vicinity of Rocco Tower. Situation is believed one person swimmer in the water, 100 to 200 metres out from the shoreline, as yet unlocated. Other assets, Fire Bravo Marine conducting north-south search pattern along the shoreline. Drone team assembling vicinity of La Brea, and duty officer also assembled at La Brea. Over.
0: Okay, well, copy. What is your cargo? Cargo on board and total wind speed, over.
3: Lily Adler.
2: Albert Pinnell, Jersey Coast Guard, your read back is correct, sir. An advice from St. Helier BCS, you have permission for fast launch. Up.
0: Copy. What about your bunker? Please, bunker figures. Fuel oil, diesel oil, or gas oil, and lube oil, over.

0: question, my course. We turn
1: copy, last question, everything in good condition on board, no defect, my decision
2: server. The has information servers. The average wind direction is 0, 1, 2,
1: okay, copy, your report is over.
0: Okay, I'll alter course to port.
3: Albert Canal,

0: Ma dove c'è link amici call sign Charlie Quebec 2362. Global Traffic Link Channel 13, good evening, do you have a...
1: Yes sir, good evening, this is Motor Vincent.
2: Thank you, sir, bonsoir. Sir, reply.
0: Yes sir, good evening, link
3: amici. Ah ben, moi c'est au Jazzy,
2: 23h50.
0: C'est dans le 64,
1: c'est 64, sir.
3: Albert Pinnell, Jersey Coast Guard, sir, yes, pass crew numbers, over.
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0: Link Amici, Link Amici,
4: information broadcast, this is VHF
1: yes, sir,
4: channel
1: this is Link
4: 62. This is Farmer Coast Guard.
0: Good evening, present the GPS position, course and speed of a ground.
2: Go to the tunnel point.
4: This is
2: same thing,
4: we're going to
2: run
4: for the Message sends.

0: Joburg traffic, sir. Your message is not clear.
1: Yes, your cargo on board is 2 grams.
2: That includes the maritime safety information for the last select broadcast of the station within approximately 3 hours. This is Bunker.
1: What about your bunker? Is bunker filled?
3: Fuel oil, diesel oil or gasoil and lube oil over.
0: Fuel oil, sir. 424.524 metric tons. Diesel 199.639. Lube oil 20343 liters.
1: Okay, copy. Last question. Everything in good condition on board? No defects, no deficiencies over?
0: Yes, sir. That is correct. No defects on board. All in good working condition.
4: Six knots, sussing, 8 knots. Message ends.

0: Aberfin Alt Jersey Coast Guards. Sir, my equipment shows you rounding Corby Air from DG's Yoster. Albert Pinnell is tasked to proceed to the vicinity of Rocco Tower and utilise her FLIR equipment to conduct a search for a person in the water towards the north.
1: Sir, hello. Has information service. The average wind direction is 0, 2, 1 degrees. The wind speed at same Calliope Head is 3 knots, gusting 8 knots. Message end.
0: Albert Pinnell, Jersey Coast Guard. Sir, yes, your readback is correct. Sir, please advise when commencing your search.

that the same Calliope has information servers. The average wind direction is 1.39 degrees. The wind speed at same Calliope head is 3 knots, gusting 8 knots. Message end.

at the same time your peer has information servers. The average wind direction is 1, 3, 4 degrees. The wind speed at same time your peer has is 5 knots, gusting 7 knots. Message end.

is the same LUK head information server. The average wind direction is 0.17 degrees. The wind speed at St. LUK head is 5 knots, gusting 7 knots. Message ends.

Abbott, Pennell, Jersey, Coast Guard, over. Albert Pennell, Jersey Coast Guard. Third question, is there sufficient water for Albert Pennell to commence searching to the south of La Rocco Tower, sir, towards Corbière? Over.

Papa Pinel, Jersey Coast Guard. That's copy, sir. You may proceed. Slightly limited search for the reef. Sir, you are retasked to search south of Rocco Tower as best able in amongst the water for PIW unlocated.

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The average wind direction is 0.18 degrees. The wind speed at St. Pangyokahead is 5 knots, gusting 7 knots. Message end.

that the Spain Caliente has information servers. The average wind direction is 0, 2, 3 degrees. The wind speed at Spain Caliente head is 5 knots, gusting 6 knots. Message end.

0: Other Pinel, Jersey Coast Guard, high gauge, 6755.
1: The average wind direction is 0.23 degrees. The wind speed at Saint Helier's Pier Head is 4 knots, gusting 6 knots. Message end.

0: Fire Bravo Marine, Fire Bravo Marine, Jersey Coast Guard, Channel 167. Fire Bravo Marine, Jersey Coast Guard, further tasking, sir. Fire Bravo Marine is tasked to continue search pattern to the north of Rocco Tower.
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0: one half
1: here
0: mile
1: is the Maritime
0: north of Rocco
1: Station
0: Tower,
1: is the northbound
0: pattern, sir. Have it.
1: Gale warning. There are currently no gale warnings in force to sea areas, Dover, White, Portland,
0: and correct. A slow speed search shoreline out to 500 metres, sir.
1: Inshore waters forecast. Issued by the Met Office at 1700 UTC on Wednesday, 8th July 2026. Inshore waters forecast to 12 miles offshore. For the period 1800 UTC, Wednesday, 8th July to 1800 UTC, Thursday, 9th July 2026. General situation. A ridge of high pressure extending from the southwest across the British Isles is maintaining light to moderate breezes over the coastal waters, although drizzle and fog patches will affect northern areas at times. North Orland to Selbyville, 24-hour forecast. Variable, breeze or less, occasionally.

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With the latest maritime safety information broadcast for the Guernsey area, followed at 2133 UTC today, Wednesday, 8th of July, 2026. There are currently no wind warnings in force. The following two local navigation warnings are in force. Navigation warning number 021, Guernsey South East Coast, St. Martin's Point Light, in position 49 degrees, 25.30 minutes north, 002 degrees, 31.70 minutes west. Light extinguished. Daytime group 072000, UTC, April 2026. Navigation warning number 001, Guernsey East Coast. Ritzel light and beacon. In position. 49 degrees, 29.23 minutes north. 002 degrees, 28.78 minutes west. Beacon out of position and light extinguished. Date time group 010133 UTC, January 2026. 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Good evening.

local navigational warnings. There are currently no local navigational warnings in force. Range information. Range information for Wednesday, 8th July 2026. 4 times IUPC. In the English Inshore Traffic Zone, the Hive Military Firing Range is active today from 0730 until 2200, with a danger range of 2.0 nautical miles. The Western Extension will be in use. In the English Inshore Traffic Zone, the Mid Military Firing Range is active today from 0730 until 2200, with a danger range.

0: Prometheus, Prometheus, STI Gratitude. S06. Prometheus, STI Gratitude. Sir, this is STI Gratitude. Sir, may I know your intention? Sir, may I know your intention? Sir, we will pass green to green.
1: 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The next broadcast from this station will be in approximately...
0: You have a fishing vessel on our starboard side, so you can alter port, right? So after that we can pass starboard to starboard. Prometheus, STI Gratitude.

Albert Pinel, Jersey Coast Guard, Sandra, copy. Albert Pinel cannot proceed further to the south due to available water. Start heading out to the west. Tasking instructions, Albert Pinel.

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0: Aquarius, TMS, Jam Barakuda, good evening, what's your intention?
1: Yes, Ark Integrity, je vous en fais 64-64 for your report. Hein? Yes, switch up. To channel 64,
2: because you are emitting a south west basal.
0: Yes, my friend, you are putting me our best situation. Please output your course mode starboard and give the us away.
1: Yes, good morning. Please confirm your present at GPS position
2: for to starboard.
1: Yes, sir, confirm your present GPS position, your course in the speed of a ground, over.

0: Yes, good evening, sir. Could you give me your present position, latitude, longitude, please?
1: Say again your destination, please, over. Copy. What is your maximum draft and how many persons are you on board, please, over?
0: Well, copy. Could you confirm your last port of call, destination and ETA, please?
1: Okay, sir, perfect. What is your cargo, cargo on board and total weight? Over.
0: Okay, thank you. What is your maximum draft and how many crew members do you have on board?
1: Okay, copy. Question, are you carrying e-vehicles, e-cars on board, over? The number of units, how many vehicles on board?
0: Okay, thank you. I need your bunker figures, fuel oil, diesel oil, gasoline, lubricant, please.
1: Okay, copy. What about your bunker, please? Bunker figures, fuel oil, diesel oil, gasoline, lubricant, over.

0: Do you have any defects, any problem on board?
1: Copy, Sergeant, if you like, please, over.
0: Okay, thank you, sir, for your cooperation. I wish you a good day and a good wood. You stay on channel 13 and 16.
1: Yes, Sergeant, if you like, please, over.

Copy that question, everything good condition, no defect, no deficiencies over. Okay, sir, perfect, your report is over, keep watch the time 1316. Jobotrafic out.

Roche-Bourg sur le canal 16, me recevez-vous par... Oui.

Yes, sir. Good morning, Ariane Chigno. Confirm your present GPS position, course and speed of a ground over. Yes, Yang Chigno, confirm your present GPS position, course and speed of a ground over.

0: Now, if you want to use your maximum drop, then all mini ducklings are your ball level.
1: Albert Pinnell, Jersey, Coast Guard. Sir, Albert Pinnell is tasked to complete a search passage to the north of Rocco Tower. 1/2 mile north between to the shore, sir. North-south search passage, please, using your FLIR camera to north of Rocco Tower.
0: Okay, copy. So what is the UN number of your cargo, over?
1: Albert Pinnell, Jersey Coast Guard, sir, yes, your readback is correct, sir.
0: Copy, what about your bunker, please? Bunker figures, fuel oil, diesel oil, gas oil, and lube oil, over.

Olympic Spirit, Olympic Spirit, Olympic Spirit, Sol Sign 5, Lima, India, November 7. Je pense à Fico Lim Channel 13, good evening, Leo Nova. Yes, good evening, sir. 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

9-0-0 on the 10, correct, over. Your maximum draft 9 decimal 1 meters and you are 21 to 1 persons on board, correct, over. Copy, cargo on board, sunflower oil, total weight 22705 decimal 2 metric tons, correct, over. Copy, what about your bunker, please, bunker figures, fuel oil, diesel oil, gas oil, lube oil, over. 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

Copy, last question, everything in good condition, no defect, no deficiencies, over. Okay, sir, perfect, your report is over, keep watch the time, 1312, report traffic out.

Bucknell, Jersey Coast Guard, from the SMC on scene. That is the search now concluded. The search is now concluded. Albert Pinnell is released from tasking incident one space. Over.

0: Copy. Any updates regarding the previous mail? Over. Okay, sir, perfect. No, any defect? No,
1: any defect?
0: Okay, sir, perfect. Your report is over. As usual, keep watch 1316, Jobo traffic out.
2: Good watch, thank you.
0: Yes, good watch, sir, Jobo traffic out.

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Do you have any defects, any problem on board? Okay, thank you, sir, for your cooperation. I wish you a good day and a good road, Chester and Travel 13 and 16.

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1: Yes, Veronica Bay,
0: yes,
1: Veronica Bay,
0: Zubon Afrique.
1: 64.64 and coming back with another VHF because now we are very poor, sir, over.

0: Welcome, please. Could you confirm your last port of call, destination and ETA, please?
1: Yes, Veronica B, Jabra Traffic, loud and clear now. Confirm your present GPS position, course and speed of the ground, over.

0: Sorry, sir, could you say again your ETA to go through your ETA? Okay,
1: copy incoming from Rotterdam, pursuing Santander. Confirm your ETA. Copy, what is your maximum draft and how many persons are you on board over?
0: Copy, could you confirm the total weight of all your cargo on board and the total weight of dangerous cargo?
1: Copy, confirm your cargo, cargo on board and total weight over. Okay, copy. What about your DG? DG cargo on board, class, and weight by weight, please, over.
0: Thank you, sir. And now, could you see your dangerous cargo, class, weight by weight, and six loads, please.
1: Copy. Confirm the total weight of DG, please, over. Okay, sir, perfect. What about your bunker, please? Bunker figures, fuel oil, diesel oil, gas oil, and lube oil, over.
0: Okay,

Tapi last question, everything in good condition on board, no defect, no deficiencies over. Okay, sir, perfect, your report is over, keep watch of the time, channel 1316, in the VTS area, safe passage to your destination, Jobotonic out.

is harvest time. Yes, good evening, sir. Sir, I have altered my course to starboard and we will pass port to port. Port to port. I have altered my course to starboard. Copy it. You will alter to starboard. I will alter to starboard. We will pass port to port. Thank you, sir. Back to 16. Good watch.

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1: This is Spain Premier K-Heights Information Service. The average wind direction is 0, 2, 1 degrees. The wind speed at Spain Premier K-Heights is 3 knots, gusting 4 knots. Message sends.

that the same Calliope has information servers. The average wind direction is 0.14 degrees. The wind speed that same Calliope has is 3 knots, gusting 3 knots. Message end.

Thank you.

Non, non, non, non, non, non, non, non, non, non, non, non, non, non, non, non, non, non, non, non, non, non, non, non, non, non, non, non, non, non, non, non, non, non, non, non, non, non, non, non, non, non, non, non, non, non, non, non, non, non, non, non, non, non, non, non, non, non, non, non, non, non, non, non, non, non, non, non, non, non, non, non, non, non, non, non, non, non, non, non, non, non, non, non, non, non, non, non, non, non, non, non, non, non, non, non, non, non, non, non, non, non, non, non, non, non, non, non, non, non, non, non, non, non, non, non, non, non, non, non, non, non, non, non, non, non, non, non, non, non, non, non, non, non, non, non, non, non, non, non, non, non, non, non, non, non, non, non, non, non, non, non, non, non, non, non, non, non, non, non, non, non, non, non, non, non, non, non, non, non, non, non, non, non, non, non, non, non, non, non, non, non, non, non, non, non, non, non, non

I was going to help Jersey Coast Guard. It's got me now about 10 hours back on the verge of station. Fuel level sufficient for another mission. Thank you for the update, sir, and your efforts this evening. The search has been suspended until receipt of further information.

Security, security, security. 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This is Jersey Coast Guard for the latest shipping forecast for the Channel Islands area and two navigational warnings for Jersey's territorial waters. 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

Secure site. Station. This is Jersey Catch House. Good evening. Here with the latest shipping forecast for the Channel Islands area and two navigational warnings for Jersey's territorial waters. To commence with the latest shipping forecast, all times within this broadcast are UTC. Forecast issued by the Jersey Meteorological Department at 2100 Wednesday, 8th July, for period ending midnight on Saturday. The general situation. At 1800, Azores was high, 1022 millibars. Extended a ridge across the Channel Islands, expected to persist. Forecast from midnight tonight for the following 24 hours. Backing north by mid-morning for a time, increasing 3 to 4 by lunchtime. Weather fair or fine, visibility good or very good, sea state smooth or slight. Outlook from midnight on Friday for the following 24 hours, winds northeast or 3 to 4. Increasing 4 to 5 by dawn Friday. Weather, fair or fine. Visibility, good or very good. Sea state, smooth or slight. Increasing slight to moderate later. Before a repetition of this forecast, these are the observations obtained by Coastal Station at 2100 this evening. Jersey Airport, Niner nautical miles, fine, 1019 millibars, rising slowly.

Observations from coastal station. Captain the Hague, east, northeast 2, no reports of visibility or weather. 1019 at Mars, rising slowly. Shelbourg Airport, south, southeast 1, greater than 5 nautical miles. Fine. 1020 millibars, rising slowly. Dinard Airport, west and west 1, greater than 5 nautical miles. Fine. 1019 millibars, rising slowly. Orland, north 2, greater than 5 nautical miles. Fine. 1019 millibars, falling slowly. Channel Light vessel, north, northeast 2, no reports of visibility or weather. 1020 millibars, falling slowly. Present intermediate direction at Centellia Pierhead is northeasterly, 3 gusting 5 knots. Concludes the observations. I shall now repeat the shipping forecast issued at 2100 Wednesday, 8th July, 4 period ending midnight on

the general situation at 1800 Azores High, 1022 millibars, extended a ridge across the Channel Islands, expected to persist. Forecast from midnight tonight for the following 24 hours, winds northeast 2 to 3, backing north by mid-morning for a time, increasing 3 to 4 by 1300. Weather fair or fine. Visibility good or very good. Sea state smooth or slight. Outlook from midnight on Friday for the following 24 hours. Winds northeast 3 to 4. Increasing 4 to 5 by Friday. Weather, fair or fine. Visibility, good or very good. Sea state, smooth or slight. The outlook from midnight on Friday for the following 24 hours. Winds northeast 3 to 4. Increasing 4 to 5 by Friday. Weather, fair or fine.

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1: Here with a repetition of two navigational warnings for Jersey's territorial waters. I begin with navigational warning number 13 for Jersey's south coast. Chart number Bravo Alpha 3278. Warning begins. Approaches to St. Helier, St. Oban's Bay, Elizabeth Marina, Causeway, Sector Light. Charted position for 9 degrees, 10, decimal 7, 9, correction 7, 5, 9, minutes north, 002 degrees, 07, decimal 1, 2, 1, minutes west, unlit. Warning ends, I say again, warning begins, approaches to St. Helier, St. Oban's Bay, Elizabeth Marina, Causeway, Sector Light. Charted position for 9 degrees, 10, decimal 759 minutes north, 002 degrees, 07, decimal 121

that the Spain Palliat has information service. The average wind direction is 0.43 degrees. The wind speed at Spain Palliat head is 3 knots, gusting 5 knots. Message ends.

If the same community has information servers, the average wind direction is 0.64 degrees. The wind speed at same community head is 2 knots, gusting 5 knots. Message end.

This is Spain Tanya Quejas Information Service. The average wind direction is 0, 4, 7 degrees.

at the same time your key has information server. The other twin direction is 0.43 degrees. The wind speed at same time your key has is 2 knots. Gusting 5 knots. Message sends.

0: my GPS position at 49 degrees, 47.7 north, longitude 002 degrees, 59.5 west. My course 075 degrees. My speed 12.5 knots. My last port of call Moa, Cuba. Destination port Rotterdam, Netherlands. AK 10.0500 local time.
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